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To be faithful, loyal, and honest. 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

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Welcome to Turning Point with Femi Emmanuel on radio. 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We always start by saying what the Word of God says about our lives. That is what we call faith confession. Take this faith confession with us. Be as loud as we are here, if you can. Never close your mouth or your heart under an atmosphere like this. A closed heart and a closed mouth may lead to a closed destiny. That will not be your portion. Take this confession with us. Say, in the name of Jesus, I stand before my God today to decree and declare that my time has come. My season is here. To everything there is a time and a season to every purpose. My time of higher lifting. My time of total victory. My time of good health. My time of break forth to the right and breaking forth to the left. My time for all-round breakthrough has finally arrived. From now on, I will move on in life with greater ease. The power of heaven shall propel me to a higher height. I am bigger than this. I am richer than this. I am more successful than this. From today, I'm shifting level. My level is going up. Everyone connected to me, my family, my children, my sibling, everything that has my name on it, receive divine attention. I will not die prematurely. I will live long. I will fulfill my purpose. The Lord shall be blessed. Thank you for hearing me. In Jesus' name, let your amen pull a miracle. Wow. You will not just be making confessions. You will be seeing the manifestations of what we daily confess. We now move from faith confession to the manifestation of God's word. We explain God's word, and please do your jottings, because the more you understand of God's word and align your life with it, then you see the manifestation of His power. We are on the God of wonders, the wonder-working God. We cannot exhaust it. Psalm 62 verse 11 says, once has He spoken, twice have I heard, that powers belong to God. Yes, power, wonders, mystery, too deep to understand phenomenon, they all belong to God. We are tracing it in the Bible. We have seen many, yet there are still so many more. Let's continue today. We are on God with us, God in us, and God through us. God in you, God with you, and God through you. Yesterday, we treated God in you. Yes, God is not only with you, He's also in you. That in itself is a mystery. 1 John chapter 4, verse 4. He said, greater is He who is in us than he that is, he is in us. Take ownership. God is in us. It's a mystery. It's too deep for human understanding. We take it by faith and we see the manifestation. The God in you is greater than the other gods. The God in you is greater, is stronger than any other power that is chasing you. Today, let's look at the third dimension. God through you. God through you. God through me. God that is manifesting Himself through the vessels called human being. His power flows through the believers.
Mark 16, verse 20. He said, they go everywhere preaching the gospel. They went everywhere preaching the gospel, and God was confirming with signs and wonders following. Put your right hand on your forehead and let me speak to your life here. God will be confirming his word in your life with signs and wonders following. The power of God in you will receive confirmation. Say, amen, I receive it. God through you. His power flowing through human vessels. This is where the indwelling presence of God becomes visible in a ministry or in a life for supernatural impact. In life, your life will make impact. He says in John chapter 14, verse 12, he that believeth on me, the work that I do, shall he do also, and greater works than this shall he do. That is deep. Jesus is saying, if you believe in him, if you take him as your Lord and Savior, if you sit in fellowship and grow in God, the great work Jesus did, you will do. Greater work you will also do. That is deep. The manifestation of the Holy Spirit is given to every man to profit with that. God wrought special miracles in the hand of Paul the Apostle. According to Acts chapter 9, verse 11, God walked through human vessels. That is the point I am making. God is not only with you, surrounding you. God is not only in you, fortifying you from the inside. God is also ready to walk through you if you will make yourself available. The Bible says in a rich man's house, there are many vessels, some of gold and of silver, some of wood, of hay and stubble. If you want God to make use of you, manifesting his power through you, keep yourself pure, keep yourself clean. God was the source. He was healing in the hand of Paul the Apostle, but he was the source. Paul was the vessel, God the source. The miracle was God's work through a believer. What can God not do through a believer? I want you to have a hunger and a desire in you. God, use me. How many of you, as you listen to me now, we want to pray and say, God, here am I. Use me. Use me for your glory. Use me to make impact. Use me to make a difference. Use me to heal. Use me to empower. Use me to lift up. Use me to encourage many. Use me to counsel. Use me to be a message to them. Use me, O Lord. Begin to say, God, use me. Use me, O Lord, for your glory, for your wonder, for your power. God is not a God of use and done. If you make yourself available for God to use you for his global assignment, somebody say, which one is that? Salvation of the souls of men, establishment of saints, delivering people. He said in Luke chapter 4, verse 18, the Spirit of the Lord is upon me, for he has sent me to preach the good news, to minister to the oppressed, to set at liberty them that are oppressed. That is what he wants to use you and I for. Through us, ministering life and power. Through us, also feeding people, which means it will equip us spiritually and resourcefully. You will have money. Somebody listen to me now, you will have money. Because the assignment God gave you on earth takes money to do. He asked you to feed the hungry,

These signs shall follow them that believe. They will speak in tongues. They will lay hand on the sick, and the sick shall recover. Open your hand where you are. If you have the anointing oil that we gave you on Thursday prayer mountain, or the anointing oil we gave you on the Sunday's program, bring them out. Anoint your two hands. If you don't have that, come and collect yours this Thursday. It's free. Come and collect yours on Sunday. It's free. Anointing to anoint your hand. God walking through a believer, he will heal through this hand. Open that hand. Anything you lay hand upon, you lay hand on the sick, they shall recover. You use this hand to do your work, it shall prosper. Psalm 1 verse 3. He said, the righteous shall be like a tree planted by the rivers of water that brings forth its food in its due season. His leaf will not wither, power can. And you use this hand to do is prosper. Your business will grow. Your market will grow. Your ministry will be distinguished. You lay this hand on yourself in taking your bath, in praying. You are totally healed. Laying it on your children and others around you. Power will flow. Power will flow. Come on. Please, join us every Thursday. 7 to 9 a.m. is the first service. Only 2 hours. Then 9:30 to 11:30 a.m. another 2 hours. Don't miss it. Don't say the place is far. Where God has placed your anointing and your grace must never be too far. Come and then join us on Sundays in any of the 2 services, 7 to 9, 9 to 11. And if you are receiving this in Lagos, Goshen Land Avenue, Ikeja, 7:30 to 9:30 and 9:30 to 11:30 a.m. I will still give you more information. Oh, God wants to walk through you. You are a vessel that God can use, and he will use you. He used Moses. He turned him a god to Pharaoh. He used the hand of Joshua. The wall of Jericho came down flat. He used Paul the apostle and Peter. They lay hand on the sick and they are healed. Whatever you lay this hand upon shall thrive. Whatever business you do with this hand shall be profitable. Don't miss this. 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That one is 6:30 to 7 a.m. every day. 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You are hearing my voice. But on YouTube, Facebook, and Instagram, on Turning Point Prayer Hub, every morning, you will see my face. You will hear my voice. I will lead you in prayers. You will pray it after us. And your heavens will open. Then you have a phone with WhatsApp or Instagram. If you do, Android phone. If you do, then you are blessed. I send a 10-minute prophetic blessing message to WhatsApp and Telegram or phones every morning. We send it 12 midnight. So when you wake up in the morning on your phone, switch it on, tap on either the WhatsApp or Telegram button. This voice will come, ministering to your day, giving you the faith action to take for the day, answering your questions, discussing issues, sharing testimony with you. Every day can be so blessed and buoyant. This is the number. I will give you a number. Send an SMS or a chat. Don't flash our numbers. And don't necessarily call. That number is too busy. But send an SMS or a chat message. It will reply you. Say, please send me Pastor Femi Emmanuel's link. I want to be having this ministration on my phone. To also subscribe to YouTube and Facebook. This is the number. 0805-8022-194. 0805-8022-194. As a pastor, you are very fast. Don't flash. Don't call. Don't send a WhatsApp message or an SMS. Give me Pastor Femi Emmanuel's link, so that I can be having him on my phone and on YouTube. The number again, 0805-8022-194. Do so. He will send you a link. Follow the procedure. If you still cannot get it through the procedure, chat with that number or make a direct call. It will take you through. 0805-8022-194. Next to sharing God's word,

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1: My name is Segun Basi. I've come to thank God this morning. I met a man well-dressed in suit on a walking stick. And the man told me that I'm meant to actually come to church to thank God for saving me from an accident. I fell. I broke my ankle. I broke my leg.
2: Wow.
1: But today I can walk.
2: Yes, sir.
1: I want to thank God for that.
2: Yes, sir.
1: Secondly, since I've been consistently coming here.
2: Yes.
1: I've never had financial dryness.
2: Wow, Mark,
1: I want to thank God for that.
2: Praise the Lord. Praise the Lord.
3: I want to thank God for the salvation of my soul. My name is Juliet Egole. I want to thank God for everything God has been doing for me, for saving me from the trap of the enemy.
2: Trap of the enemy.
3: Enemy dug the pit for me, but God saved me.
2: Wow.
3: After sowing a battle seed here last week. And I saw a particular battle seed. My spirit keeps telling me, sow more, sow more.
2: Sow more.
3: I had to sow more, and God saved me from police cell.
2: Come on.
3: I just want to glorify the name of the Lord.
4: There's this message that we always receive in the, every morning. I send to so many people, it's like 200 people in a day.
2: Wow.
4: So one of my friends, she says in UK, she called me that, thank you, please stop sending it to me again. I said, well, who do you serve? You don't serve God. I kept quiet. Like two or three of them. You know, to the glory of God, these people that I said I should not send it to them. They now called me that I should send them their account number, send my account number. How will I know that? Don't you see it? And I go through my phone and give them the 20 points. I can't remember. And the other one said I should give them the testimony number. I wrote to them. That God has saved their life, that they have healed their soul. They have come to, they are no more serving devil. They are now serving God.
2: Hallelujah. 200 people every morning. How many of you send that thing to people every morning? The Lord will send good news to your life.
5: My name is Fine Chukwu Okere Henry. Thank God for this Sean. Thank God for Daddy and for everything. I joined an online business some months ago,
2: right.
5: And I didn't know that they were fraudsters.
2: Wow!
5: So I was duped. But after I realized that they were fraudsters, I keep on praying. So last week Thursday I came here,
2: right?
5: So and I tabled everything to God.
2: Yes.
5: Reaching my house, I've forgotten everything, sir. Because I said maybe Nigeria, nothing will come out. I forgot everything. So as I was relaxing. With my phone, I just saw a text from the bank. They returned part of the money to me.
2: Wow! Hallelujah!
0: Wow! You will not just be hearing the testimonies of others, you too will become testimony personified. Is today your bad day? Lay your two hands on your bosom and let me pray for you. You are blessed. Your bad day is blessed. Your new age is blessed. You will mark this date yearly in good health, in prosperity, and in power. Till you are 120 years old, according to Genesis chapter 6, verse 3, 120 years is your minimum. Now, can you support this great work? God said to me, there are many of the people outside there, I will lead their heart to become covenant partners, co-sponsoring this work. They will pay their tithe, be a tither. 10% of your income, personal or corporate income, is God's portion in your earning. Don't let it be difficult for you to pay tithe. 10% for covenant children, for kingdom-minded people. God uses our tithe and other givings to propagate his kingdom. Be a part of it. I will give you two account numbers for which you can send your monthly tithe, your battle and thanksgiving seed, and your daily seed. Any day you have something important to do, like today, a journey, a project, a program, an exam, an interview, you have goods, customers are not coming, you want them to come. People promise you, you don't need to be fulfilled. Anytime you are challenged, ill health, a woman wants to deliver in the hospital, anytime you have anything that is challenging you, don't just leave it to prayers or fasting or crying. Put a sacrificial seed of good one behind it. God cannot see sacrifice and heaven's not moved. Acts chapter 10 verse 4, he said Cornelius, your prayers and your sacrifice has come before God. Psalm 20 verse 3. He said, may God accept your burnt sacrifice. Put sacrifice behind it and see what will happen. Great things will happen. Don't just pray and leave it to prayers. That was the incomplete knowledge of those days. Two bank account numbers for Turning Point Radio Outreach. 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Do your sowing. And as soon as we receive your alert, either your tithe, personal or corporate, your partnership commitment seed, the one you have decided to be sending, or the one you are sending this morning, send this morning. Every day like that, as God give you grace. Never, never leave it to prayer alone. No. We don't buy God's miracle. We don't pay for his blessings. But heaven cannot see sacrifice and not turn on your direction. Do so. He said your father that sees you in secret will reward you openly. You will soon be paying tithe in millions. Without struggle, without stress. Many that joined and started tithing in small figure, they are not able to tithe in bigger figure. They will still go bigger still. This is fertile soil. Then, I invite my dear esteemed listeners to Thursday Prayer Mountain Services in October. All my listeners in and around Lagos, all Thursdays in October, be in attendance. Old venue is Livingstone Chapel International, Allen Avenue Junction, right there on the main road. 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Come, two services hold every Thursday. 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Attend the one that is most convenient for you. Many people even attend the two, and they are blessed. Prayer focus for October is divine turnaround. God will give your life and your endeavor a divine turnaround. Come and collect a specially prayed over anointing oil called Anointing Oil for Divine Turnaround. It will be given to you free. Also, the anointed mantle to be engaged in your personal prayer, also free. We have printed out relevant Bible verses to be given you to engage in praying daily. We have a secured gated car park right there at the Lagos Airport Hotel, adjacent to us, where you park, no fear, with the rest of mine. Those already coming, don't miss any of the Thursdays in October. Bring things to represent things for impartational prayers. What are you believing God for? Is it for your wedding, conception of your babies, visa to travel, new job, job expansion, sales, traders, whatever you are believing God for? Bring things to represent them before the Lord Almighty. You can even come and stand in the gap for your loved ones. Telephone numbers to SMS or chat for more information and direction. Dupe on 0806-478-8392 or the second number, Moji on 0803-909-2578. Moji is on 0803-909-2578. Chat them, WhatsApp them, find out, be coming. I will be waiting to personally receive you every Thursday in Goshen Land. This month is your month. It is well with you. What is left for me now is the prophetic impartational prayer for the day. Receive it. Lord, with an anointed tongue, with an initiated tongue, I speak your word, the word of power, the word of deliverance, the word of lifting, the word of promotion, the word of profit and progress into the life of everyone that is believing. Let it be so in their lives. Every one of their things held down, I prophesy a release. I prophesy a release. He said Peter was held down in prison, but the church was praying for him, and an angel went over and delivered Peter. The chain fell off, the iron door opened, whichever door has been shut against you for good is hereby open. 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I prophesy doors open, doors open. I prophesy to waiting wombs, receive life.
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0: Amen. Wow. You will not just be receiving these prayers. They will become the open manifestations in your life. Femi Emmanuel is my name. I love you. Have a great day.

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Teen and child marriage, invest in girls' rights. 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

0: Lagos, are you ready? 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Junior secondary students from across Lagos State, this is your moment to compete, act, and conquer. Football, athletics, swimming, relay races, exciting games, amazing prizes, unforgettable memories. And behind the celebration of Young Lions are friends and partners who believe in our children and the future of sport. A big shout out to Owu Sportswear, Indomie Noodles, Pastor Mbaba Femi, Ayonda Foundation, Pastor Joshua Oreke, Kitso, Carlos Classic Furniture, Primate, Ayodele of Uri Widows Foundation, Checkers 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Leko Awonuga 0703-899-868. 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

0: federal recommended a swift creation of search and rescue operations and the efforts of first responders, asking the public to rely only on official updates from the Nigeria Air Force on the rescue operation and investigation.
1: Meanwhile, the Minister of Defense, retired General Christopher Musa, has ordered a comprehensive investigation into the crash of a Nigerian military aircraft with Tilbury NAF 3931, which claims the lives of military personnel and civilians on board. General Musa says the probe is establishing the cause of the crash and strengthening safety measures across the military aviation units. A statement by the minister says the incident is a tragic loss to the armed forces of Nigeria and the country at large. The statement describes the deceased officers and airmen as brave patriots who demonstrated courage, professionalism, and selfless commitment to national service. It also commiserates with the face of the civilians who were on board the ill-fated aircraft, assuring them it shares in their grief.
0: In another development, President Bola Tinubu has received the Minister of Defense, retired General Christopher Musa, presidential residence in Lagos. The meeting focused on the nation's defense framework, counter-insurgency, and anti-banditry operations, as well as efforts to speed emergency collaboration in tackling security challenges across the country. President Tinubu expressed satisfaction with the progress recorded in securing vulnerable communities and reaffirmed his administration's commitment to provide the necessary support for defense and the national security agencies. The Minister of Defense, General Christopher Musa, expressed appreciation to the President for his continued support and guidance, assuring that the Ministry of Defense remained committed to carrying out its constitutional responsibilities.
1: Also, President Bola returns to Abuja after his 6-day visit to Lagos State. President Tinubu arrived in Lagos after his annual vacation in London and Paris. While in Lagos, the President addressed the nation on the 1st of October to Nigeria's 66th Independence Day anniversary.
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1: Bola Tinubu has announced a 250 million naira support package.

miners who died in NPDC custody in Niger State and the survivors of the incident. The president announced the intervention in Mina when he visited Governor Umaru Bago to condole with the state over the tragic incident.

in the organization's decision was convened in commemoration of Nigeria's 6th independence anniversary and to seek Allah's mercy and intervention over society developments in the state. The session was led by the chief imam of Bik Adamu Yakatun, who offered prayers for lasting peace and guidance and protection.

0: President Bola Tinubu has announced a 215 million naira support package for the bereaved families of the 36 artisanal miners who died in NSCDC custody in Niger State. The survivors of the incident, Ali Mohammed, has details.
1: Since the incident of September 17th, which claimed the lives of 37 artisanal miners in the custody of the Nigeria Security and Civil Defense Corps, the visit by President Bola Tinubu has been the highest level of condolence visit to Niger State. President, represented by Vice President Kashim Shettima, said a federal government delegation had earlier visited the state. It was important for his VP to personally commiserate with the government. The Vice President conveyed President Tinubu's assurance that intervention was purely aimed at supporting the affected families, stressing that it had nothing to do with partisan politics. He appealed to Nigerians to stop politicizing the unfortunate. The Vice President conveyed President Tinubu's assurance that the intervention was purely aimed at supporting the affected families, stressing it had nothing to do with partisan politics. He appealed to Nigerians to stop politicizing the unfortunate incident or using it to demonize Niger State Governor Muhammad Umaru Bago. According to President Tinubu, political attacks would neither bring back those who lost their lives nor provide relief to the grieving families. He further assured that the federal government would ensure that anyone found culpable after the ongoing investigations would face the consequences of actions. Responding, Governor Muhammad Umaru Bago thanked President Tinubu for what he described as his consistent support for Niger State, particularly during periods of emergencies and difficult moments. Governor Bago expressed confidence that Niger State emerged stronger from its recent difficulties, which included security.
2: With more select of lives, all Nigerites who believe in this state, who believe in the new Niger, want to thank you for your
1: the federal government's financial intervention. It is expected that investigation and incident will fully establish the cause of the 37 mine death in Mina. Ali Muhammad, Radio Nigeria.
3: Meanwhile, tanker drivers have blocked major roads in B Niger State, disrupting vehicle movement in parts of the town. They said the action was in form of protest over poor state of federal roads. The blockade was affected to the already dilapidated Bida Badegi Agai Road, leaving motorists and other road users stranded as vehicles able to enter or leave the affected areas. Some concerned individuals urged to exercise caution and, where possible, use alternative routes until normal vehicle movement is restored.
0: The Minister of Works, Senator Ibahi, says President Bola Tinubu's administration is providing the South region with the infrastructural development and national integration it has not experienced in decades. Senator Ibahi stated this in at the 10th anniversary celebration of the Southeast Sociocultural Organization, DPMED Call International. Tanibu Sali reports was attended by former and serving

0: National Assembly, traditional rulers, and captains of industry from across the Southeast region.
1: The Minister of Works, Senator David Omahi, explained that infrastructure projects in the Southeast will help reposition the region and stimulate economic growth. Senator Omahi, who highlighted several projects being undertaken by the federal government in the region, said the administration was addressing some of the long-standing infrastructure challenges affecting economic activities in the Southeast.
2: A number of things we've been denied in this country under this administration, we are getting them. And so we have to appreciate what President Tinubu is doing.
1: The managing director of the Southeast Development Commission, Mark Okoye, said sustainable regional development will be achieved by individuals or organizations working in isolation. Mr. Okoye, represented by the executive director of the Southeast Development Commission, Mr. Toby Okechukwu, said collaboration among government institutions, the private sector, and other stakeholders was essential to achieving meaningful socio-economic development. Mr. Okoye emphasized that the commission was not established to fit with existing institutions, but to serve as a platform for coordinated development efforts in the Southeast region.
2: Government plans cannot develop the region, private sector alone cannot. The institutions to harmonize. That is Southeast Development Commission's so role. We are here to compete, we are here to be a platform.
1: The Minister of Foreign Ambassador Bianca Odumegwu Ojukwu, who stressed the importance of individual and collective contributions to national development, emphasized that the relevance of any association should not be measured by the strength of relationship among its members, but by the positive impact beyond its immediate cycle.
3: I therefore urge you, to make service and commitment to your home. As your country, an important pillar of your country's identity.
1: President of the Pinnacle International, David Owusu, said the organization was working with the Southeast governance and other national institutions to improve the welfare of Pigu people in the region. In Abuja, Tinubu Saliu, Nigeria.
4: Civil society organizations, CSOs, have called

0: Agenda set a workshop in Abuja organized by Youth Rise Nigeria in collaboration with the West Africa Drug Policy Network. Another magical report.
1: 2018 National Drug Use Survey, conducted by the National Bureau of Statistics, yields that about 14.4% of Nigerians aged 54, representing approximately 14.3 million people, used a psychoactive substance. Against this backdrop, the Policy Agenda Setting Workshop provided a platform for civil society organizations, CSOs, to assess ongoing response to drug control, strengthen advocacy, and develop legal reforms. The engagement comes as Nigeria develops a new National Drug Control Master Plan 2026 to 2030, presenting an appraisal of the country drug control response. Typical consultant Youth Rise Nigeria and Mansoor Maduka said decades of efforts had not sufficiently addressed the challenges of drug use in the country. He said the coach placed too much emphasis on criminalization rather than ensure people with drug use disorder had access to appropriate treatment. Maduka called for a comprehensive public health approach that would focus prevention, treatment, harm reduction, and advocated clear role between law enforcement and health institutions in the fight against drug abuse.
2: NDLEA is an expert when it comes to supply reduction. When it comes to the public health approach, they are not. And because of that, this has to be made for the Federal Ministry of Health to pick up holistically the comprehensive public health approach to drugs.
1: The technical consultant and project manager of the Sustainable Harm Reduction Program in Nigeria, SHARP Youth Rise Nigeria, Mr. Oki Henry, noted that the workshop was aimed at reviewing existing drug policies and that they define specific areas for engagement with policymakers.
3: So that will afford us the opportunity to look into the framework we have to review, to make contributions working with policymakers and the lawmakers in going forward.
1: Also, the national focal person of the West Coast Drug Policy Network, Nigeria Chapter, Mr. Chinike Kereke, called for a review of the NDLEA Act, which poses severe criminal actions on people who use drugs. Abuja, Anabanwachukwu, Radio Nigeria.
4: The federal government, non-state actors, and development partners

0: the Comprehensive Agriculture Development Program, Kampala Agenda 2020-2035. Speaking at the annual community of meeting in Maiduguri, Borno State, the Minister of Agriculture and Fisheries, Senator Abubakar Kyari, stressed the need for coordinated policies, reliable data, and complementary investments. Senator Kyari said Nigeria's 10-year National Agri-Food Systems Strategy Action Plan provided a framework for domesticating the Kampala commitments, aligning budgets and investments while strengthening accountability across federal and state institutions. He noted that government had progressed through lower food prices, expanded input delivery, road infrastructure investments and support for farmers, while fertilizer procurement generated 61.58 billion naira in savings for the 2026 season. The minister called for stronger collaboration across sectors, stressing that states must leverage their comparative advantages to achieve sustainable food security and transfer agri-food systems.
1: It's only 20 minutes past. 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President Bola Tinubu has declared 3 days national mourning. Air Force personnel killed in helicopter crash. Federal government has

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1: Hello everyone, to celebrate, are you a lover of Mandarin language and culture? This event is for you, to commemorate the anniversary of the program, Ni Hao China, on the network service of Radio Nigeria. The China Cultural Center, which are in collaboration with the Federal Radio Corporation of Nigeria, is organizing an event titled 456 Days of Films and Trials at the China Cultural Center, Abuja, on Thursday, the 15th of October 26. Lined up for the event are quiz competition, drama, musical performances, question and answer sessions, and lots of refreshments. Come and meet the Ni Hao China family and other lovers of language. For participation, send your details to 0813-468-6747 by text or WhatsApp 0808-991-9806. Yeah.
0: Radio Nigeria, lifting the people and uniting the nation.
2: Since Nigeria raised her flag to independence in 1960, one need has remained constant on the national agenda, shelter for her citizens. At independence, this responsibility sat under the Ministry of Works, with no dedicated housing ministry in place. That changed in 1905 when the Federal Ministry of Government, when Federal Military Government, led by General Murtala Mohammed, established the Federal Ministry of Housing and Development and Environment, which gave housing for the first time a voice its own at the federal table. It was against this backdrop that Philip Ichaba examines federal government's interventions in the housing sector from independence to date.
3: The story of the federal government's involvement in housing is at independence, when the sector had no home of its own, fled under the wings of the Ministry of Works. Momentum gathered steadily thereafter, and the National Council on Housing was born in 1972. The National Housing Program followed in 1972, the Federal Housing Authority took up in 1973, and by 1975, housing finally created ministry to call its own. Yet, more than six decades on, from independence, one question still lingers. What truly changed for the ordinary Nigerian? For most residents of the FCT, this is too far from satisfying. They pointed to soaring cost of materials and the uphill tax to secure land, and insisted that farmers be done to place housing within reach.
4: All these estates you are doing, they are cities. They don't build those houses for spirit. Why should you go and seize those houses? The price of material is too high. If government can bring the price of material like net land, you are almost 15,000.
3: Civil servants also took a similar scale of strain. As rents escalated beyond what they could afford, the construction costs pushed homeownership further out of reach, with a sizable chunk of monthly salaries swallowed by accommodation alone.
4: How much are consistent from their enemies like that? At the end of the year, they get better money and reach the landlord.
5: My accommodation now is more than 50% of my salary.
6: We have been afforded where they live.

0: I mean, even 200,000. I manage to complement the work already being driven by the Federal Housing Authority. The federal government in 1977 vetted the federal mortgage program aimed at widening access to housing finance. A lecturer, Department of Sociology, at the Yakubu Gowon University, Abuja, Professor Tope Alabi, believed that only deliberate reforms, particularly funding, could sharpen this institution's capacity to deliver real acts for ordinary citizens.
1: The reform, if well pursued, not only just address the issue of housing deficit, we even create employment opportunities.
0: The president of the Council of Regulators of Nigeria, Dr. Samson Opaluwa, who drew attention to challenges that even the Fourth Republic, called on the federal government to champion local production of building materials, waive import duties on construction materials, or single-digit mortgage interest rates.
2: We should also create a national social housing fund that will help to address the question of needs for housing by the vulnerable in our society.
0: Dr. Opaluwa applauded the Tinubu administration for the housing projects currently underway, but insisted that sharper coordination among the three tiers of government remain essential to raise new cities and rescue aging slums. In Abuja, Philip Chava, Radio Nigeria.
3: Still on post-independence, the question in Yenagoa, the Kwesi State capital, is the same. Has Nigeria truly become the giant it promised to be? Public affairs contenders say it is time for leaders to reinvent the nation. Okofo tells us more.
4: On October 1960, farms rolled from Lagos, heralding the birth of an Indian nation, rich with cocoa in the west, groundnuts in the north, and palm oil in the east. There was hope in the air. It was not until 1999 Nigerians again tasted democracy, a taste that has now lasted for 27 years, with President Bola Tinubu at the helm today. But after 66 years of independence, is Nigeria where it should be? A political science lecturer at Delta University, Amasoma, Mr. Mike Abgobles, says although democracy survived, effective leadership has failed to rise. He urged leaders to go to the drawing board and reposition the country, especially as citizens prepare 2027 elections.
5: The major problem has been leadership, and how we are going to cover that gap is a problem.
4: For the NUGM Bayelsa, Mr. Tonye Yemoloha, after more than two decades of democracy, the political class still misses the point of good governance.
6: Nigeria must reinvent itself. We want leaders who are more of homegrown solutions, and of course, strengthen our institutions. Publicly must be of priority.
4: The pain runs deeper for rights activists. Mr. David West of the Civil Liberties Organization called on the government to take party steps to reduce the hardship faced by the masses.
7: The hardship is I expect Nigeria to pull out of this very, very extraneous hardship facing today. The Nigerian government must take frantic effort to bring us out of this economic quagmire we are into.
4: It is not all about gloom. A lawyer, Ebi Akibo Paxson, insists that despite the challenges, Nigeria has made gains. According to her, what the country needs now is stronger institutional systems that work.
8: Our challenge is not simply to survive. Our challenge is to build stronger institutions, to build an economy where hard work can provide decent standard of living.
4: As Nigeria marks its independence, many are repeating that 66, the nation is still searching for the leadership to match its but they also agree that all hope is not lost as the country can retrace its steps to the right path of governance. At all levels. In Yenagoa, Ben Okofo, Radio Nigeria.
9: Air Force has called for greater emphasis on discipline and skills development among children and young people growing up in military barracks, describing them as an important part of Nigeria's future. The call was made at an independence celebration organized at the Sam Etnan Air Force Base in Ikeja, Lagos. Correspondent Mary Fatley reports.
10: The Air Officer Commanding Logistics Command, Air Vice Marshal Asule, said the initiative was consistent with the Chief of the Air Staff Youth Armament Program, which seeks to provide young people in the barracks with skills for self-reliance, represented by the Chief of Staff Logistics Command, Air Commodore Bobby Akpabio. The air officer said, growing up in a disciplined environment provided the children with an opportunity to develop that could help them become responsible citizens.
11: The AOC is very concerned about abuse of substance, about fake news, threat to national security.
10: The AOC urged the young people to avoid abuse, cybercrime, autism, and the misuse of social media, encouraging them to use their talents positively.
11: I want you

0: in its welcome address, 651 Base Service Group, Air Commodore Mohammed Imam said, "The nation that properly nurtured its children is better placed to secure future."
1: One that neglects that place, that future at risk. Our children, in their education, their values, and their engagement is
0: church sporting activities, dancing, and talent display design to children positively and encourage them to develop their abilities. In Lagos, Mary Fatley, Radio Nigeria.
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3: Honorable Minister and Minister of State, Federal Ministry of Housing and Development, Engineer Muktakara Bidarma and Right Honorable Abdullahi Atta invite State Commissioners and Permanent Secretaries for Housing and Urban Development, State Surveyors General, stakeholders to the 15th meeting of National Council on Land, Housing and Urban Development, Strengthening Mortgage, Land and 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Date, Monday, 12th, Friday, 16th October, 2026. Venue, Sokoto Gen, Kalambaina Road. Time, 9 a.m. Special guest of honor, His Excellency Ahmed Aliu Sokoto, Executive Governor, Sokoto's contact, Director, Planning, Mukhtar Ilyas Umar, to Shaib M.L. Belgore, announce.
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4: The third main size, the removal of fuel and foreign exchange subsidies, has opened up opportunities for investment and infrastructure development in Nigeria's aviation sector. The Minister of Aviation, Mr. Festus Keyamo, who is to base in Lagos, explained that subsidy reforms has strengthened government revenue and improved the country's capacity to fund critical infrastructure in the aviation sector. Correspondent Aitwane reports.
5: The Minister of Aviation and Aerospace, Mr. Festus Keyamo, said the reforms will help the government finance projects, including the reconstruction of Murtala Mohammed National Airport Lagos and runway rehabilitation in Kano, Port Harcourt, and Akure.
6: In less than 2 years after we removed subsidies for both money and fuel, it raised $500 million to rebuild Lagos. Not more borrowed. Our foreign reserves also rose from $3 billion to 56% now, and investors are rushing to the country because they now see the country as viable.
5: He also highlighted reforms aimed at strengthening airlines, including implementation of the Cape Town Convention and the International Registry System to improve access to aircraft. Mr. Keyamo said the government was also working to improve airability, including plans to extend the Lagos Red Line to Ikeja and the airport terminals.
6: We are resorting to the total resort of Kano runway. We are resorting for airports and some other airports too. How to start resorting square runway? And we are finishing the terminal.
5: In his keynote address, managing director of one of the domestic airlines, Captain Ajo Sanusi, wants aviation to become a deliberate component of the Renewed Hope agenda. He said aviation goes by transportation with the capacity to drive tourism, trade, climate, and foreign investment.
7: If we do not respond, we risk our airports becoming post airports, our hangars being silent, and our jobs and investment flying widely across the border. And sadly, his own population has the price.
5: Captain Sanusi warned that airport and maintenance infrastructure emerging in neighboring countries could attract Nigerian passengers, investment, and business. Nigeria faced to respond strategically. From Lagos, Lusi Tuame, Radio Nigeria.
4: The Nigeria Hydrological Services Agency, NISA, has expressed readiness in its partnership with environmental journalists to improve public awareness on health environment, water resources management, flood forecasting, early warning system, and other hydrological issues affecting Nigerians. The Director General, Mr. Umar Mohammed, stated this when the Executive Council of Environmental Media Correspondents Association of Nigeria, MCAN, visited the agency. Mr. Mohammed said the media remained an important partner in helping the agency reach vulnerable communities with timely and accurate information, particularly on early warnings and water-related risk. The Director General warned that poor management of environment and contamination of water resources will have serious public health consequences. Respondent Demkach Jocelyn Eda solicited support for capacity building to help the association disseminate necessary information to the public on the agency's operations and strengthen collaboration for full participation of MCAN.

0: ANGMOS emphasized that Nigeria Hydrological Services required greater visibility to enable Nigerians understand the agency's mandate.
1: The coordinator of the National Human Capital Development Program, NHCDP 2.0, Haji Arukaya El-Rufai, has solicited the collaboration of media in making Nigerians own and embrace efforts directed at quality of investment in people. Haji Arukaya, who is also advisor to the president on National Economic Council, NEC, told Justin Abuja that the National Human Capital Development Program 2.0 focuses on providing Nigerians access to quality health care, skills and opportunities to earn a decent livelihood and to participate fully in the economy. She explained that this provided a framework from moving from intentions to measurable results, improving health outcomes, strengthening learning and skills, increasing force participation and livelihoods and addressed it fully in the economy. She explained that the strategy provided a framework from moving from intentions to measurable results, improving health outcomes, strengthening learning and skills, increasing labor force participation and livelihoods that address the barriers which prevent Nigerians, particularly women and young people, from reaching their full potential. Haji Arukaya said some progress had been made with initiatives in the initiatives ongoing across the country and innovations at the state level, investments being made with improved data that could help understand where gaps exist, what is changing, what is working, and where more action is required. She pledged the commitment of the program to accelerating results, strengthen accountability, and ensuring that evidence informs decisions and resources properly channeled. The National Human Capital Development Program has a 6-point priority indicators of reducing under 5 mortality deaths to 40 from every 110 and reducing out of school children from 5.6 to 10% by 2030.
0: The federal government has described teachers as the center of President Bola Ahmed Tinubu's transformation agenda for Nigeria. The Minister of Education stood at this in Abuja at the celebration of the World Teachers Day and the 2026 President's Teachers and Schools Excellence Award. The minister said teachers represent the most important profession in any society, noting that every doctor, engineer, scientist, and public servant is a product of teachers. Speaking on this year's theme, which focuses on protecting and advancing the status of the teaching profession in a rapidly changing world, the minister assured teachers of improved working conditions. Nigeria Union of Teachers, Comrade Audu Amba, represented by the Deputy President of the Union, Kizito Kalu, called for improved welfare. The President Nigeria Union of Teachers, Comrade Audu Amba, represented by the Deputy President of the Union, Kizito Kalu, called for improved packages for teachers and expressed displeasure that the approval given by late President Muhammadu Buhari for a special salary scale for teachers in 2022 was yet to be fulfilled.
2: Teachers' lives are not protected anymore. Even the students or the pupils, they are not protected. Well, all we are planning or all we are agitating now for the government to do something that will be a security within the school so that teachers will not go to school with fear, nor children go to school with fear, so that we will now have a sane environment.
0: Comrade Kalu also advocated sustained investment in school structure, provision of safe, healthy, and conducive teaching and learning environment.
1: Meanwhile, the Ondo State Governor, Lucky Ewa, received the Most Outstanding Governor Award for his contribution to education at the World Teachers Day celebration in Abuja. Also, Mrs. Meleo from Ogun State won a car prize as Best Teacher of the Year. During the March Pass, Nasarawa State emerged first in the 2026 Teachers Day March Pass, while other outstanding teachers also received various prizes.

0: High Court in Abuja has issued an order suspending Hurera Musa and Selinaga as trustees of the Arewa Support Initiative. The court, in the judgment delivered by Justice Gumalik, also nullified all actions the Jew took on behalf of the organization between March 1 and April 30, 2024. The judgment suit, which centered on a prolonged dispute over alleged electoral takeover of the leadership of the association by defendants after the lawful removal of the registered trustees, including the general secretary, noted that evidence before it showed that the defendant had, without to due process, removed six bona fide members of the board of trustees of the organization based on a decision they took on WhatsApp. It further observed that the six trustees of the association were removed by defendants with any meeting of the General Assembly. Reacting to the judgment, a member of the registered trustees, Arewa Development Support, a support initiative, the Safa Usman Adam, described it as the restoration of national order in the association.
1: The funeral program for Professor Ignatius Ikoha Iwu in Umuka Biukwa, Gombise local government area of Imo State, commences today. By his son, Chukwuemeka Iwu, on behalf of the family, says there will be a Christian wake in his compound in Umuka Biukwa today at 8 p.m. The body leaves Holy Rosary Mortuary Obonguru tomorrow for his compound for Lamin State, while funeral mass is placed at St. Gregory Catholic Parish in Umuka Biukwa, Gombise government area, at 11 a.m. Interment follows immediately. Aged 85, Professor Ignatius Ikoha Iwu, survived by his wife, children, and grandchildren, amongst whom daughter Mrs. Eberechi Ndolewe Anyanwu, controller New Media CN Abuja Operations, and his son-in-law, Mr. Kene Ndolewe Anyanwu, general manager, Radio Nigeria Heartland FM Owerri.
0: In sports, Super Eagles visit Russia in a friendly as goal-having core Oladipo shoulders training Ikene in Los Angeles 2020 Olympics race. Let's join Annabelle Quarry for sports news.
2: After an unconvincing start to their Africa Cup of Nations qualifying, Nigeria visits Russia in a friendly at the Nizhny Novgorod Stadium today. Nigeria fell 3-0 to Guinea-Bissau in the 2012 Cup qualifiers, raising serious questions about the Super Eagles' prospect in a group from which only one team will qualify. Shell signed on the campaign with a 2-1 victory over Madagascar and New York, but the defeat has shifted the mood significantly around the squad. Prior to the qualifiers, Nigeria's last friendly was a 2-1 defeat to Portugal in Jeff Akko Adams scoring the long goal for the Super Eagles. That result, combined with the Guinea-Bissau performance, means Shell heads into the game hoping to see a positive response from his players.
3: We lost the game.

0: 2025 Unity Cup final against Jamaica in May last year.
1: It's the dream of everyone to play in the Super Eagles as long as you're Nigerian, and I've been living that dream for a long, long time. So even if my five-a-side Eagles they play, or whether na under 15, 9 they invite me, say make a come play, I go play. You know, matter what it be, because of my passion. So it's a team of joy to be here, and I will enjoy it with the boys, and hopefully we'll have a very lovely outing on Tuesday.
0: Kickoff time for the match is 6 p.m. A total of 14 players trained yesterday evening as Nigeria Super Falcons commenced preparations for Friday's 2028 Olympic Women's Football Qualifying Match against Comoros. Both teams will clash again in the return leg at the same Remo Star Stadium next week, Tuesday. 2 years ago, the 10-time African champions made their return to the Women's Olympic Football Tournament after a 16-year absence, and the Falcons are determined to show up in Los Angeles 2028. Interim head coach Augustine Iguamo has released Oluwakemi Adegbuyi and Favour Onkocha back to the under-17 women's team, as the Flamingos are scheduled to fly out of Nigeria on Wednesday for the FIFA under-17 Women's World Cup finals taking place in Morocco. Defender Ashley Plumpton has pleaded to be excused due to injury, and SL Benfica Portugal duo Oluwatosin Demeyi and Florence Sebastian will not be coming due to resident permit pursuits. Five-time African Player of the Year Asisat Oshoala also pleaded to be excused, which prompted Iguavon to call up Belarus-based former under-20 team forward Blessing Okpe. Defenders Michelle Alozie, midfielders Christine Uchebe and Jennifer Chigini, and captain Rashidat Ajibade, as well as Gift Monday, are among 11 players being expected. Head coach Egbomorishe Uwejamomere has selected a team of 25 Golden Eagles that he believes will make Nigeria proud at the WAFUBI in the 17th championship starting in Ouagadougou, Burkina Faso on Saturday. Five-time world champions Nigeria have been drawn in Group B of the championship, which is a qualifying tournament for next year's under 17th AFCON to be hosted by Morocco. The Eagles will confront Niger Republic and Burkina Faso in the group stage, with host Burkina Faso to battle things out with Ghana, Togo and Benin Republic in Group A. In Obobo-Rishan's list are 3 goalkeepers, 7 defenders, 8 midfielders and 7 forwards. The Eagles will depart Nigeria this morning and will have 8 more days to work on their tactical and technical conditioning before their first match of the championship on October 14. In tennis, Nigeria will be represented by Umar Ayola and Elizabeth Emelike at the prestigious ITCF World Hopes Week and Challenge 2026, marking another important step in the country's effort to strengthen its presence on the global junior table tennis stage. The week-long event is scheduled for October 12 to 18 at the English Institute of Sports in Sheffield, United Kingdom, bringing together 36 of the world's most promising under-12 players from 26 countries. Organized by the International Table Tennis Federation in partnership with Table Tennis England, the World Hope Week and Challenge is the final stage of the ITCF's Hope Talent Identification Pathway. It provides an elite development platform where some of the sport's brightest young prospects receive advanced technical training from leading coaches while testing themselves against top players from around the world. And that's Sports News. I'm Annabelle Okwiri.
2: The commentary is on the media and the responsibility of reporting conflicts accurately. It is written by Ogochukwu Okoronkwo of our Current Affairs Unit.
3: Conflict is a natural part of human interaction. Differences in interests, values, perceptions, needs, and expectations can lead to disagreements between individuals, groups, and communities. However, the way conflicts are reported can either help to reduce tensions or worsen them. This makes conflict-sensitive reporting an important responsibility for journalists, particularly when covering ethnic, religious, political, or communal conflicts. One area that requires particular attention is ethnic profiling. Journalists should avoid presenting an entire ethnic group as responsible for the actions of individuals or a few members of the group. Reporting should focus on the facts of the incident and the people directly involved rather than attaching collective blame on an ethnic community. Ethnic profiling in conflict reporting can deepen existing divisions, create fear and suspicion among communities. It can also encourage stereotypes and make peaceful coexistence to be more difficult. Journalists must therefore be careful with the language used in reports.

0: headlines, captions, or broadcasts. When conflicts break out, the responsibility of the media should go beyond reporting the immediate incident. Journalists should seek to understand the issues that led to the disagreement. They should examine the background of the conflict, the grievances of the parties involved, and the events that may have contributed to the situation. Understanding the root causes of conflict is essential because reporting only the immediate incident may leave important issues that are not explained. This is because when the underlying problems are not properly understood or addressed, the same conflict may occur again. Conflict-sensitive journalism, therefore, requires adequate background research and balanced reporting. Journalists should avoid rushing to conclusions, assigning blame without evidence, or presenting one side of a conflict as the complete truth. The choice of words is equally important. Words that are inflammatory, discriminatory, or capable of provoking anger should be avoided. Headlines should accurately reflect the content of the story as the complete truth. The choice of words is equally important. Words that are inflammatory, discriminatory, or capable of provoking anger should be avoided. Headlines should accurately reflect the content of the story and should not exaggerate the situation in a way that creates tension. The increasing use of social media has also created additional challenges for conflict reporting. Social media platforms provide journalists with immediate information, photographs, and videos, but not everything online is accurate. Reporters must therefore arm themselves with appropriate verification tools before using social media content in their reports. They should establish whether graph or video is genuine, when it was recorded, where it was recorded, and whether it actually relates to the incident being reported. A video may be genuine, but may not. A photograph may be real, but taken in a different location. Audio recordings and other materials may also be edited or presented without the necessary context. For this reason, journalists must verify authenticity and recency of social media content before posting or publishing. The media must also rely on credible sources when reporting casualties. This other important responsibility is to avoid spreading hate speech and misinformation. Inaccurate reports can increase tension between communities and can further escalate violence. Journalists should therefore verify claims carefully and give affected parties appropriate opportunities to provide their perspectives. Conflict-sensitive reporting does not mean hiding facts or protecting those responsible for wrongdoing. It means presenting fair facts in a fair, accurate, and responsible report. Every conflict story should be professionally handled. Journalists should avoid ethnic profiling, verify information from social media, investigate the root causes of disputes, use responsible language, and distinguish facts from rumors and unverified claims. The responsibility of journalists is not just to report that conflict has occurred, it is also to provide accurate and balanced information. Attention. By verifying facts, using responsible language, and highlighting credible pathways to peace, media can remain what the society needs to be a trust source of information and an instrument for peaceful existence.
1: That commentary on the media and the responsibility of reporting conflict accurately was written by Oguchukwu Okoronkwo and read by Jeremiah Jimmy.
2: Now it's ever scheduled, the top trends shaping from Nigeria's social media space. And this is hot. Jam is trending on X after announcing plans to establish a UTME examination center in Ottawa, Canada from 2012. The boss says the center will enable Nigerians living in Canada and parts of North America to sit for the unified tertiary matriculation exam, not to where they are. And then reacting on X, Dr. Ludayo asked, so you expect someone in Canada to write Jam to come and school in Nigeria? White Elephant Project. Establishing a center at Canada. You never can tell.
1: Yes,
2: we have Nigerians there that will want to come and school.

0: responsible. Meanwhile, on a sad note, Ibokoda is also shooting following the crash of a Nigerian Air Force ATR-42 craft in the area of Ondo State. The incident has triggered an outpouring of grief and concern online. The Nigerians expressed sympathy for the families of those affected and calling for continued rescue efforts.
1: We pray that the Almighty will comfort Nigeria.
2: And in sports, Michael Olise is trapped in helping France come from behind to beat Belgium 4-1 in the UEFA Nations League, sparking plenty of excitement online. Once was Chaita wrote, Olise is the face of France football. Let it flow. And that's all we have for you on Tabascope this morning, as compiled by Hadiza Abdurrahman. We keep the conversation going by connecting with us at Nigeria using the #HashTabascope.
0: Looking now to newspaper headlines from across Nigeria. Let's see what the papers are saying this morning.
2: Yes, let's begin with the Vanguard. Defense Minister expresses deep sorrow over crash of NAF aircraft on the plane crash. No threat, only wreckage. IDs, Governor Aiden. And NYC kidnap, bring my son, others back alive. Mother begs federal government. Naira raises to 1,357 naira per dollar in power market.
0: We also have the Daily Trust newspaper saying that the Tinubu declared mourning for victims of Ondo aircraft crash and taking an action on pay, jobs, security. Governor firm Gbenga Hashim as a court party's presidential candidate. The 2027 Pentami Nami Adamu New Fate City.
2: Then we have this this day, Keyamo, fuel subsidy removal enabled Tinubu save infrastructure investment. And then we have Zulum commutes over 86 kilometer roads, bridges in Gombe, Hill Sahaya.
0: The blueprint paper says this one, 2027, Nigeria's registered is now 103 million, according to INEC, acquires 57,000 new beavers to track illegal capping and target simultaneous voting across units. We also have this one, World Teachers Day, federal government, NUT, and better welfare and professional status for teachers. I second this one with my whole heart.
2: Let's take a look at it again. Tinubu orders scope of NAF plane that is NAF plane crash amid safety record concerns. And then the police detained no assembly aspirant over display of firearm. And then the federal government donated 250 million naira to miners' bereaved families. So justice as toll rises to 38. And then, of course, for a bit to change perception on Sharia insecurity, emerge as top minerals destination. And that's all we have for you from the front of the newspaper this morning.
0: From the report in the northern region, thunderstorms are accompanied by moderate rains are anticipated over parts of Kaduna and Taraba, while thunderstorms accompanied by light rains are likely over parts of Katsina and Akebi, Bauchi, Borno, and Adamawa states during the afternoon and evening hours. Similar weather conditions are going to prevail over the region during the afternoon and evening hours. Thunderstorms accompanied by moderate rains are expected over most parts of the southern region during the day.
2: Now to end the Metropolis at 7, here is a couple of major stories. President Bola Tinubu has declared 3 days nationally for Air Force personnel killed in helicopter crash. The government has announced over 200 million naira support for families of deceased Niger State. Stakeholders have sought for a review of drug controls, and we told you that our correspondent examined various interventions in housing sector since independence.
0: That's the news, edited by Abubakar Bestu and the production team. My colleague again,
2: Ovie Kuje. Thank you so much for listening.
0: And I'm Okemute Igure, thanking you for staying with us.
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0: Nigerian politics, a representative democracy characterized by systemic erosion over the years. Politicians have altered the riddle of time, yet time waits for no one. Citizens are tired of the empty promises. The same old narrative produced only a vicious cycle. It's time to talk. It's time for answers. Welcome to the Political Roundtable. 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

0: 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Venue is Oshiotolo Legislative Hall. 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
2: 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And behind the celebration of young talents are fine partners who believe in our children and the future of sports. 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Tuesday, 20th October, 2026. 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

0: dead. 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Yeah, bra. Yeah, game with the famous. 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
1: Yeah, don't be me, don't cut out. 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

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It's a boss way. You know me, I do the bleed. 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

0: This is what happens behind the mic. We argue.
1: Do you concern you?
2: Of course. Yeah, that way we have people are saying they're arresting people.
3: I did not saw it.
2: Bam. You. Arresting and
3: arresting. Bam.
0: We agree.
4: Well, with the rising trend of a kidnapping in Lagos State, maybe we should discuss this issue today so Lagos can react to it.
5: 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We can open the phone line, people can contribute.
0: And we have fun.
1: Let me quickly do my pigeon decision.
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In a potala mumben no number. You can my story make me rise the faster. Eddie boy, I'm not cousin. I it's the mobile woman as the number. Now every

right, today now the sixth day we day for inside this month of October 2026. I take time to welcome you to this program 103.5 FM Radio 1 Wake Up Naija. Any place where you day now, time don't reach for that totally program. We go make sure say you go laugh, make sure say you go forget all your sorrows, make sure say everything where they worry you go give way. The two wise men of Femi Taiwo Stone and myself, me and myself, Amadi Job, the only man way tall, full ground gidiba. If you call me the high chief, you are my friend. So how on the day this morning? Sorry, we no fit give una that network program where we call Politics Nationwide because of one or two things. Maybe we'll come back again on Thursday. So wait till we say for now, we'll go the wire they go. And remember today now, miniskirt edition of this program. Now tomorrow we'll say we'll get full time to blast. So how on a day now? Last weekend a lot of things that happened, and too many things happened, and the worst way happened, we say there's a military helicopter way crash around Ondo State, and they say family members, military men, among 32 people will die in that military plane crash. You don't say all these kind of things never happened before for a long time. Yeah, I think all these things that we don't put our back against them. But now, I don't know, say all these things still there. Anyhow, anytime from now, Omi Laje could call us from Ikorodu, where then they do Free Leaders Association. And after that one, we'll give una done here. Now down here now a newspaper review where we say we they review everything we don't do for the newspapers. If you don't pass that time, fine boy go call, give us pause. Now so we go take wrap and up today. Remember, when you are with me, no dull moments. Share you understand. And they come back after this time.

0: want to tell you this morning, say this stop and search where police they do for Lagos, last weekend it just turned tragic, and it can't turn tragic because of what will happen. One police sergeant don't die after they drag him under the car. They say this routine stop and search operation, it don't end up in the death of police officer in Egbeda, Lagos. According by the Lagos State Police Command, the incident happened on Saturday, September 26, 2026, along Elubede Street. Now, where the thing happened for Egbeda, police officer, they he signal one Lexus LS350, make it stop. So the officer reportedly signaled the people who stop. The driver actually stopped. But according by the Commissioner for Police, CP Tijani Fatai, the vehicle was on a high speed as the Sergeant Johnson Okidiji, I think the name of the person who died, approached the driver's side. The police said that the officer was knocked down and he dragged him under the vehicle for several meters, despite attempts by other officers and people where they were car for road to stop the driver. The driver was eventually chased and arrested. Sergeant Okediji, he sustained multiple fractures and serious head injuries. He was taken to nearby hospital and later verify and go to lawsuit where the company now say the man don't die before ever they carry and come there. The dead body they don't carry and go mainland hospital mortuary pending the time when they will do preservation and the autopsy. But there's another side of this story. The 21-year-old driver Olumide Olushola, he denied deliberately saying no kill the man deliberately. During the parade, he reportedly told the journalist that the brakes of the vehicle failed and that he wasn't able to stop the vehicle again, so he didn't have controller. That claim will have to be properly investigated, and this is where we must be very careful. Police account is an allegation. The suspect's explanation is also an account. Neither should automatically be treated as a final truth. But efforts, they don't they make them to make sure, say, they establish through investigation where the necessary things happen. If the police allegation is established, the consequence could be extremely, extremely serious. But if the driver's claim, say the brake fail, is genuine, that too is a fact to investigate, which should be properly examined. Whether was there actually a brake failure? Was the vehicle mechanically defective? Was the driver aware of any defect before driving? What happened during the moment the vehicle was stopped and the moment it allegedly speed away? People there at that time, CCTV cameras around that area in the walk, was the vehicle examined to make sure, say, within the driver the talk not true? There are kinds of questions that a proper investigation should answer. One thing forever is certain. A life has been lost. Sergeant Johnson Okediji, he went to work that day and he did not know that he would not return home. And the young driver is now facing a serious criminal investigation over an incident he says was not intentional. This is why people where they drive motor should make sure say they will exercise extreme caution whenever they encounter police, where they stop them. And where the police was carrying out a lawful stop and search operation, do not turn the encounter into a dangerous confrontation. At the same time, allegations of criminal conduct must be established by the evidence, not simply by public opinion. All right, so many other things there. Madam, you don't hear within the talk, have
1: you? Yeah,
0: stop and search. Stop and search where the police they do for better. So the thing come turn to where police die. One young bobo will drive you both to the waka. They don't signal, say stop him. So the other one won't stop him. And this thing where police they do, where they say if you won't stop motor, you could just go for the front of the motor.
1: Are they at the danger?
0: You don't know if the person where they drive that motor is a madman.
1: Are they at the danger?
0: You don't know if that motor get brake or no get brake. Like
1: you?
0: the boy they claim now, say
1: motor match brake.
0: You know if it's not. So these are the things where anytime when you find yourself in that situation, make sure say you go know what you they do.
1: You know, this thing, you know, training not the finish. Our police, they talk this thing for so long now. At least one day I witnessed one for beggar some years back for that express, beggar, Jodu beggar side, you know. So the guy, they won't stop that driver. The driver, you know, they try to dodge him. The driver go there for in front. He go swerve, go this way. The driver go follow him. You know, the officer go follow him. So the guy come use that car, take threaten, like say one hit the officer can't come out. So that speed, when take move, you can't go hit Okada, we carry passenger. The passenger died instantly for that place. So people that day, they enter their pickup. They enter their pickup.
0: Now, when all those kind of things happen, you just say they go enter their pickup.
1: So the thing be say, social media, I be waiting. Internet now don't make, technology don't make a lot of things very simple for people nowadays. Now to carry the person, even if the person run, the plate number, I be the number plate.
0: Okay.
1: You go just, if you feel snap them, with that number alone, even the man go park for in house, as so both people they do them, they go arrest them there. Or the next day, they go don't put that in data for all their area command and all that.
0: At least because they use that if they want to, when they call them, they send a
1: tracker
0: or that radio.
1: Take radio or that formations.
0: Say sister, so personal.
1: You know,
0: what happen? Be saying so now it will happen. But in any case, the person where they don't die.
1: That's the problem. Nadia Wala always there. When person, all this also would talk in a story.
0: That's what
1: just to stop them from happening, prevent them from happening again. But this one, we don't die now. Family don't lose. You know how many people we don't lose from this singular soul we die?
0: That's so. You see, the thing that baffle me when you go see, say, policeman go stand in front of motor, say, they stop him. You know why I like road safety? Road safety, you know, they do that kind of thing. Road safety go start from
1: very far.
0: They stop you. And if it use the one where they say there
1: for your front, take in go so take stop you. You with the back go stop.
0: They say they use sense, but sometimes police and last man, they will go to stand up for the front of the motor. You don't know if that person where they drive that motor in gets score for him.
1: He don't go take a monkey tail.
0: He don't do anything. You don't know. You can't take your life. They do gashi. You get a CB.
1: You know, sometimes maybe then they chop or deshina. Some of these officers, maybe they believe say nothing they happen. No shaking.
0: Okay.
1: And then some no say iron different from iron. They get some iron will be say nah gone.
0: If no only when nobody. Three near three. That's
1: monkey
0: when
1: sabi monkey jump.
0: They do guy, they jump. If three no near three, you get a CB.
1: Okay.
0: If you hold your own now, you don't know the way one
1: another person hold.
0: So that is the thing. So that's the more reason why everybody have to be very careful. In whatever you do. And all this stop and start, you go see young boys, maybe say they go their lawful business. You go stop them. Maybe all these ones, they carry back for back.
1: Not if you dress anyhow, the next thing say be Yahoo guy.
0: Uh-huh. Or if you leave your head to that,
1: come or you play time.
0: Uh-huh. Or come play time.
1: Mm-hmm.
0: That means say now Yahoo be, and all those type of things. I don't know how that one justify Yahoo, but anyhow we be. I beg, make we try to be very careful, because if one life don't go, another one will come again.
1: I tell you.
0: That's how it be. Now, the family now is throwing into money. And the boy will be saying, Indra Dumotona. Nobody knows if Dumotona is old, if my friend old, if my senior brother old, if my name.
1: Oh, you just okay. Make I use this one, take hustle. You know, take a job, because some of them they do handover.
0: Lexus.
1: Okay, no be boss, no be commercial boss.
0: No, Lexus.
1: Okay, maybe 7-9, Papa Moto 7, we ain't carrying.
0: Nobody knows.
1: Oh, in one Moto.
0: You know, say, as a Yahoo don't make a lot of people now. Nobody know who be car owner. Nobody know who be car owner. So that is what thing that happen. So, make we live like that. But in any case, I don't know, a bad incident will happen over the weekend. Now, for all those states.
1: The crash.
0: Yes. Now, for all those states.
1: Don't tell we person hear this kind of news.
0: You don't tell. That's what when I introduce you this morning, I say you don't tell we
1: don't
0: hear, this,
1: we
0: kind
1: hear
0: news.
1: This kind of news.
0: Like as we day here now, at the, this morning I see more than 10 aircraft where they work at, where they take off
1: from Ikeja.
0: Listen, Nadia, where
1: we
0: go?
1: Close to Ramo. No, we say Nadia, we day we na close to Ramo.
0: No, na close to that place. We must see when they come.
1: Now,
0: you must see where they go.
1: Yes.
0: That is the thing. So, but then, people where they there. Then they go to meet up with an assignment.
1: Exactly.
0: And some way they go to make sure, say, these people where the bandits and all these people, thief, where they followed, no go catch them. Some of them, the company send them go message. Some of them, they check out. Some of them, anything that happen, then what happen, we say, you don't puncture the this thing. You get a CB.
1: It's painful.
0: Get a CB.
1: It's
0: very, painful. Very painful.
1: Seriously speaking.
0: Very, very painful. But military aircraft, you know, they crash anyhow. For abroad, safe. The aircraft where Trump, they enter. Now that...
1: Air Force One.
0: Mm. Will be military aircraft. I don't know as anything that happened. But in any case... This is where they live for Nigerian factor. You know good, though. Mm-hmm. Where we say the Nigerian factor now. If you be say that aircraft, they don't go service on the other day. The pass where they use, they can't do and cut and join.
1: You know, that's one of the disadvantages of corruption. Nambi this now. Because once that spirit of corruption don't take over somebody, no matter what they ask you make you do, you must always want to cut corners. Number one, you won't make more gain to show off. So instead of you to buy standard parts to take do what they ask you to do,
0: you do cut
1: na substandard. Mm-hmm. You know, some self go carry lose something from waiting the cement they repair. Go use any chemical, take wash the thing, clean them, carry and come, put them back.
0: Since we don't enter that area. Make we finish them at once. Waiting they make our refinery know they work.
1: Now the same thing what we talk about.
0: After government they bring out big money, say that they do waiting they call turnaround maintenance. Waiting they make them know they
1: and
0: work.
1: And the thing know they turn around. It just they one place.
0: Take for instance now, Dangote open his own this thing. We never hear one day say they no produce. You hear me?
1: And they hear you.
0: Because every day they check everything and everything they go well. But why be say anytime when you reach for government something, we could do them anyhow we would like. You no good now.
1: No, see.
0: You no good now.
1: I'm at the front and back. The thing we did when I see for this our refinery stuff, be say, all this for me allegedly I know did me adjust the me adjust the reason before they say.
0: Yeah, now Nigerian factor now.
1: It just be like these people them will be say they import this fuel. Because if our refineries don't they work now, no more business for them.
0: That's so now.
1: You know, it just be like that time we power, we NEPA, they behave anyhow, we don't give light. They say now people where they import generators those days, understand, and then they sabotage the effort to make our light the destined. So, for myself, I discern like that saying now because of these guys where they import refined fuel, you know, back. We go sell our crude oil. They will go outside, go refiner, still import and come back. You get a CB. They will get at
0: that's the money.
1: Shebin at three standard refineries, yes. Kaduna, Warri, and Port Harcourt.
0: We'll get one. We'll get two for Port Harcourt.
1: Oh, two?
0: Yes. We'll get one for Warri.
1: If you see Kaduna own, I know Kaduna refineries.
0: Kaduna is the biggest refinery in the whole of Africa.
1: That place be like one state.
0: So we get all those things, but I don't know why the whole thing know they work anyhow. But in any case, the corruption don't eat deep into every facet of this our country. Even people where they build house. That's when they tell Femi Taiwo still here one day, say, all those ones when they go prepare fake drug. You know, say a fake drug.
1: You get anything when it will be fake now, you they talk of that one. If you should be the other time, you say, Moku talk and finish. If you enter inside fake, are they fear to buy water drink now? I don't know which one be correct one.
0: Because even me, you know why? You know why?
1: I don't know.
0: The place where they do pure water before, for the place where they live before, see my compound, see their own. And the day for up, they look there.
1: And they take the duam?
0: The people where they do them, let me say people where go to school, though. All this hired labor. Do like this, do like this, do like this, do like this. You understand what I'm saying?
1: Yes.
0: No quality control.
1: In fact, now God they save.
0: Now God they save us. Even this people call themselves plasma, they will not be spiritual. But most of them should be going around and be inspecting all these people where they do this kind of thing. How can you employ somebody today?
1: It's an plasma.
0: Not the plasma, NAFDAC.
1: Okay, I think it's a plasma. For so we don't concern plasma.
0: No, plasma says when the thing we concern them plenty. So I don't talk about plasma. So. What you have to say, they should go around and be finding if there's any quality control in all these things where they happen. Because where where people they chop with in their mouth. Because you go see water now. After 1 month, if you boil them, you go see dirty them inside. The taste don't change. Because when we go to school, they say pure good water, no, it's tasteless.
1: Yeah.
0: You don't get color. You don't get this. You don't get that. But look at it now. There's some pure water where you go buy. Honestly,
1: even the bottled ones.
0: That is the thing.
1: That's why sometimes if I see these guys where they pick plastic, they say they recycle them. I go the fear. She boy, all these plastics where they go pick now to just go because now for you to just buy sealing machine, anything sealing machine near, way near you. So if you get all these plastics now, for instance, this is always my front now. You know, say if you drink and finish, you go just trash them. So all these people, when they come pick them, pick, they say now, they say now to recycle. They'll feed go back, go pour water, put them for, because the cover still there, waiting the taste sealer still there as you drink them. Nothing will come out. Not be to put them back for the sealer, you go just seal them back. Yeah. They begin sell the big people.
0: They go.
1: So I don't understand. I don't know which waiting we feed do for this country will stop this level of corruption for this country. Because social media now, thank God for social media to some extent. Because the thing they make me now, they're very, very careful and cautious of my interaction and movement and buying of things to them. Because they expose people, they video a lot of things. They can't expose them, you know, on top of social media, especially Facebook. You go to see reels, Facebook reels. You go to see where they do. Even this yogurt, what we drink. They talk about wine. And they talk about yogurt. We be saying, come on.
0: Yogurt, not before, but that green here, where the Lagos State government go catch the people, where they...
1: Inside one place.
0: Inside one room. Even now, see Baragri, where one university. Oh, my God. Many things they happen for this country. May God help us. But in any case, I beg... let the institutions work. Let the agencies work. Let everything about government work. No human being, no be spirit.
1: Amadi.
0: Police itself, no be spirit.
1: All of them are human beings. The thing be say, no be make agencies work. Agencies where they work, should be all of them, they there. Now, the way thing we go to pray, as if not these people say pray, and I be the best. May they stop to the pray. You get some prayer points where no make sense. you get some prayer points when it makes sense. As a country, Nigeria, now, everybody will love this country now. Let your prayer point be, God, destroy the spirit of corruption in this country. Anytime where spirit of corruption come up from our people, because officers will go come and arrest you. You go give her money, you go look the other side of the road.
0: Now, here where they talk now, since where I say, make we, you don't enter the other side, make we enter fully.
1: You know?
0: This the way they see a pure water way they talk that time. Eh?
1: Mm.
0: If there's some people who go come, they say, nah, NAFDAC, and they watch them from up.
1: Oh, they okay, they for go, that place where you say,
0: yeah, they go give them envelope.
1: That's they go, go waka.
0: Then go. And all those type of things. You don't even do what they call due diligence. You don't even do what you are supposed to do. You just they do anyhow. Eh? You just they do anyhow. It's a bad thing. So, please,
1: Late Sonny Okosie get one song when they ask question.
0: Which way, Nigeria?
1: I tell you. That question sometimes, with that in song sometimes, if I remember them, I will say some people don't what? Become prophet. Which way?
0: What of the one we sing, suffering and smiling?
1: Which way?
0: Don't be fella.
1: Naim na.
0: With the suffer, the smile.
1: Which way that you... To buy, I ask myself now. Okay, me where they like to eat beans. Where those days? I don't run away from beans. If I want chop beans now, na small at it because they say na, say na in the tape preserve them. Mm-hmm. Some say na GMO. Something I don't know the meaning of that. They are GMO. When I will go school, and I go know the meaning. And they say those ones. They say no be natural
0: what,
1: beans.
0: What of
1: say
0: what
1: na chemically
0: egg,
1: induced?
0: What of egg where they see? You know, say for your plate.
1: Ah.
0: If you break egg now, one fry them. That plate where you take turn them. In the next 1 week, the thing still
1: smells. They smell small. Yes.
0: This thing don't get smelled again.
1: So now, what best one come to the truck?
0: Yeah, I don't know, my brother. The whole thing is really baffling. The whole thing is really baffling.
1: It starts to breathe out, but it's soon.
0: And NAFDAC day there, Sun day there.
1: Standard Organization of Nigeria.
0: Now, you go see all these women and men where they sell pure water, where they sell bottled water, where they sell minerals, where they sell everything. For some now, the thing where they say then they share them. Yeah? You the share them, Abby. The whole sun wait there for this Lagos. They beat her. In the evening, they don't buy and finish. You cannot go in. Tomorrow, you cannot
1: come back.
0: Shall we they say people, they suffer cancer. People, they suffer kidney and the liver failure. They know they drink. They know they smoke. So what can happen? Yeah? Fine boy. Hello, fine boy. Remember, you call me around 9:45 or 10 minutes to 10. So that is what is happening. So when you look at all these things, why is it that people are not really checking it now? You go use they say even some women where they cook food. That's how they talk about water. Say they look water. Shebi they hear say all these women when we say their food they still go market. When we say you go queue, now you go wash your plate. Now you go wash your plate. Now you do this thing. Some of them they say they take their body.
1: Even at that one, Shebi. That one don't be old school. This story of they use they go carry dead body water where nobody never. In all those things now, allegedly. That one, this one now. And they talk about the correct ones now. You know, say my swallow. Me, I know the joke with swallow. And now Mr. White, that be my favorite. Talking about fufu. But now, they use, you get one drug, what they use? What they take, mix them?
0: What of granite? Fine boy.
2: Amadi, good morning.
0: Good morning.
2: The funkiest manner. Good to hear your voice. Welcome.
1: Fine boy.
0: Why not call me? Why not call me 10 minutes to ten?
2: 10 minutes to ten.
0: Okay,
2: now,
0: no.
2: Tomorrow be that.
0: Okay,
2: now,
0: our time done, Joseph.
2: Yes. So quickly, are they inside the Olympic Stadium?
0: Mm.
2: Match
0: you,
2: is
0: you sleep
2: for,
0: there.
2: Yeah. No. I come as a intelligent worker now. This is my point of the duty, so I must come.
0: Oh, yeah, fast.
2: So, Eko United, the team newly formed, they will play NNL. Now, then they train now. Then Sporting Lagos, they don't train finish because they get match against these people. Oh, my God, they will play Bengal Insurance good on Sunday. Then Ikorodu City will lost to Bengal Insurance. Yeah. Anyway, yes, it's a live show. They will play these people on Saturday. They will play Kwara United, a very tough team, because Kwara United, they even see Lagos as their home. So against Ikorodu City, where the landlord here, we expect to see a very good match. And finally, well, let's just say that Inter Lagos, they don't find them because the match where they played last Sunday, they do Shakara with the referee, and maybe they touch up, but they don't find them. They even come out 3 points from their point. That means saying at the end they last for table, they don't get any point. Yes, that's what I'm saying, because this call just worry me. Now,
0: I know it in the worry you, no because. Oh, yeah, they go. Five boy.
2: Okay.
0: Remove. All right. Five boy, thank you very much. Thank you. Very hippopotamus. Do they come back after this time? No worker.
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0: All right, and before we can come out for the studio, maybe we'll give our waiting with there for the newspapers we don't land today. For Vanguard newspaper, they say family members, military men among 32 will die in Nigerian Air Force plane crash. Because it gets some vulnerability. They say 25 passengers, 7 crew members on board. Hey, yeah, minister, they talk this one. Nigerian Air Force don't launch rescue operation. Ayedatiwa, the governor of Ondo State, the Mon, incondirate support for the rescued operations. Local government, police, residents, they speak. Tinubu on the Mon, he say, hey, yeah, because order thorough investigation, declare 3-day mourning. Now, what happened? If you turn the newspaper, you go see the aircraft, all of them, everything will happen there today. So
1: okay, the one when now the same on the Ondo air crash, they say that plane will be say it crashed yesterday. The conductor say the plane vanished from their radar after the plane take off. So that radar be say people with the monitor they no can see as the thing take waka. So it disappear from their radar. They no can see him again. And they this one say this one they one kind of they say newlywed pastor. Don't come out from ministry after him that apologize. Say for him past life, him be Maradona for waiting consign women affairs.
0: Okay,
1: so after him don't apologize, he can't step back from ministry.
0: All right, before we go, I need to politicians your ambition, not what blood of Nigerians. Anyhow, we want to do him. Ex Nadeco founding member Ralph Obioha, you know him. The man don't die at the age of 80. Bring my son, others, back alive, mother. They beg federal government for the NYSC history where they kidnapped for Imo State. And mental health psychiatrist to highlight technology-based treatment at Vanguard. All right, now, so we'll take CM this morning.
1: Okay, my concern people, will thank you now well. I'm very plenty so on a day here. Tomorrow again. Wake up, Nigel. Go show face. Me, I be Pascal Ike. If you call me Kim Passi for real, you go be my friend.
0: All right, so me, I myself, now fantastic brother, I'm Maddy Job. Sorry, Femi, I was telling you your invoice this morning. Now some condition, we make condition break. What do they call it?
1: Crawfish bend.
0: Bend. Now it will happen. Make sure you don't spend your money before you go enter your hand. Good morning.

0: should come out, oh. Ikeja Electric has disconnected our lights.
1: Why would they disconnect our lights after we seem to have got some money?
2: Kai, well, Nico, I will just go and carry them for later and reconnect the light immediately.
3: Easy. 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

0: Okay, once you hear that sound on a Tuesday morning, it reminds you, yes, that you woke up to a Tuesday, actually. And then again, it also tells you that it is a time of Ikeja and you on air, the airwaves of Radio 1, 103.5 FM. All right, you're welcome to the program. My name is Piogode Ezeji, fortunate to be the anchor of this program. But the program is not about me, it's actually about you and Ikeja Electric. And thankfully, as usual, I have representatives, officials of Ikeja Electric in the studio. One of them is here with me in the studio. The other one will be joining by the technology of telephone. All right, so let me go ahead and introduce the person who is here with me. She is no other than the external communication specialist with Ikeja Electric. You know her by now. Her name is Olavisi Lawansi. And she's smiling at me as I introduce her. Olavisi Lawansi, you're welcome.
1: Thank you. Thank you so much.
0: Always a pleasure hosting you.
1: Same here. Same here.
0: All right, now we're supposed to be joined by Kazim Adebowale, you know, who is supposed to speak on a particular matter. Okay, he is here. He's joined us by telephone. Kazim, good morning to you, and you're welcome.
2: Good morning, sir.
0: It's a pleasure having you, even though you're not able to be here. I understand that Lagos is happening to you. It's okay, you join us by telephone. Just stay somewhere that is a bit quiet, not disturbed. Is that okay?
2: All right
0: then. Okay, so the topic we are going to be exploring on today's edition of Ikeja Electric NU is FACS, FAQS on DMC activities. FACS will refer to frequently asked questions, inquiries that you often make on DMC activities. Now, the best place to start this conversation would be, what in the world is DMC? Kazim, are you there?
2: Yes, I'm with you, sir.
0: What is DMC? Just in case there's a listener who doesn't know, please explain it to us.
2: All right, thank you very much, sir. So, DMC is a department in the Ikeja Electric. Stands for Debt Management and Control. So the department handles customers with debts that are not established for over 1 year. So that's the summary of DMC. Thank you.
0: Okay, Debt Management Control, a department that handles debts, customers that are owing, isn't it?
2: Certainly. And I've not paid for the past 1 year. So if you are owing and you pay regularly, or you are reducing your debt, your account does not come to debt management and control. Okay. But a customer is not paying his debt, we left the account and is accruing more debts to the account, will be sent to us to handle. So that is DMC, debt management and control.
0: Okay, so I understand that you have prepared answers to frequently asked questions about this DMC. So let me give you time to just roll.
2: Okay, thank you very much, sir. Let me introduce myself once again. I am Adeboale Kazim. I'm a data analyst at the Department of Debt Management and Control in Ikeja Electric. So, because of this program, I will be giving us scenarios of our experience at the department with customers. So, can I take the first scenario, sir?
0: Yeah, go ahead.
2: All right, thank you. So, now, in debt management, like I said, to handle customers who have not paid us their account for the past 1 year. So most of the time, we are the end time to invite these customers to come at home. So when we invite, customers usually have different issues. For example, we got to come to the invite that was needed. And it feels that if you use the invite that come back to school, that is the major issue we used to have, the major case in our department. So why is the customer saying the debt does not belong to him or the invite does not belong to him? The name of the account is his own name, but if there's a different address, that is one of the reasons. That's scenario 1A.
0: Okay.
2: So scenario 1B is different name and the same address. So that the name of it is not my own, but it's the same address. So scenario 3 is same name, same address. So this customer would say, "Is my name is my address, but I've never seen this bill before. It is not mine."
0: Hmm.
2: So we have cases of different names, different addresses. Yet we still give this invite to that customer. So that's four different cases. Now, let me quickly brief each of the cases and what we do.
0: Please.
2: So when you have name and different address, it means your name is on the account, but the address is different. Before we drop the invite, we have done investigations. They told us this person that is his house. And upon getting there, we noticed that the account in your premises, the one you are using, has a different address from the one we are giving you. The major reason for this is the peculiarity in the address system of our country. Let me put it that way. I won't limit it to Lagos State.
0: Okay.
2: A particular street, you will see this street with three different addresses. Maybe in the past, two people have been fighting over address names. So one person is using Community Road. So some people will register their accounts with Community Road. Some on that street will register their accounts with Adelaide Road. Also, sometimes that you will see different address, and the customer is paying those bills. They will tell you that was the address before it was changed. Some customers, the address matters, but it is limited because we have done our investigation. And after some years, they tell them to leave the premises. And when another tenant comes in, that will now leave that account created by the previous tenants to be abandoned.
0: Abandoned, yes.
2: Because the tenant believes, okay, they were paying one on one bill before. It is that tenant that created his own account. So all of these things, the landlords need to be in charge. Whenever there are issues with tenants, bill payment, the landlord should be on ground. Don't say it is your problem, go and solve it. No. They will solve it, they will put the problem on you later in the future. So I've spoken on this before, rejection of additional bill created for unprepared customers.
0: Yeah.
2: So when you put it and our team has been bringing it to you, you should at least seek an official way to not a complaint that this account is not supposed to be yours. It will be investigated and they will let you know. If it's not yours, it will be closed down. So you don't protect by just fighting our people on the field. When you do that, the bill is coming back in future with accumulated debt. Because the market cannot stop that

0: trick that we must take. Stay with us, please.
1: Haruna, make una come out so Ikeja Electric don't cut our lights.
2: Why then go cut our lights? After we don't tip Oga Bright some money.
3: Kai, when I go, I will just go and carry him for ladder and recollect the light immediately.
4: Man, I don't try that kind of thing again, though. 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Where they do illegal connections, go jail of 21 years.
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4: Ah! Go to pay on a bill. 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Ikeja Electric don't release new customer care number when a fit call for inquiries. Or you see person when they try to do illegal connection, just sharply call them on top of the number 0201-700-0250 or 0201-227-2940, 0201-700-0929 or 0201-227-2941. Ikeja Electric, bringing energy to life responsibly.
0: Okay, that's the second phase or second part of the program Ikeja Electric and You that we are launching now. And we still have Kazeem Adebowole on the line. He is providing information on frequently asked questions about DMC at Ikeja Electric. Kazeem, you're still there, isn't it?
6: Yes, I am. I'm on call.
0: Okay, so you said you still have a lot to say, so let's give you the opportunity to say those. Go ahead.
6: All right, thank you very much. So let me continue from where I stopped.
0: Yes.
6: About abandoning an account. So we have cases where accounts are abandoned unintentionally by our customer. They don't know. So now, when a customer purchases a property and is unaware of an existing account there, he believes he just purchased property, he demolished it, and he constructed it. Sometimes the property was unable to be demolished before the customer purchased it.
0: Yes.
6: So, question there. Whenever we see this kind of things, we engage the customer extensively. We will ask the customer to make inquiries from the buyer. So, at the end, we offer customers some juicy fruits. If the debt is up to some amount, we can give a free start when you pay it off, because we don't know your fault. So, there are discounts we offer customers in this situation.
0: Okay.
6: So, that's a fact. So, we also have one intentional leases, like eviction of old tenants and taking in new tenants. Sometimes, the landlord will say, once you renovate, you will send off tenants. After renovation, you'll bring in new tenants.
0: Yes.
6: Like I said, the reason is still the landlord is not in charge of the property. So the new tenants, maybe they saw one of the deals, they just pick it up because they don't know what is going on. There's nobody to hand over to the buyer accounts today. This happened. So now, the another one is permitting temporary structures on your land. Now, to register for an account, you have temporary structures like a container shop, or these welders. Ah, I mentioned it three times. Welders. They are senior citizens in the society.
0: Talk to us about welders.
6: So, if you see a welder at the junction of the street, the next month or 2 months later, you are seeing him down the street. The next 3 months, you are seeing him on another street. And you know, people allow them to create accounts. When they create these accounts, because we know they are welders, they are consuming energy, they are used. Then, when we still use A1SP, G1, their tariff is separate, so that we know they are using energy. So they accumulate more debt faster than the residential building. So once they just spend 4 or 5 months in front of your house, and they leave, they have used your house address, and they left without paying the debt. we'll come to you, you allow them. So, in summary, landlord should not allow temporary structures to create accounts. You can allow them, but create accounts in your name so that you will know that you are in charge. It's your property. So, if somebody wants to create an account, let it be in your name as the owner of the land, not the name of the tenant. So, all of these are ways customers are

0: find on their account unintentionally. So once we know that this is unintentional and we have investigated, they are useful to give to the customer in terms of payments. So that is the likely scenarios we used to have, because we just deal with account that is abandoned and put it down. And we don't just disconnect customers. We have our rules of engagement. We validate the account first. We ensure that we are taking the right calls after a series of investigations. We invite the customer, collect the customer's contacts. So when the customer does not honor the invitation, sometimes we even give second invitation on our letters. So if the customer does not honor this invitation, we are left to make sure that we sit request to disconnect our contacts. So, but if the customer honor the invitation, we engage, discuss. Some customers will even need the other and say, I will not be there, they don't think they can do for me. So whenever we have those kind of situations, we are told to tell him we are coming to discuss it. But when you say, okay, at the end of the investigation, the debt is my own, how do we pay it? We agree on the payment plan. Then we don't need to disconnect you. We don't need to disconnect you, because that is our condition of the payment.
1: Okay, Kazim, thank you for the information you brought our way. The matter of weirdness is something that we have to discuss with you live in the studio. But let me move on to another question. Let's suppose somebody comes to your office, you know, to manage debts, and you reach an agreement, a plan for debt settlement, and a person failed in meeting that plan. What happens?
0: All right, thank you. We have the customer. So, we send a reminder to the customer.
1: Okay.
0: Sometimes, our duty is to visit this customer and tell them, you have not paid physically. You know you are going to come and pay. Mm. So, but when you default the plan, and they have after reminders or payment has been sent to you, expense has been sent to you, you still did not acknowledge it until you come around to the payment.
1: Okay, at this point, we're going to pause and take another message from Ikeja Electric. When we come back, we'll go on the home stretch. It's still Ikeja Electric and you. We're handling facts about DMC, frequently asked questions about debt management and control at Ikeja Electric.
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1: Okay, so we are now on the home stretch. Kazim, are you still there?
0: Yes, I'm here.
1: Kazim, you have said a lot, and yet there's still a lot I want to find out from you. So what will happen is you're going to be live here in the studio next week, please. Could you guarantee me that?
0: By God's grace, I'll give you that guarantee.
1: Okay, God's grace is sufficient. Thank you very much for the information you've provided so far. I'm sure you've brought some insight and enlightenment to the listener. Thank you so much. Now it's time for me to turn to the person we have live in the studio here, the external communication specialist with Ikeja Electric, in the person of Olabisi Lawans. Just give a cough so they know this.
6: I like cough.
1: Instead of coughing, she decided to chuckle. Okay.
6: Okay.
1: So, Olabisi, great information that Kazim has provided us. But I'm sure you have what you want to tell the listener and customers of Ikeja Electric.
6: Yes.
1: So let me give you the opportunity.
6: Yes, absolutely. Thank you, Pure Good. So if I'm supposed to summarize everything that Kazim has spoken to us about this this morning, it will be that landlords cannot afford to stand aloof. They cannot afford to just say, oh, I have rented this apartment out and then I go to sleep. So you have to be on top of the game because tenants do a whole lot. A whole lot without the knowledge of the landlord. And at the end of the day, when they leave this apartment, the problem is there for them to solve. The bills will always come back, whether we like it or not.
7: Somebody has to settle it.
6: It's very, very important. And for people that are looking to rent new apartments or you want to lease a building or a space, please always ensure that you do due diligence. Very, very important. Find out what has happened in that particular apartment before now, before you got there. Find out every necessary, get a lawyer if possible. Find out every necessary information so that you don't just move in and then you find yourself in
7: carry trouble with
6: your head. With the money that you know owe, and at the end of the day you are being made to pay, or maybe you can't even connect because of one issue or the other. So it's very, very important for us to always ensure that we do that due diligence. And like I always say, you know, the lasting solution, the overall solution to accumulating unnecessary bills or outstanding bills is getting your meter, which is very, very important.
7: Get your meter.
6: Yes. Ensure that you get your meter. We have a platform that is very user-friendly, and the self-service, you can always visit this platform to apply for your meter. And this, the platform
7: And the meters are available?
6: Okay, so I was going to go into that.
7: Okay.
6: Yeah, so the meters are not always available. And the reason why they're not always available is because sometimes we run out of stock.
7: Okay.
6: But as soon as there's enough, as soon as the stocks are back, we open the portals for people to make payment. So like I said, from start to finish, you can do everything on your own. You don't need any help or assistance from anybody. You don't need to pay anybody.
7: Are you at liberty to say how much the meters go for?
6: Absolutely. 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
7: Okay, good.
6: 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You get your ARN number, and then of course you'd adopt your email address and maybe your phone number. So as soon as the portals are open, you will get a message to say, oh, the portals are open. And of course, I always tell people too that once you have applied, don't just go to bed, because a lot of people too that have applied and they're waiting to pay for their meters. Once these portals open, we always have a huge rush.
7: Yes.
6: People are rushing in, and within hours the stock is already depleted. And because Electric does not manufacture meters for now, you know, we have vendors, and of course whatever it is they have that we can make do of until we are able to, you know, onboard more vendors onto the platform. But please make avail yourself this opportunity to apply for your meter, and of course when it's time to make payment, you can visit the platform again to make payment. 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
6: 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We cannot overemphasize this. We've had complaints of so many customers that come to us, I gave so-and-so person money to do so-and-so for me. Kedja Electric does not.
7: If you are on your own.
6: You are on your own. And that's why every time we come in here, any opportunity we have, we still retrieve this to our customers to say, please and please, do not engage with our staff on a one-on-one basis.
7: Okay. So, she's a communication specialist. If I leave her, we're going to exceed the time. Well, obviously, thank you very much for wrapping this up so brilliantly. Okay, so it's been another wonderful edition of the program, Ikeja Electric and You. Next Tuesday, we will be here again. Kozim, have you gone or are you still here? Okay, just say bye bye. Until next week, when we'll have you in person. Okay, appreciate your being around today. Obviously, Lawrence, same goes to you. Thank you so much.
6: And thank you to all our listeners out there. Thank you for joining us today.
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7: It's 10 o'clock on Radio 1, and here is News Update at 10. The Academic Staff Union of Universities, ASU, has called for greater attention to the challenges surrounding industrial disputes in tertiary institutions owned by the Lagos State Government. The ASU Secretary at Lagos State University of Education, LASUED, Dr. Ibrahim Alabi, made a call while speaking on a live program on the recurring issue of strikes in Lagos-owned tertiary institutions. Dr. Labi urged the government to pay closer attention to the welfare of academic and non-academic staff in its tertiary institutions. He said addressing issues relating to remuneration, working conditions, and other outstanding demands would contribute to industrial harmony and improve productivity within the institutions. The management, teachers, parents, and students of ST and T Regency International Schools, Ikeja, have called for greater recognition, continuous capacity building, and increased appreciation for educators to foster national development and character building. The consensus was at the school's World Teachers' Day celebration held in Ikeja, Lagos, with stakeholders affirming the role of teachers as primary mind builders in society. The founder of ST&T Regency International Schools, Dr. Maggie Ibru, highlighted the need for moral training and community-led appreciation, advocating for timely recognition events rather than annual celebrations to keep educators motivated. Dr. Ibru emphasized that building a strong nation starts with nurturing compassionate and well-grounded students through dedicated teachers. Ondo State Governor Mr. Lucky Aidatiwa says no survivor has been found yet after a Nigerian Air Force aircraft crashed in Ibokoda, Ilaje local government area. The governor said residents, emergency responders, and security personnel searched a swampy crash site but found no survivor. He said 25 passengers and 7 crew members were aboard the aircraft on a routine flight from Benin City to Lagos when it crashed shortly after 9 o'clock in the morning on Monday. According to Mr. Aidatiwa, witnesses heard a loud tremor and saw the aircraft nosedive into the swamp. Report says there was no fire at the scene. President Bola Tinubu has declared a 3-day national mourning for Air Force personnel who died in the crash of a military plane yesterday near a naval base in the Ibokoda area of Ondo State. He also directed that flags should be flown at half masts throughout the country as a mark of respect to the officers. President Tinubu had earlier expressed profound sadness over the crash of the Nigerian Air Force ATR-42 jet. The aircraft carrying 25 passengers and 7 crew members was on a routine mission from Benin to Lagos when it crashed. The Air Force will release the officers' names after contacting their families. with a bit of sorrow and sadness in my voice. That's the end of the news update at 10 o'clock on Radio 1, 103.5 FM. Brings our time now to 4 minutes past 10. And what do you know? We just keep rolling because that's what we do best. Stay with us as we ramp up the tempo, if any.

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0: right now, the Gen Z's, that's what they are saying. Don't hate us because we are hotter than you. And with that, I welcome you to the program, Gen Z Focus on Radio 1, 103.5. Don't hate them because they are hotter than you. Gen Z Focus is a program that we've crafted, put together for our interns who are mostly within the age that is known as Gen Z. And it helps us to understand them because sometimes, you know, they are so complex, complicated, and almost mysterious. You're wondering, how does their mind work, you know? So this program helps us to understand them so that we can live with them and utilize them to the utmost. All right, and I have a couple of them here. Mostly every time the ladies outnumber the guys. Today, once again, we have one guy. Here. I think last time there was only one guy, and the same guy is here. So we'll give him the privilege of being the first to introduce himself. So let's hear from you.
1: Good morning, everyone. I'm Ajitero Samuel from Caleb University.
0: Ajitero Samuel from Caleb University. Okay, and then I have other beautiful Gen Z's usually are beautiful. Give it to them. Can we clap? Clap now. I just give you a compliment. I have Anita sitting there. Anita, come close and introduce yourself and say, tell us the school you're from.
2: Okay, I'm Anita from Delta State University.
0: Anita, your voice is a bit tiny. Can you raise it a bit?
2: Okay, I'm Anita from Delta State University, Abraka.
0: Anita is from Abraka Delta State University. Thank you very much, Anita. And then we have you. I know your name, but you're going to have to introduce yourself. All right, go ahead.
3: Okay, so good morning. I am Sadiku Suliat Omotayo from Lagos State University.
0: When you see last week people, you know there's a vibe.
3: Exactly.
0: They
3: give,
0: from last year, Omotayo, you are welcome. All right, and then we have, you tell us about yourself, yeah.
4: Yeah, good morning, everybody. My name is Bemi Sola Abudu. I'm from Miva Open University.
0: Bemi Sola Abudu, she has such a beautiful smile. When she smiles, her face looks like that of a child, I'm telling you. Bemi Sola, you are welcome from Miva Open University.
4: Yes, sir.
0: How come it's open?
4: Because it's an open university.
0: How come it's open? Because an open university. Alright, so, okay, what about you? You tell us your own name and then your school you're from.
5: My name is Olowolayake Mistura from Lagos State University.
0: Alright, and she's all smile, I'm telling you. Again, from last season, isn't it?
5: Yes.
0: That's
5: ma'am.
0: A vibe you girls carry, I'm telling you. Alright, so what about you?
6: Yeah, good morning, everyone. My name is Katrina Debola from Federal University, Ayegi.
0: Oh my God! You should see Katrin. You should see her. I will say more than that. All right. So, what about you, please? The one handling the camera.
7: Good morning, everyone. My name is Abodere Yemi from Ajayi Father University.
0: Abodere Yemi is in the studio from Ajayi Crowther University. Where is that one located?
7: Oyo
0: State. Okay. All right. And then we have this tall lady here. Okay, so tell us your name.
8: Good morning, everyone. My name is Layo from Kwara State University.
0: Layo is from Kwara State University. And Layo, are you also from Kwara State as
8: yes,
0: a person?
8: I am.
0: Okay, so she's an indigenous of Kwara State, and then she decided to also attend Kwara State University. All right, so that's the number. Is there anybody who has not introduced herself? Is anybody? Everybody has. Anita has spoken. Okay, so let's get into the grind of our gathering today. Now, today, Gen Z's, we want to discuss something that many of us, your parents, consider quite a problem. And that is you and your phones. I mean, the screen time, amount of attention you give to your screen and your phone and social media. I'm speaking on behalf of parents. We get worried sometimes. I have a Gen Z at home, two of them actually. And they are actually four of them, but two of them are at home, you know. And sometimes I go bananas. They wake up in the morning and they pick their phone. The other day, one left something on fire and it started burning. She didn't know. And I must skin her alive, you understand? You know, so that's what we're going to discuss today. What is it about the phone that Gen Z's cannot do without? Wemi, you look suspect, so let's start with you. You look like someone who's always looking at your phone like this. Well, what is it about your phone that you can't do without? Talk to me, please.
4: Because majority of what we do...
0: You may have to come close and raise your voice. People are listening to us from Kwara State, the state of life.
4: Because majority of what we do is basically on our phones. Our daily lives on our phones. Our friends on our phones. Our works. Jobs we do. We make money from our phones these days. So that's why it's not good for our health, though. Because
0: so
4: now
0: you know,
4: I have...
0: Eye problem.
4: Sight issues.
0: I told you.
4: Phone.
0: I told you. I just looked at you and I said, this one has a phone. Liar. Yeah. How come the phone is distracting you too much? What's the...
4: It's not distracting. I can't say it's distracting because most times we study on our phone. Like, I for one now. I can't do it without going to my WhatsApp. Because they can just decide in my school that they want to drop in an information that you're not even expecting. So we study, then there are different kind of study apps. Study on our phone.

0: iPhone now. I can't talk with my WhatsApp. Because they can just decide in my school that drop in. And information that you're not even expecting. So we study. There are different kind of study apps on my phone. Mm-hmm. I'm speaking for my stakeholders.
1: Yeah.
0: I have different study apps on my phone. So that's what I mostly do.
1: Okay, so you engage your phone productively. Okay, let's assume that we're telling the truth here. That you know, all we do with our phone is to study and to earn money.
0: Yes.
1: Okay, all right, so I come to you, our beautiful Yemi Abodering. Yemi, how long do you stay on your phone in a day, in a given day, if you're going to calculate it? How much time do you spend on your phone?
2: I'll say it's I have data. Sometimes I
1: We need to hear you, beautiful Yemi.
2: Sometimes I read books on my phone offline, and if I'm in school,
1: you read books.
2: Yes.
1: Okay.
2: So let me say, like 8 hours.
1: 8 hours. That's a third of the day is burnt on the phone. Okay. Oh. God is helping us. Can't you now to you? So, what do you mainly use your phone for? Because every time I see you, you're looking into your phone. You mainly use your phone for?
3: Okay, just like Drake Demi said, that we check update and home.
1: Yeah.
3: Well, me, mainly because of updates. Like you said, class updates. Don't be expecting it and home.
1: I hope
3: but
1: you're,
3: now that
1: you're saying the truth
3: school,
1: now.
3: Yes. But now
1: that's mainly what you do with your phone.
3: No, that's not all. I'm not done.
1: Okay.
3: So, but now that I'm not in school, I play games, watch TikTok. I'm not like watch movie to engage myself, not just looking around.
1: Do you watch films?
3: Not always. TikTok, yes.
1: TikTok, yes. Okay. Miss Tura, you haven't said a word.
4: Okay. What I do with my phone is there's no time that they won't send any information in my own school. And if you're not online, they'll graduate. they will graduate before you. So my school, you must be online to get know about information. And also, I contact my clients through my phone. So when I get notification, I'm not always on my phone like that, because being clients to great effort. Things like that. I post on my phone. That is where I post my business, share my ideas, and sometimes I watch TikTok, and sometimes I watch movies, not to get bored. And that's what I do.
1: Miss Tura is a bit mogul, so you know, her clients, they engage on the phone. We have to pause here because we have to take a commercial break. We'll be back and we'll keep listening to Gen Z's try to make us understand why they are addicted to their phones.
5: 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Time, clock in the morning. It is on this day the thousands of members of the Church of Christ, under the leadership of Reverend Emmanuel Mobino Shofa, pastor and spiritual head, CCC Worldwide, we gather, pledge their support for the re-election of President Bola Ahmed and Dr. Kadri Obafemi Amzat for Lagos State Governor, and to pray for conduct and their victories at the election under the platform of All Progress Congress, APC. Announcer, Dr. Samuel Mauyuaje, popularly

0: don't hate them because they are hotter than you. And that's why they are Gen Z's. You understand it? That's what they are saying, that we, the generation, shouldn't hate them, loathe them because they are hot. It's okay that, my friends, I don't hate you, actually, Gen Z's. Okay. Sam, you haven't said anything. Sam, my question for you is, your parents, do they get worried that you spend too much time on your phone? Is it a concern for them?
1: Well, we're not always together, because...
0: Okay, you're not always together. What the times you're together?
1: Yes, sometimes.
0: Have they had time, they said, Mokem, in Igbo, they say, Mokem, come here, what's

0: going on.
1: Yes.
0: Everything on your phone.
1: Yes, Steve.
0: And what justification do you have for that?
1: I tell them I'm using it for a particular thing or something like that. But if I know I have to do something, I'll either carry it to going to, or I'll just sleep for some time and then go and come back. If it's really important, if it's not, I'll just drop it from my side. So you'll not be shouting at me again and something like that. I'll just go and do what I want to do, then I'll come back to the phone.
0: Okay, so who else here has usually has that contention with the parent? I never said anything. Okay, what about you? And you have one more time, you haven't seen sitting just by me. And you have such a beautiful smile. Okay, so and how, not Anita, I'll come to you after her. Okay. Tell us, what about your parents? What do they think about your phone? Do they think, you're spending too much time on that phone now?
2: Yes, many times. In fact, there was this particular day, my mom, she literally prayed that they steal my phone. Yes.
0: Was it sad?
2: No, her friend was not sad. But when my phone got spoiled, I feel like, you see, phone have advantage. It have disadvantage. I got to realize that sometimes when I'm not with my phone, I tend to do things faster than when I'm with my phone. So it got to a particular time, I had to download a particular app called Stay Free. And then this thing, because I noticed myself that I'm spending too much time among other social media, but I feel all this time can be another thing. Once my phone is on, within 1 or 2 hours, I'll finish the battery. And my mommy will be like, even when I'm going on the road, I'm still pressing. But she will say, don't worry, one day, they will still collect this phone from you. And they are not going to buy a phone for you. So most, I'm always eagerly worried. So when I was worried, I become concerned. I started making research about how to stay free from my phone so that I would be able to do things. And then I downloaded Stay app. But, I did not use it yet. Now I restricted myself to 2 hours, but I didn't move it back.
0: Are you serious? You've yanked off the app. Now that's how addicted young people are to their phones. Alright, let's be sincere. You know, phone to speak on behalf of young people. And I want you to speak honestly. She's already given us a bit of an honest report here. So I want to continue from where she stopped. Now, most young people, what really, Anita has not said anything. Anita, sorry now. And you're not even good. You're not like NLC. You should protest too. Anita, when you hold on, let me bring Anita to the conversation. Anita, what's your phone habits like? If somebody asks, hours you spend on the screen of your phone?
3: To me,
0: you have to raise your voice.
3: To me, I spend a lot of time on my phone.
0: You spend a lot of time. She's agreeing that she burns time on her phone. Okay,
3: because I'm always, either I'm watching movies, I write stories.
0: You write stories, okay.
3: So I like going to different apps. You don't have to always write the same storyline. You can get all.
0: So will you say you spend more time on your phone and with your phone than you spend with people? Be honest.
3: Yes, because I interact with people online most. I don't know how to
0: come closer. You're saying something very vital and I would need them to hear you.
3: Okay. I don't really know how to converse in person.
0: You're a very shy person.
3: Yes.
0: It's a bit on your face, so.
3: But online, I can talk for hours. Even on call, when I'm seeing you, I cannot say anything. I'll just be staring like I don't have any words for you.
0: Are you
3: but
0: serious?
3: Online, you talk.
0: You're very deep and, you know, vibrant. Exactly. Online.
3: Yes, and I like hearing people. Like, so either I'm on TikTok, YouTube, at least I'm watching a video or doing something.
0: How do your parents feel about this?
3: No, for me, I know when to my things. I work strictly on time. If I say I wake up by 7 o'clock and do this particular thing, so I will know that when I'm pressing the phone, I don't have no disturbance.
0: Can we clap for her? Yeah. Don't hit her because she reported that.
3: Parents like me for that because I always like to do everything I want to do, put everything in order, and carry my phone. I might be distracted sometimes, but once I hit that particular time, once my alarm ring, I always like my alarm at 5 and 6.
0: Ooh.
3: Once my alarm ring, like it's fast, I've done what I want to do. And I'm back to my
0: You know, my first son is not old enough to marry. No, would have tried to arrange that. Thank you very much. Eh? All right, so Wemi, you step forward. Let's hear from you. I was going now. You be honest. You interact with young people like yourself. Do you think Gen Z spend more time attainment on their phone, or they actually spend?

0: you know, your studies and, you know, maybe work. But if you're going to apportion the time, what do you think? They spend more time entertainment, you know, things that in music, TikTok, and, you know, social media, or do they actually burn more time on things that will either produce maybe money or, you know, produce academic brilliance for them? What do you think?
1: Well, younger Gen Zs, I would say no. They don't spend time on educational stuff. They spend time mostly on
0: which one do you belong to? How old?
1: So I'm in the middle. I like to enjoy life and I like to because I'm getting older, so I like to like take my life seriously.
0: Okay.
1: So for younger Gen Zs, no, if you chat now.
2: Hey. Yeah.
1: A lot of younger Gen Zs are dead. They are shaking you back to back. Why older Gen Zs, they are thinking they are serious. They are using their the internet for things that will benefit their lives. But screen time is beneficial and is also at the same time.
0: Talk to us about the bad side.
1: The bad side, yeah. I don't know how to put it, but most things on the internet now are not like good for, I don't know how to put it. Things that people post now. For example, on TikTok, I was seeing one particular video of like adult stuff on TikTok. And meanwhile, there are younger Gen Zs who are like 16,
0: who are 15,
1: who are watching such. I advise parents not to like give younger Gen Zs phone. I'm so sorry, yo. Anybody that is younger than 18.
0: They are not up to 18.
1: Yes. Let me say 16, because yes, 16 is fine, but I would say you should monitor 16 years old. Like, monitor their phone usage, their screen time, everything. I have a younger sister. She has a phone, but she's been monitored. My parents check her WhatsApp, her YouTube, everything. She's free at the same time, but we monitor her. So they'll be free to talk to you that, okay, this is the thing that is going on in my life, thing that is going on in my life. So give them free and also monitor them at the same time. So I'll say screen time is bad and it's also good.
0: Screen time is bad and it's also good. Who is feeling like talking to us, vibrating around me? She's Tura.
1: She's not you.
0: No, okay, so Anita is not finished. Okay.
3: Okay, so she's
0: come close.
3: About younger Gen Z's having phone. Like me now, I did not have phone until I confirmed gotten admission. And I'm entering 300 level now. So it's not up to 3 years. I've been using a phone.
0: Okay.
3: So it also helped the children to know that you don't need it until you actually need it. How will I say?
0: You need it until you actually need it.
3: Yes, you don't just need a phone for you to be watching videos. You need it to also educate yourself and also help yourself with your daily, because most things have gone digital now. So when you give somebody that does not need a phone, you start misusing. For example, now, I'm not in any school or anything. I'm not writing stories. I don't actually know what my hobby is yet. I'm just somebody that is about to finish secondary school. Then you start older people, most people that would just want to like take advantage of them, send them messages like, how, you're not a big girl, you're using your phone, let's do this, let's do that. Then their mind will
0: that happens.
4: Yes.
0: That happens. Lion says a lot. Lion, maybe you have a story or two.
5: They're not even scared again. Even all those little Gen Zs are not scared. They post things that they're like, it was saying,
4: I feel like the way our parents were
0: Sam is saying, Okay, Sam.
4: Because I actually have younger siblings. So things they do, I'll be like, if I should do this thing in my time, I don't have to break what I'm
0: doing. Catherine wants to say something. She's raising her hair.
6: Me, when I get admission, they didn't buy me phone. They gave me tab.
1: Laptop.
6: Yes. It was when I was in 200 level, they got me. My junior brother is in SS2. They gave him iPhone.
0: Now, there's a lot to say on this matter, but thankfully, many of you are here next week. So we're going to do we move this to next week?
1: Yes.
0: Conversation that we need to have and thrash out fully. I'd like to all of you, Miss Tura, thank you. Sam, thank you. Catherine, thank you. Yemi, thank you. Lyo, thank you. Anita, thank you. We thank you. Omotayo, thank you very much. You have kept me company here at value. We'll do it.

0: again next Tuesday, 5 minutes past. Gen Z's will be here and we'll focus on them. Let's dance our way from the studio. Now, are you ready to dance?
1: Yes.
0: All right.

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1: To have,
2: they call them
1: exactly. They manage that is a bit, it's very, very unfortunate. I'm sad for this nation. I feel very, very bad. But may God accept their souls, because would I need survivor? Would they for that kind of people? But now they don't see the wreckage of the place. Where is this nothing there now? Right? It's going to be difficult to say, well, at least there's a miracle. Who said miracle? No, them. Well, at least there's a miracle. But it's just unfortunate. Let's see, before the end of the details, especially the manifest, to know whether in our family, you know, anyhow, it be. It's our heart to go to the military generally, not just the Air Force, all the military, and all the families when involved. And then, if you look at time, yes, MTN, mine would be so 29 minutes, 93, they pursue 11 o'clock. Yes, first Tuesday for the month of October. Last time you hear me, would they do independent? Yes, are they plenty things when MTN put for ground, take celebrate Nigerians. And of course, don't forget, say this week, now, customer service week. MTN don't put for ground. Some of you go shine this week. That's from yesterday when it started Friday. Customer service week. Visit the experience center. If you know the smile, enter there. If you smile, come out. Yeah, so and a part of the team will test show and plenty of other things when they on the mix. Not forget, say Momo still involved in Dangote IPO. By this time next week, the IPO period go down there. But now you never buy through Momo. What I want, where do they wait for? Anyway, you're sincerely here, Fred Wulona, the Minister of Enjoy, and of course, senior citizen. And don't forget, Metro 77, Bond FM 92.9. Don't forget, also Radio 1103. All join to make sure say, the question balance. And they come back now, because I just rush enter market, sales my market. When I come back, we'll put here for this customer service week. Windows starts since yesterday. And they come back now.

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0: Well, this is Scupidalian.
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0: Sasqui, are you Castells?
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4: So, MTN, we are doing plenty of things today. Right here, and I say, what are we doing today? So, you know, what should they do today? Mm-hmm. Are you enjoying the customer service week? Where you don't go? But a quick one, last week, Thursday, when I did here, Nigeria marked their independence. That was the first day for the month of

October, now the sixth day. And I said, la play, sixth day is not enter. But all the people went celebrate independence with MTN, no, so that day was something else. Yes, because 60 years behind us as a people, and plenty a few ahead of us, MTN is a matter. So we don't come a long way, but the best stories are still being written. And so they say, they're not tired to say, happy in the Nigeria. And why I tell you, I'm 6 days after this. Since that day, there are three things. Yes, there are plenty of things when a lot of people, that very day, some families groove. Yes, they groove themselves last Thursday. Some fair to take celebrate the day. Three different locations. For those of you who went there for Ibadan, you understand. So the Palm Shopping Mall, people full there, go enjoy themselves. For anyone called Spa Mall, you know. And Abuja, another gateway mall, all other places when it happened. Live music, plenty grooving, shopping there inside. Yes, games, comedies, food and drinks. And on that side of the lake pass, food and drinks. So much, so massive fun. But you wonder, see what I talk about now, the independence, desolation, we don't come. But you never go. Yeah. But there are plenty of things when MTN don't put for ground. But there you say, the whole of this mall, yes, you need to visit their, any of their service center. Are you going to understand what I mean? Yes. As they celebrate, not since yesterday, when be 5th, Goris Friday, when be 9th. Yes. They are doing plenty of things. And interestingly, if you go to their MTN e-shop, maybe one secret, because you never can tell the grooving, you reach your tongue, go MTN e-shop, yes, something is waiting for you, because if you get up to 35%, yes, I tell you, that 5% off what you supposed to pay before. As a special independence discount. Now we just have independence then. Independence month. That's, it's running from that Thursday and it will run to the 30th of this month. I think this month is the 31st or so. Okay, but this one they run to the 30th. So please carry worker now. This is shop.mtn.ng. Shop.mtn.ng. Today, as I talk now, go there, because this is not a pushy when they show face all the time. Yes, there are 5% discount on items on sale. And plenty things there. Yeah, so once you go there, even as the hungry, you see how go take Duamu, God don't answer your bread. You come out at 5% for like 10,000. If you come out at 5%, who's serving my bread? That one will be like 3,590 come out, Abby. So that is that. And of course, not forget, you can visit the MTN Experience Centers, celebrate Customer Service Week with them. Leave it 100. Plenty of things good there, because MTN said, we'll go the extra mile, so you can leave 100. Customer Service Week, just carry worker, go any of their service center, and as you go in there, greet them well. So they greet them well, they'll greet you well too, with some. And still part of the deal, yes, our people, you know Ziggy, I will open your ear well. This is a great opportunity to upload for your demo. So, after the Customer Service Week treasure hunt on Ziggy. If you follow me last week, Thursday or so, or Tuesday, when Blossom Day here, and talk plenty about Ziggy. Ziggy and I, your personal assistant. When you go put for so now, AI people, chat with Ziggy. Listen, this is very important. Chat with Ziggy to every day, once 12 o'clock, stand attention. Afternoon, oh no, look up for night, say, you hear for radio, say, time don't reach to chat with Ziggy. No, after. That's the next 1 hour, 20 minutes or so. Try chat with Ziggy for 12 o'clock standard. And where you go, chat with Ziggy.

make this number. Ziggy number na 090 0903 3. Then the next O na 5 to 5 places. That's 1 2 3 4 5 0s and 1. Matic can make 7 0903 0001. That's Ziggy's number. So once you reach 12 o'clock, boom. Make you shout. If you even just start and say, hello, Ziggy, where are you? How can I be of help to you? And if you tell us, it's better and say, my data not finish. No secret, I didn't give you so. But just to make you have an idea. So, chat with Ziggy on our treasure hunt on Ziggy, 10 o'clock, 12 noon. Possibility of 10,000 cash. In Momo was day part of the deal, in the MSO, you have instant cash back as part of the things as you enjoy the customer service week. There's a chance of, listen to this one, up to 100 million in the Win National Consumer Draws. Yes, Win National Consumer Draws. Yeah, so please, it's your friend, chat with Ziggy now on 090. 3 to 5 places and 1. You never can tell where Tingo hits you. All these part of the customer service week. But more important, we say you go to any of the experience center. Jump them. So on our way down, and of course, just they understand why you're there. Tell them, say, a cool customer week, Abby. No worry, just go there. There's something for you. I understand it's going to be a whole media free zone. So as you enter, bring your brightest side, come camera ready, and don't be afraid to add that extra flair to your look, make it look correct. And just they can't wait to celebrate with you as a customer, a valuable customer. An interesting one, yes. Remember, we will do a MTN data on trial. The one we'll start Lagos here for the penthouse. I don't work, I go some states and even some universities. Remember, if you never hear them, of course, if you never hear them by now, something's wrong. So this time, the court is back in session, and where will be the next destination? We'll keep you getting. Yes, in this destination, don't forget to say, you don't hear them when they move from Lagos to ABU. Yeah, when they do campus from there, part of the things we do for campus from there, now that data on trial, when they're explaining to students which shop their data. Okay? And so since they finish that conversation on top of the matter, everybody they follow the matter, the connectivity and everything in between. So now, the group, the court in quote, they're ready to head to that campus. Yes, another campus. The discussions will continue.

before you know, we don't answer. Okay, and of course, last week, busy for the business enterprise solution management. We heard that the cloud built by us, for us, for what's next. Yes, we had plenty of conversations around payment, data, localization, continuum. The chief entrepreneur business officer, when the our sister Linda sent one for, don't share plenty of G's, waiting it will take to make the transition work for Nigeria's growing financial ecosystem. And the mama, the madam, talk plenty. But the role in this MTN will play to advance Nigeria's digital economy through the strategic investment for local data centers and MTN cloud. Yeah, so she talked plenty on how important my idea for you to secure scalable infrastructure and all of that. Maybe I'll try on Thursday so you can hear her voice more as it is when they talk how to move their business to the next level. I'm going to have a small break now. When I come back, don't forget Apache Panda. I talk about time the other time. Say they don't move to 100. Now they don't move to 25. Now say we don't be near. Yes, we don't be near to see the final 10. And from the final 10, the person won't go hammer that 5 million. The person won't go follow. I mean, this is 5 million day, 3 day, and I think 1.5 day. So they come back now. I just drink this hot tea when they look me for face.

0: 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R-H-A-P-S-O-D-I-C.
1: There you go again. Always using big words. Well, yes, it's Scopidalian.
0: S-E-S-Q-U-I-P. Sesqui, are you casting spells?
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4: All right, plenty of things MTN is doing today. And part of the thing what they do today, as I don't even have to say, their service centers all over the Federation, they open to receive the customers. And don't forget, after the last count, MTN customers have crossed 90 point something million. Yes, that is it. You can go and verify. But this is a fact that they give you. Imagine where over 90 million goes from the MTN service centers all over the Federation. Sake of say, there must be pat on the back. Thank you for being part of us. Yes, the first round of the MTN M-Post Spelling Bee 2026, it don't come to a close this Sunday, that's the day before yesterday. So they are moving now. You know, say once the first round come, they go reduce the number, they go reduce them. And we say, well, don't they come to separate Paul from Barnabas? I have to point this a bit by the way. Separate the big boys and girls from the small and all of that. So they are moving into the next stage. That is the next stage where we head now to the final. Normally the final would always be around November. So between now and of course November, they don't enter the proper stage. And so what it now means now, you say, those of my when we apply as at Sunday, yes, you go wait, maybe go wait till next year, because this stage don't go far. Then we'll follow with the track to see as the matter they be, we'll let you know as the stage they move. As it be so for Apache Panda 2, we hear that from 2,436 applications that they received for the Nigeria Apache Panda Challenge Series 3, that's 3.0, and they don't select as it may be the first 100.

0: and innovators. And this week, the Dow reduces them to 25. That they compete, yes, for the next step, when we bring them to 10. So, it's as a matter being, we are still following that one too. And when I talk about Apache Panda, that's our young boys, that's the young, okay, maybe young men and women, 18 to 35, they be men. So that is it. People weighing, doing their brain, doing their body, when their brain rest for their, when we say environment matter, they worry them. All of them do apply. See the number where they were applying at 2,436. From that, they reduce them. People will sit down. So, yeah, what do you carry on? What do you want to do? You want to look flood matter? You want to look climate change? You want to look waste management and all of that? So, from there, now they turn them to first 100, then now 25. And finally, it will be 10. And that fish, the last 10 now, they go select the people who carry first, second, third. And you know, so the first for Nigeria, Okare Wakago SA, to meet with the first for the other part, other countries for Africa. You know, not every time Nigeria and they win for that level. But anyways, we don't reach that level, God knows what time rate. Because to be winner here, you already have a 5 million in your accounts. Okay? Now, two quick things I go rush now before time go. But let's take this one quickly. The MTN FlyX, I don't talk about Nigeria's new broadband solution. 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So you go learn more and, of course, purchase yours today. And, of course, it's good to even do it for this customer service week, because you never can tell. Maybe not part of the service week will make you enjoy 35%. I don't know, but anything can happen. So use the opportunity and go there. Now, this story concerns women. I don't talk this in plenty times. I'll talk on this week and probably next week again, because on the 11th, this application expires. And so that is it. Ready to leave your hustle, 100. Yeah, this one at the MTN Foundation. They invest in our mother, women entrepreneurs. Our mother, when they sell akara, do bonds, do farming and all that, they now open application for the first ever, first ever female only. I'm saying only women, the MTN Foundation carry for mind for this ICT matter and business case training where they do arrange. I don't talk this in plenty last week. As I talk and now, I feel still talking next week, because the application go end on the 11th. 11th and next week, Nabi. Aha. So that is it. So please, if you get any of your sister, any of your mama, when they do small business, tell us the opportunity they knock for Endomoto to level up our digital and business skills and scaling business and move that business to the next level. Because here, if you empower the woman or a woman, they empower the nation. But I can't say, what about if you empower the men? We'll be saying, I would carry load for it. Now, period of school. No. Now, women, now men, they careful now. You, they pay school fees. month end and our guy got tell him bros month don't end. So they leave us too. They was more a lot of they go. But the fact
1: so now no force you.
0: They no force us. Not good though. Anyhow, now Tien Silver and this one is here. Men could do women well so that women go support men. Uh-huh. And I may put this one, they don't put them, but this one go to put. So, for 5 whole weeks, participants go learn from experts, assess mentorship, attend master classes, and connect with other entrepreneurs when they committed to growth. Yeah. So please make your apply now, because at the end of the application, we understand that the top 100 participants on our God don't butter your bread. I know your prayer point as you enter January this year, from December 31st. Say God, make a hammer this year. How this year go be? Bless and honor the prayer. I won't enter. Because 100 participants, and I will receive 1 million naira equipment grant. Not below, no. The equipment grant, they call them to take support to your hustle. That's your business. And the women, why they talk, oh, not be old women like that, not be very young. You must say the age of 18, go reach 35. You must come from these states, Abia, Gombe, Kano, Kwara, Ogun, and River States, the 6 states. Now, on December, they apply. So if you hear me from Lagos here, or maybe Ogun State, or states where near us, and they get people from mine, when they do small, small business, just write and down, say, hey, you take it off for radio now, this one, you go help my sister, where? Yeah. So please, let your people know, as long as the person there ready to grow her business, but as going to be now, say, in one great business, you don't know how you go to start. Now they start and they give you so. I just say, you know, a young woman entrepreneur who needs the right skills, mentorship, and support to move her ministry to the next level, this is the time. This opportunity, 90 for a more, because as I talk and so, after October 11, I'm not going to talk them again, because that is the end of the matter. I don't talk this thing for a while now. But by October 11, when it will be next week, I'm not going to talk them again, because that time, you go down. And this is not the phase 8 of the program, because the last time is 2018. And it turned down on 7 phases, and plenty of people that enjoy. And nobody am trying to do them over, because you get partners, let's say Google, Oracle, KPMG, IBM, Digital Bridge Institute, Cisco, Meta, Microsoft, all of them don't gather to say, let's help our women. Maybe if I come to the next world, I feel the woman. I don't know why we say woman. So that is the gist. They can try, apply, and see what the Lord will do in your life. Okay, as I'm going, don't forget that Momo is still involved for the IPO. That's Dangote Initial Private Offer B. Yes, yeah, so please go to Momo site and purchase your Dangote refinery share directly through the Momo app. If you don't get and go download and go to your Play Store, download them, and of course they will tell you what to do. I don't have plenty of me. Yeah, thank you plenty. Metro 977, Bond FM 92.9, and of course Radio 1103. And as they come out, if you get the time, make a job visit any of the MTN service center. I don't talk them before, I talk them again. Something might just make you happy today. Fred Olunana, the name, Minister of Enjoyment Without Portfolio. Don't forget that one. I will deal with you again on Thursday. Au revoir.
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3: My name is Doreen. From today's unedited stories, straight from the heart of the people, this is Major News. 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

0: 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We begin with the headlines. ASUU wants Lagos government to address core demands of its members in Lagos tertiary institutions. Stakeholders advocate greater recognition support for teachers. President Tinubu declares three-day national mourning for Air Force crash victims. Yemeni forces claim gains on Red Sea coast as fighting with Houthis intensifies. Now the news in full, I am Pure Gold Ezechi. The Academic Staff Union of Universities, ASUU, has called for greater attention to the challenges surrounding industrial disputes in tertiary institutions owned by the Lagos State Government. The ASUU Secretary at Lagos State University of Education, LASUED, Dr. Ibrahim Alabi, made a call while speaking on a live program on the recurring issue of strikes in Lagos-owned tertiary institutions. Dr. Alabi urged the government to pay closer attention to the welfare of academic and non-academic staff in its tertiary institutions. He said addressing issues relating to remuneration, working conditions, and other outstanding demands would contribute to industrial harmony and improve productivity within those institutions. Dr. Alabi therefore called for sustained engagement among the government, university authorities and workers' unions to find lasting solutions to disputes in Lagos-owned tertiary institutions. He expressed hope that constructive dialogue would remain the preferred approach to resolving industrial disagreements and ensuring uninterrupted academic activities. Members of the Senior Staff Association of Nigerian Universities, SANU, have issued a fresh 14-day ultimatum to the federal government to release and pay outstanding arrears contained in a 2026 agreement with the union. SANU National President Comrade Mohammed Ibrahim stated this at a news briefing in Abuja while presenting resolutions from the union's 56th National Executive Council meeting held at the University of Uyo, Akwa Ibom State. He said implementation of the agreement had commenced in some universities but remained incomplete in others due to funding and administrative challenges. Comrade Ibrahim warned against delay, selective implementation and marginalization, stressing that the union would not accept any attempt to undermine the financial and non-financial provisions of that agreement. He directed SANU branches and zones to monitor implementation, document cases of non-compliance or victimization, and submit timely reports to the National Secretariat. The management, teachers, parents, and students of ST and T Regency International Schools, Ikeja, have called for greater recognition, continuous capacity building, and increased appreciation for educators to foster national development and character building. The consensus was at the school's World Teachers Day celebration held in Ikeja, Lagos, with stakeholders affirming the role of teachers as primary mind builders in society. The founder of ST&T Regency International Schools, Dr. Maggie Ibru, highlighted the need for moral training and community-led appreciation, advocating for timely recognition events rather than annual celebrations to keep educators motivated. Dr. Ibru emphasized that building a strong nation starts with nurturing compassionate and well-grounded students through dedicated teachers.
1: Once a month or once a term, three times in a year, we can celebrate them.
0: also speaking, the Director of Studies, Mr. Mark Okawo, who has served the institution for over 15 years, described teaching as a divine calling and urged governments and societal leaders to change the public perception of educators to attract top talents into the classrooms. In her own submission, Mrs. Nene Abiola, the business manager and alumna of the school, praised the institution's commitment to continuous professional training for its staff, citing the career progression of our former teacher to director of studies as evidence of growth within the system.
1: One of my teachers who taught me in 2010, he's still a teacher at this school, and he has currently risen in the ranks to become the director of studies. It's been incredible to see him grow, even as I have also grown over the years, and I've been grateful to have the opportunity to celebrate him. It's been fantastic. I have seen STNT celebrate its teachers, celebrate its staff with trainings all over the world.
0: In his remarks, the chairman of the Parents Teachers Association, Mr. Idonwu Folari, challenged the popular notion that a teacher's reward is only in heaven, urging parents and the society to actively celebrate teachers' contributions to child development. One of the students, Ogechi Mukabia, described teachers as parental figures and mentors, urging her peers to place higher value on the guidance and impact provided by their educators. Our reporter Samson Adejumo reports that the event featured expressions of gratitude and cash gifts presented by parents to the teaching staff amidst calls for students to cultivate a personal culture of appreciation. World Cerebral Palsy Day is observed every October 6th to raise awareness and promote the rights and welfare of millions of people living with cerebral palsy worldwide. Health experts say cerebral palsy is caused by abnormal brain development or damage to the developing brain before, during, or shortly after birth. The condition affects movement, muscle tone, and posture, and is the most common physical disability in childhood. Although cerebral palsy has no cure, experts say therapy, rehabilitation, and supportive care can help improve the quality of life of those living with the condition. This year's theme is Unique and United, calls for greater inclusion, equal rights, and support for the global cerebral palsy community. 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A reminder of our headlines. ASUU wants Lagos government to address core demands of its members in Lagos tertiary institutions. Stakeholders advocate greater recognition, support for teachers, and still to come. President Tinubu declares 3-day national mourning for Air Force crash victims. Yemeni forces claim gains on Red Sea coast as fighting with Houthis intensifies. We also have sports for you. Stay tuned.

Another rest of the news. President Bola Tinubu has declared a 3-day national mourning for Air Force personnel who died in the crash of a military plane yesterday near a naval base in the Ibokoda area of Ondo State. He also directed that flags should be flown at half-mast throughout the country as a mark of respect to the officers. President Tinubu had earlier expressed profound sadness over the crash of the Nigerian Air Force ATR-42 jet. The aircraft, carrying 25 passengers and 7 crew members, was on a routine mission from Benin to Lagos when it crashed. The Air Force will release the officers' names after contacting their families. Ondo State Governor Mr. Lucky Aiyedatiwa says no survivor has been found yet after a Nigerian Air Force aircraft crashed in Ibokoda, a large local government area. The governor said residents, emergency responders, and security personnel searched the swampy crash site but found no survivor. He said 25 passengers and 7 crew members were aboard the aircraft on a routine flight from Benin City to Lagos when it crashed shortly after 9 o'clock in the morning on Monday. According to Mr. Aiyedatiwa, witnesses heard a loud tremor and saw the aircraft nosedive into the swamp. Report says there was no fire at the scene. Yemeni pro-government forces backed by Saudi Arabia said they have secured the Bab al-Mandab Strait at the southern end of the Red Sea at the start of a major offensive against the Iran-backed Houthi movement. Yemeni military also said in a statement that its forces had captured the Red Sea city of Mocha on Monday afternoon with the help of Saudi airstrikes. But in conflicting reports, unnamed Yemeni government and military sources later told newsmen that the forces had only reached the city's outskirts. The Houthis denied losing Bab on Monday afternoon with the help of Saudi airstrikes. But in conflicting reports, named Yemeni government and military sources later told newsmen that they only reached the city's outskirts. The Houthis denizen Bab al-Mandab and Mocha as it has struck Riyadh and other locations in Saudi Arabia in retaliation for the airstrike. Saudi Arabia condemned the attacks and reiterated calls for the UN Council's permanent members to support Yemen's internationally recognized government. For the WAF B under 17 Boys Cup in Burkina Faso. Head coach Ebo Borise Uwejamore selected a team of 25 eaglets that he believes will make Nigeria proud at the championship starting this Saturday. 5-time world champions Nigeria are drawn in Group B of the tournament, which doubles as a qualifying event for next year's under 17 Africa Cup of Nations to be hosted by Morocco. The Eagles will confront Niger Republic and Burkina Faso in the group stage of the regional competition. Hosts Burkina Faso will battle things out with Ghana, Togo and Benin Republic in Group A. Eventual champions and second place teams will represent the region in the under-17 AFCON in Morocco. Peace and security are inevitable to national development. Play your role in ensuring them. To end the major news at 11, here again, we bring you the main items. The Academic Staff Union of Universities, ASU, has called for greater attention to the challenges surrounding industrial disputes in tertiary institutions owned by the Lagos State Government. The management, teachers, parents and students of ST&T Regency International Schools, Ikeja, have called for greater recognition, continuous capacity building and increased appreciation for educators to foster national development and character building. You heard that President Bola Tinubu has declared a 3-day national mourning for Air Force personnel who died in the crash on a military plane yesterday near a naval base in the Ibokoda area of Ondo State. And on the foreign scene, Yemeni pro-government forces backed by Saudi Arabia said they have secured the Bab al-Mandab Strait at the southern end of the Red Sea at the start of a major offensive against the Iran-backed Houthi movement. That ends Radio 1, 103.5 FM Major News at 11 on your favorite news talk and sports station,
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Bello and Martino Bunna. It was edited by Olainka Aboderi. I am Pure Gold Ezechi, and this is Thank You for Staying Tuned and for Listening. Good morning.

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1: She came from Mozambique, conquered the world, and became one of Africa's greatest athletes. Today's legend is Maria Mutula, known as the Maputo Express. Maria Mutula dominated the women's 800 meters for more than a decade. Rising from humble beginnings, she overcame limited training facilities to become one of the most respected middle distance runners in athletics history. Mutula won the Olympic gold medal in 800 meters at the 2000 Sydney Olympics, claimed 3 world championship titles, and captured 7 world indoor championship titles, making her one of the most successful athletes the event has ever seen. But Maria Mutula's greatest legacy goes beyond medals. She became a symbol of hope across Africa, proving that talent, discipline, and determination can overcome even the toughest obstacles.
0: Legends may retire, but greatness never does. Sports Legends in 60 Seconds is a concept created and scripted by Damilola Unifadi.
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2: Speed, skill, and precision with the stick and a ball. Today, it's field hockey. Field hockey is played between two teams of 11 players. Using curved sticks, players move a hard ball across the field and try to score by hitting it into the opponent's goal. The team with the most goals wins. Field hockey has been an Olympic sport since 1908 for men and since 1980 for women. Its biggest competitions are the FIH Hockey World Cup and the Men's Hockey Africa Cup of Nations. The sport is governed by the International Hockey Federation. In Africa, by the African Hockey Federation, and in Nigeria by the Nigeria Hockey Federation. Some of the game's greatest players include Tun Dinoj and Luciana Aima. Nigeria has also produced internationals like Abosede or Ladapo. One more thing, here's today's winning fact. Did you know that a powerful hockey shot can travel at speeds of more than 160 kilometers per hour? Well, now you know.
1: Know Your Sports is a concept created and scripted by Damilola Unifadi.

0: My guy, how far? You look like Haba. 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
1: Nah, who for die? In fact, I feel like say make my life just delete self.
0: It can't be that bad.
1: It's worse. So look at me, graduate, no money, no food, no job.
0: Take
1: no.
0: It easy. Brace up.
1: For where? You have a job. We're not in the same league. Shoo, guys, eyes.
0: Listen to me. Governments usually have a job creation scheme. You can embrace it. You can even on your own think out of the box. What talents do you have? Be creative and let your creativity enrich you financially and otherwise.
1: And I plan to hit it big by the time I'm 40 years old.
0: And you are only 25. The journey of 1,000 miles starts with a step.
1: Oh, boy, my man. Thanks. I even feel better already.
0: Anytime, man, anytime. That's all friends are for. Brace up, better times are ahead.
2: But I do manage a devil worship. Especially when I walk in a workshop. And if you also hard, you get to the top.
3: My name is Rashida Sonia Afolabi. I'm the health education officer for Ikeja Local Government, Lagos State Health District 6. This is a passionate appeal to the general public to try to know one or two things about diphtheria. Diphtheria is an infection that is caused by a virulent bacteria, and it affects the upper respiratory tract, usually the throat and the nose. And sometimes you have a particular type that affects the skin. The primary prevention of this disease is through vaccination. People should ensure that they are vaccinated against the diphtheria, and good enough, we start very early. When a child is born, it's highly recommended that we start immunization on time, so that child takes the vaccine at 6 weeks, 10 weeks, and 14 weeks. So all children that are yet to be vaccinated should be vaccinated. If there's provision for booster, people should be willing to get the booster. Personal hygiene cannot be overemphasized. When we want to cough, when we want to sneeze, we should cough into our elbow so that we don't contaminate people around. Then we should avoid close contact with anybody having upper respiratory tract infection. Then also, we also talk about environmental hygiene. And lastly, anybody that presents with any form of upper respiratory tract infection should please go to the nearest hospital so that the doctors can examine and ensure that they visit whether the Lagos State Ministry of Health, NCDC, or WHO website for further details. Thank you.
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0: Okay, beautiful song. I have one thing. My God. Did you notice what happened now? I mean, they got to the place where they used the F word. I just had to discontinue listening to it because we're not allowed to play that. It's called NTBB, not to be played, not to be broadcast, NTBB. But beyond that beautiful number there, so it goes. Very philosophical tune that, you know, kind of touches you. I think Fireboy featured in that song. Yeah, Fireboy and Black Sheriff. I'm imagining Black Sheriff. I don't know whether he's in Nigeria or South Africa. I've not researched that. But beautiful song. You know, songs do something to you. And while we're at it, Dashola just walked into the studio. Dashola, you're welcome.
1: Thank you very much.
0: You're looking good. I love your black. Is it black or chocolate top now?
1: No, I think chocolate, yeah. Almost looking like black, man, when you see it.
0: I think it looks more like chocolate. And it's a rare color.
1: Exactly,
0: you know,
1: sir. Exactly.
0: Showing that.
1: But I'm just trying to meet up with, you know, your standard.
0: Yeah, that's what they will say. That's what they will say, you know, try to blow up my head. And Charity, by the way, is in the studio. She's my producer. Cool. What I like about Charity, anytime she's producing me, she comes with bread. There's this particular bread she brings, you know, that mixed with eggs somehow. But she's not been doing that for like 2 weeks now. So I'm wondering, Charity, there's something is there a way am I wronging you somehow?
2: No way.
0: You've not found the bread and the egg.
2: Let's just say
0: you want to upgrade to something higher than
2: probably.
0: Okay, she wants to upgrade to fufu but I don't eat fufu now.
1: Now with what I'm hearing, I feel, you know, I'm waiting for the time I need to stand in for you now, you see. So I can start.
0: So it's a benefit.
1: That. Yeah, because
0: you just pray about it, do a vigil. Do a vigil and then and it will happen.
1: All right.
0: Okay, we're having fun in the studio at 11:30, that's at 11:30. We'll have a dialectic program for you, Eshioro. All right. What does it mean, Yoruba?
1: What do you call it?
0: Eshioro.
1: Eshioro. Abi Eshioro.
0: Eshioro.
1: Eshioro. What was the spelling?
0: Esinoro.
1: Eshioro.
0: You don't know.
1: I don't know too, man.
0: This guy is Yoruba.
1: I am Yoruba, but I wonder what Eshioro is. Eshioro.
0: Eshioro.
3: Eshioro.
1: Eshioro. There's N there. You seen Eshi? Eshi. Eshi is horse.
0: You should have known, man. Even if I said Eshi. You should know.
3: Man is crying, man.
0: You're disgracing us.
1: No, I'm still representing.
0: No, but you're looking good. You had a haircut or something.
1: Like I said, I'm trying to meet up.
0: You're looking sharp. Look at the beard.
1: This is what they call pure gold standard. Of course.
0: That's sure that's reported here. All right, so you already heard the voice of my colleague here, Princess. She's getting ready to come present Eshioro. Next, Ojuelebo will walk into the studio and the program will kick off. But before it kicks off, I have this number. It's titled Faceless by Venus. That's another number that I enjoy. And I want you to enjoy it this morning as we slowly approach the afternoon. Enjoy.

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1: Lori Orlando wa music festival yin. 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
2: Okay.
1: 080 for February T-shirt Fiscap. 080 74 33 62 33. Tibu kola ni 070 64 95 7715. Tileka 081 39 78 43 31. Sina Peter gan o nbo mejo na
2: ajo wa nbe. Hello.
3: Hello.
0: Hello.
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2: Iye ba wa da si emu number.
0: Emu number.
3: E je ki mu number yen.
2: Number 1
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1: 3 ye ta.
3: Bene.
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3: 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Ah, yo boja je.
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1: 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Iso elewedu, iso alata, iso eleja la mo ba o.
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0: are you waiting for him? 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
1: Banish you, we bye bye.
0: If you're a little happy, running us over the arrow. Talk about it. Dobale, I thought about it, Subu, Dori, let me go over to Takiti,
1: Ben, Ben, Oda, we're consuming, eh, my bag,
2: yeah.
0: Yoda face, yeah.
1: Oh, yellow, oh, why, oh, 07, hello.
2: Hello.
1: At one, sorry, at one, hello.
2: Hello.
3: Hello, Pierre.
0: How are
3: you? Yeah, I'm sorry,
0: that's right. You like what going?
3: Ismail,
0: oh yeah, emu number, pa. Number 2 1, Ismail, number 6 1,
1: oh yeah,
0: eh?
1: Oh yeah, emu number.
3: Number kefa.
1: 6.
0: Number kefa ti lo. Yeah, number fe kefa. Oh wa, oh wa. Egba owo yin o. Ofo ki selu.
1: Ofo ki selu.
0: Ofo ki selu.
3: Ah, era nkan.
0: Be nkan ku ni ara gbogbo ara lu. Koda baba ku. I don't talk to my son coming, you know. Of course, he said, Lou, ever far away. I wrote me, Olanio. Of a book, a cover of yellow. Of voice and room.
1: I reckon, look, look, what the Doricon or be that is she was. Moira was borrowing, but I reckon that a lion really in Nigeria. I don't want the Yaman Leona. Oh, I wrote me, Olanio.
4: Yao, when you pay any talking when you know the canary star, and just Yaya, Shaya, Doctor Lando Music Festival, or do ye? But any 4th of November, Nito Yoya, Gunny Doctor Lando, Nuota de Laye, Adrati, Notima, Waye, Nili, Motuan, Nibuagi, 7th November, the Grand Finale, Nikima Beach, Lucky Lagos, Chairman of the Day, Oluye Payo Lion, Alasha Kima Private Beach, Lucky Lagos, Ati Wakana, and Wolonio Tono, there is Orlando, Kule Orlando, Ati Awalami, Lakaloni, Mino Lema Papati, the Joy, VIP entry, 25,000 Naira. 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

0: Welcome to the October Devotion. Today, we are reflecting on the title, Cooperation with Grace. Mary as a co-laborer in God's creation plan. Cooperation with Grace. Mary as a co-laborer in God's creation plan. There is no way we can talk about Mary without referring to the period of Annunciation where she said, "Let it be done according to your will." That statement is the acceptance to walk with God to save mankind. Mary had special duty which God needed her to complete so that his love for this world shall come to pass. Imagine what it would have been if Mary had said, "No, I will not do it." Of course, maybe God would take another 1,000 years or another things of thousands of years to prepare for another woman that would give birth to him. But Mary did what? She cooperated. She worked with God as a team to bring God into this world so that he can save mankind. This is talking to all of us. God has special duties for us to complete in this world. Things we have to do for him so that mankind shall thrive, so that his name shall be praised in this world. What duty has God called on you to do that you refuse to do? Do you cooperate with God to make sure his creation plan is fulfilled? Do you avoid doing what God wants you to do? Today, our prayer point should be that God should give us the grace to hear his voice and walk with him. And may we call on our Mother Mary to continue to intercede for us so that we may never be lost. We will always stay with God, walk with him, and complete his creation plan here on earth. Amen. I remain Dr. Zomo K. Kalo, Korea President, Bureau of Justice, Korea, Women Sanctuary Chaplaincy, Enugu.
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0: Are you a news junkie? 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

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We're not able to right now link up with our network studio, so you listen to Grassroots Nigeria, the midday version of our network news. We apologize for that. Effort is being made to rectify that, but until that happens, we're going to substitute with a content that we consider good enough for you. My name is Piogun with SG. I'm holding the fort here, and I'll be doing that until midday. I'm ably supported by the producer Charity Anyam. Together, we're firing on all cylinders just for you. Enjoy this song.

like a gun. I wonder how my friends would treat me now if I wasn't iced up with a Bentley and a house. That's why fake, let's get fake digits and fake.

that's music coming from R. Kelly, who has been in the cooler for a while because of wrong choices that he made. One of the greatest musical stars, but the story all of a sudden went south because of wrong choices that he made. I should advise and caution all of us about the choices we make. But I'm sounding this sober because the whole nation is in a state of mourning, actually. The reports of the crash that happened in Imokoda area of Ilaje, local government area of Ondo State. And this unfortunate crash just happened yesterday, Monday. The president has ordered that all flags be flown at half-mast, and it's a three-day national mourning for the loss of such brilliant minds and souls that perished in that air disaster. I said yesterday, information regarding the air crash was quite sketchy, but more snippets of information are emerging. For instance, it's been reported that the pilot who flew that unfortunate aircraft actually got married just about 2 weeks ago. So you understand why the nation is really mourning. And the name of the pilot has been given as squadron leader Aham Man Ugweje. I understand the names of the passengers and crew have not been, I don't know whether they've now been disclosed. I'm going to research that, you know, but information is beginning to come out. And actually, that particular aircraft was attached to the squadron leader, M.M. Haruna, but he wasn't the one who flew it. Incidentally, it was Aham Man Ugweje who flew the aircraft, while Samuel Victor served as technician. And military sources also claim that some newly commissioned pilot officers were among those on board. So that's a real disaster that has hit the nation. Young, brilliant minds just lost like that. Now, the rank of a squadron leader is equivalent to the rank of a major in the Nigerian army. It's a really sad one. Interviews are being conducted with some Air Force officers who are providing further information as to what happened with the aircraft, the passengers, the pilot who flew. That's how come we are learning that some newly commissioned pilot officers were among those who lost their lives on board the aircraft labeled as ATR-42 jet aircraft. We understand that that aircraft was actually purchased in 2007, but you know, aircrafts have a long shelf life. You know, purchased in 2007 from Alenia Aeronautica, now known as Leonardo, and was received in December 2010. Military sources claim the aircraft was subsequently taken to Germany in January 2022 for periodic
depot maintenance at the Rhineland Air Service facility in Mönchengladbach. He reportedly remained there for almost 4 years before returning to Nigeria in December 2024. Well, these are the information that we are gathering on that ill-fated aircraft that just plunged lives into sudden death. And quite unfortunate. Quite unfortunate. Okay, there's a bit of breaking news here regarding the names of the 25 victims of the aircraft crash. And all of them, unfortunately, were confirmed dead. So we have the story here. According to Daily Post, the Chief of Air Staff, Air Marshal Sunday Kelvin Aneke, has expressed profound condolences to the families of the personnel and passengers who lost their lives following the accident involving Nigerian Air Force NAF 80R 42 aircraft, NAF 931, in the Igbokoda area of Ondo State. Air Commodore Ehime Ejodame, Director of Public Relations and Information Headquarters, Nigerian Air Force, in a statement today, described the incident as a deeply painful moment for the Nigerian Air Force and the nation, expressing heartfelt sympathies to the families, loved ones, and colleagues of those who lost their lives. He went ahead to assure the bereaved families of the service's full support during this difficult period. And that's really unfortunate. And okay, the crew members, their names have been given as, oh my God, this is really, I've been finding heavy on the lips. All right, let's pause a bit. And I mean, even a woman was involved in the unfortunate accident. Really terrible. Really terrible. Okay, we'll play a song and then when we come back, maybe I'll read out the names of those who lost their lives in that unfortunate accident. For now, it's 24 minutes past midday. We're having to do this because we've been unable to connect with our network studio, so you listen to Grassroots Nigeria. So we'll provide an alternative content for you. I want you to listen to this number by Ben E. King saying, "Stand by me." The whole nation needs to stand by the families of those who lost their lives at this time.

0: Okay, Stand By Me, that's music from Ben E. King. And I deliberately played it because the families of those 25 passengers and crew that lost their lives in that ill-fated Nigerian military aircraft that crashed in Ondo. That's what they need from Nigerians now. If you can pray for them, quietly say prayer for them. It must be a really tough and torrid time for them at this point. And I'd like to also announce to you that we'll be going off air for some time so that maintenance could be carried out on our equipment and gadgets. We'll be back whenever the maintenance is done with. We wish that you will understand with us. Routinely, this kind of maintenance is carried out so we can sustain our time on air. We urge you to bear with us, please. 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

0: You're listening to Radio 1, 103.5 FM. We earlier announced that we're going to shut down to do maintenance. That maintenance has been done, and we are back. At this time, the news at 2 is ongoing, so we'll be joining our sister station, Metro FM, to bring you Newsreel at 2, which is already on.
1: He also highlighted reforms aimed at strengthening Nigerian Airlines, including implementation of the Cape Town Convention and the International Registry System to improve access to aircraft leasing. Mr. Keyamo said the government was also working to improve airport connectivity, including plans to extend the Lagos Red Line to Ikeja and the airport terminals.
2: Within that same approval, the total amount was 1 trillion. It was only 500 million to the Lagos airport, about 700 million or so dollars. We are resurfacing Kano, the total resurfacing of Kano runway. We are resurfacing Port Harcourt and some other airports too. We are about to start resurfacing Akure runway, and we are finishing the terminal. We need more money. That is how the renewed hope agenda is affecting the aviation sector positively.
1: In his keynote address, managing director of one of the domestic airlines, Captain Ado Sanusi wants aviation to become a deliberate component of the Renewed Hope agenda. He said aviation goes beyond transportation with the capacity to drive tourism, trade, employment, and foreign investment.
3: If we do not respond soon, we risk our airports becoming ghost airports, our hangars falling silent, and our jobs and investment flying quietly across the border, and sadly, using our own population as the price. We are respectfully asking for a renewed hope for aviation, a deliberate strategic national focus for this sector.
1: Captain Sanusi warns that new airports and maintenance infrastructure emerging in neighboring countries could attract Nigerian passengers, investment, and business if Nigeria fails to respond strategically. Nosa Aitwame reporting for Newsreel.
4: Thank you, Nosa. The Nigerian Customs Service has auctioned to 22,175 liters of premium motor spirit, popularly known as petrol, intercepted by the operators of the Operation Whirlwind of the Nigerian Customs Service. The product was intercepted along the Lagos-Ogun border corridors while the auction was held at the Customs Training College Ikeja, as ordered by the Comptroller General of the Nigerian Customs Service, Dr. Bashir Wale Adeniyi. Addressing newsmen, National Coordinator of Operation Whirlwind, Deputy Comptroller Abubakar Aliyu, said that the auction involved 887 jerrycans of 25 liters of petrol, with vehicles used in transporting them all valued at 32.17 million naira. He explained that the seizures were made across identified smuggling flashpoints, including Imeko, Ilaro, Ilara, Idi, Ruko, and Semibadagri areas, following credible intelligence which disrupted a coordinated network of smugglers of petrol to neighboring countries. The Nigerian Customs Service, according to the Deputy Comptroller Abubakar Aliyu, has therefore intensified surveillance, intelligence gathering, and enforcement along major routes associated with diversion of petroleum products.
5: The federal and Lagos state governments have agreed to work jointly to deliver stable and reliable electricity across the Lagos corridor under the 24/7 energy zones pilot approved by President Bola Tinubu. The agreement was reached during a high-level technical session between the Minister of Power, Mr. Joseph Tegbe, and Governor Babajide Sanwo-Olu at the Lagos House Marina. The Lagos corridor is the first of the three areas listed under the pilot scheme, which will also cover the Abuja, Kaduna, Kano, and Enugu-Port Harcourt corridors, creating a framework for extending more reliable electricity supply to major commercial and industrial centers nationwide. Governor Sanwo-Olu commended the federal government delegation for what he described as its seriousness in tackling the challenges confronting the power sector. So Olu said that Lagos State was equally committed to the collaboration, stressing the need for the state and federal governments to develop pragmatic solutions that will make the electricity market work for Nigerians, particularly residents and businesses in Lagos State. He said the objective was to create a bankable, collaborative and competitive electricity market in Lagos. In his response, Mr. Atebe announced that a joint technical committee is currently working on ways to resolve outstanding issues. He stressed that the committee will report to a steering committee headed by Sanwo-Olu and co-chaired by Atebe.
4: Meanwhile, manufacturers in the country have been urged to find an alternative means of generating their own source of power supply rather than relying on the country's epileptic electricity. Director General of the Nigerian Institute of Policy and Strategic Studies, Professor Ayo Mosayo, said this at this year's annual general meeting of the Manufacturers Association of Nigeria and the opening ceremony of a three-day Made in Nigeria exhibition held in Lagos. Professor Mosayo said if manufacturers could come together to generate their own electricity, a chunk of the challenges confronting manufacturers will be resolved.
6: Manufacturing by itself must begin to look at ways and means of providing cheaper power to make their businesses cheaper.

0: The Lagos State Environmental Sanitation Corps has arrested 62 persons during an enforcement operations aimed at curbing street begging in the Aja and Lekki areas of the state. The State Commissioner for Environment and Water Resources, Mr. Tokunbo Wahab, disclosed this at a post on X, stating that the operation resulted in the apprehension of 29 street beggars and 33 children allegedly being exploited for illegal street begging. Mr. Wahab said individuals arrested during the exercise had been handed over to the relevant authorities for further action. He said the enforcement exercises were part of the state government's broader efforts to maintain public order, improve environmental sanitation, and create safer and more orderly public spaces across Lagos.
1: From the locomotive-driven railway that connected Nigeria's major commercial centers at Independence to today's standard-gauge trains linking Abuja, Kaduna, Lagos, Ibadan, Itakpe, and Warri, Nigeria's railway system has traveled a long and uneven road. In this special report, correspondent Victor Okeche takes us through the journey of the Nigerian rail system before Independence and 66 years later.
2: At Independence, Nigeria inherited a railway network largely constructed during the colonial era, with the Kano-Maiduguri extension completed in 1964, bringing the network to its established reach. According to the managing director, Nigerian Railway Corporation, Dr. Kayode Okpefa, the system was built primarily to move agricultural produce, minerals, passengers, and other bulk goods between the hinterlands and the ports. For several years after independence, rail remained a major artery of the Nigerian economy.
3: During the days of colonial massacre, built thousands of kilometers of railway. Unfortunately, by 1960, we stopped extending the lines till about 2000, and that's when the Obasanjo government, 2002, started the modernization program.
2: But from the 1970s, the wheels began to turn in the opposite direction. Increased emphasis on road transportation, inadequate funding, aging locomotives, deteriorating tracks, and poor maintenance. Successive administrations attempted to reverse the decline with the governments of President Olusegun Obasanjo, Umaru Musa Yar'Adua, and Goodluck Jonathan, initiating various modernization programs. However, the ambitious plans failed to deliver the desired transformation. Public affairs analyst Biodun Shomi reflects on those efforts.
4: If you look at the number of accidents on our road caused to the nation in terms of loss of lives as a result of articulated vehicles causing the accident, you begin to realize that things have improved. It's still work in progress.
2: The major turning point came under President Muhammadu Buhari with the introduction of modern standard gauge services. The 186-kilometer Abuja-Kaduna Railway was inaugurated in 2016, followed by the Itakpe-Warri Line in 2020 and the Lagos-Ibadan Corridor in 2021. Today, the Tinubu administration is pursuing further expansion, including the Lagos-Kano Railway Corridor. For passengers, the return of rail offers an alternative to road travel with expectations of improved connectivity, safety, and convenience.
3: If I have to go by road on Lagos-Ibadan Road, you can spend the next 6-7 hours on the road. But once you take a train, you will get to Ibadan in 2 hours.
5: The facilities are actually shrinking forward.
6: But it's more safe to take this train than going by your own car or through the bus.
7: When you fly the rail, there are nothing like that in cab. You get to your place on time.
2: Yet, the journey is far from complete. Funding constraints, infrastructure maintenance, security concerns, and operational challenges continue to test the system. Minister of Transportation, Senator Saeed Ahmed Alkali, speaks on efforts to address these challenges.
8: The critical issues were already addressed. We are going to revitalize the mass transit system. By the time we are able to achieve this, we reduce the menace of road traffic accidents. We save our road.
2: Vice President Kashim Sfiatima says the Tinubu administration is committed to revitalizing railway services and positioning Nigeria as Africa's logistics hub through modern infrastructure under the Renewed Hope agenda.
9: We must never forget that we have railway transformations. Our economy can grow without sustainable means of mass transportation.
2: From colonial era locomotives to modern electric powered ambitions, Nigeria's railway story is one of promise, decline, and renewed hope. 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Victor Okeche.
0: Thank you, Victor. And this really is coming to you from the Combined Service of Radio Nigeria Lagos Operations. A reminder of the top stories in the bulletin. President Tinubu declares 3-day mourning for NAV crash victims. Minister of Aviation Festus Keyamo links growth and transformation in the aviation sector to subsidy removal. Lagos State Government arrests 62 street beggars in Aija. And in today's focus, our correspondent takes us through Nigerian rail system before independence and 66 years later. Still to come, issues in politics, business, and sports news. 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
1: And now to the issues in politics. The Independent National Electoral Commission, INEC, says it is targeting simultaneous commencement of voting across all polling units nationwide during the 2027 general elections. INEC Chairman Professor Joash Amukwito stated this in Abuja at a strategic workshop for editors organized by the Nigerian Guild of Editors in collaboration with the commission. Professor Amukwito said INEC was learning from recent off-cycle elections and will improve logistics, personnel and technology ahead of the 2027 polls. He said the commission had commenced early procurement and distribution of non-sensitive materials, while new operational vehicles had been procured to improve movement of personnel and materials. The chairman added that INEC had acquired 57,000 new bimodal voter accreditation system BVAS devices, which are undergoing software and biometric upgrades. He said the commission was also conducting nationwide readiness assessments to identify vulnerabilities and address potential bottlenecks. And as the size of today's issues in politics, as packaged by Ademi Adesanya.
0: And now to business news. Manufacturers and the National Institute for Policy and Strategic Studies, NIPS, have called for the swift and effective implementation of Nigeria's industrial policies to raise the manufacturing sector's contribution to the nation's gross domestic product, GDP, from the current 3.3% to 25%. They made the call at the opening of the 54th annual general meeting AGM of the Manufacturers Association of Nigeria MAN and the Made in Nigeria Products Exhibition themed Leveraging National Policy, Industrial Policy to Position Nigeria as Africa's Industrial Hub, held in Lagos. MAN President Mr. Francis Meshiri decried the country's continued dependence on imported raw materials, revealing that Nigeria imported approximately 3.53 trillion naira worth of raw materials in the first half of 2025, with about 1.72 trillion naira sourced from Asia. This, he said, illustrates the extent to which domestic production continues to depend on imported inputs. Mr. Meshiri advised that the performance of the Made in Nigeria agenda should be assessed through measurable industrial outcomes, including increased domestic value addition, lower production costs, higher capacity utilization, stronger domestic supply chains, increased manufacturing investments, and greater participation in regional and international markets. At the foreign exchange market, the dollar sells for 1,331 naira, 18 kobo for CBN rate, pound sterling 1,759 naira, 60 kobo, while the euro goes for 1,491 naira, 59 kobo. That's it on business news produced by Eberi.
1: Now to the ever exciting world of sports, where the Nigerian Football Federation, NFF, has explained the withdrawal of Captain Wilfred Ndidi, Rafael Onyedika, and five other players from the Super Eagles friendly against Russia, citing injuries, club restrictions, and a documentation issue. In a statement, the NFF media department said Ndidi and Basel defender Victory Akpe were ruled out through injury. Ndidi suffered a minor knock in last week's 2027 AFCON qualifier against Guinea-Bissau, while Akpe was stopped from traveling to Russia due to injury. Three players were also blocked by their clubs, with Germany side Eintracht Frankfurt preventing midfielder Rafael Onyedika from traveling, while Bright Osayi Samuel and UAE-based midfielder Ridwan Abdulrazak Bukbola were similarly withheld. The Nigerian Shooting Sports Federation was today unveil its national integrated shooting sports platform in Abuja as part of efforts to modernize the administration of the sport. The event themed One Federation, One Platform, Built for Trust will hold at 1212 Polo Resort, Gwarimpa, under the leadership of NSF President Commodore M.S. Shetima. And that's it on sports news for today. As Parker Barinzi, Iwachi.
0: And before we end today's edition of Newsreel, here is a recap of the major stories in the bulletin. President Bola Tinubu has declared 3 days of national mourning for Nigerian Air Force personnel who died in military aircraft crash in Ondo State. Minister of Aviation Festus Keyamo has attributed the development and transformation in the aviation sector to subsidy removal. The Lagos state government has arrested 62 street beggars in Lekki Aja area of the state. And in today's focus, our correspondent took us through the Nigerian rail system before independence and 66 years later.
1: 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On behalf of the editor, Yesira Tabiola, the entire production crew, and the studio manager, Jumoke Obigbeson, my name is Pretty Adegoke, and my colleague has been
0: Comfort Agbay. Good afternoon.
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1: Excuse me, sir.
2: Yes, foreman.
1: Before we proceed on the other plot, we will need to conduct integrity test on the land.
2: Which one is integrity test?
3: My name is Rhodes.
1: It is to ensure that the land is suitable for building construction.
2: Foreman, I beg. What is integrity test? At this point where the work has reached, there is no need for such. It's just sheer waste of time and energy and money.
1: Sir, are you ordering us to continue without it?
2: Foreman, I beg, let me ask you. Are you not a man of integrity?
1: I am, sir.
2: So what are you saying? Add this thing, I beg, arrange all these bricks in their appropriate rows and let everything just work out. Yeah.
3: Oga, now fight, we'll go fight when you don't come listen to advice. Now I can't clear it for your matter.

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0: 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And that's how I like my radio. I'm on Radio 103.5 FM, Radio 1. My name is Kofi, and I confirm it. Confirm me. Oh, yeah, it was okay.
1: Thank you, Mr. Nate. Welcome you for the Pigeon Belt, Radio 1103.5 FM, with our new sports talk radio station. I'm your guy, man. 80, okay, now my name. I get my good friend Pure Gold. When on the whole, I'm come down since Dalo. I'm Pure Gold, and they're very grateful. Charity and Yamsef, they did show la with him, yes. All of us, even the Lakwa and T-News, even our trainees, all of us hang around, day for corner. And the Pigeon Belt don't start. You know, say this is our Radio 1, turn by turn. Now, take a time from me now. 22 minutes. I remain, make 3 o'clock stand attention. Already, we don't bring you our local network news, that now Metro FM and Radio 1, the call of combined service. We bring you news reel since 2 o'clock. 2:30, we suppose, you know, check out the network service, but some vulnerability, hold up and traffic jam day. So, no fee make our bag, make you no vex. But 3 o'clock, the news will come. Well, call them Shankele News. Me are the funky fire. They say that miniskirt news. You know what? You know what they talk about miniskirt now. They say short enough to be interesting, but long enough to cover the subject matter. Miniskirt. Time will fail us to talk about another skirt. They record that one, Shaba. So, but 4 o'clock, the original news will come. That one, network news. The first network news at 7 o'clock will come. That one at 1 hour. But this 4 o'clock, only 30 minutes. Or if you go some better school, they say half hour. Some people they call them bulletin. But it is complete. It carry you around Nigeria. 4 o'clock now will give you that one comprehensive news package from our network service. Then other programs will follow. Go reach 6 o'clock. When those when go university, higher school, will come to read news for English language. Oh, Ibo. Ibo, they call her Beke. That Beke don't remind me of Bright Chimezie. If you know Bright Chimezie, you know the Zambo African person. If you see Bright Chimezie, yellow man, and he gets special eye. If you they wear Bright Chimezie, they looking eye well, you're gonna say, you know, easy. So that maybe this Ejiro, okay. I don't come and then all of us, or the 2-3, or the quadrilateral, quadruple, or the four both of us go run the shift together as God will give us grace. Just now, I just hear Charlie Poppy when that song the hurt. Some people say they could really cover that song. So we'll play you music. They go, I thank you for the time you spend with us. Stretch them and spend more time. Then how una see am after that Shankele news? Yes, that's a powerful program. When my sister gifts, for people they call her Shine. Some people say her name now Ucha. Shine don't build that program. How una see am? So we serve the hustle. They try to meet up. So when that time reach, we call Yan. How una see am? Our last edition, our touch lighting of website. Or the stepfather, stepdaughter. When you born one picking go marry, we call and follow come. As you go your husband house, you hold the picking go. The picking go be like 3 years follow come. That's kind of thing. But that one old school. Today in a new story we will bring her for how gonna see. I'm gonna play you music. They go, all right, my brother DJ, hit 'em. One, they go.

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2: Now, good afternoon. 3 o'clock. 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My name is H.U.R.O. As we define way to enter this sustainable development goals, when they call SDG, six people when they stay for Agbede Olusogbo community for Ikorodu North local council development area. They don't come out. So say they don't see chance, say, because of 25,000 liters of water facility down there for their area. This water tank, I mean a facility, when we say now one group, when other part of government, Water Aid Nigeria, now bring money, can't even construct them so that the people go they use them. According by the when they the cutting tape of the ceremony, Lagos State Government representative from the Ministry of Environment and Water Resources, Mr. Temi Tokwel Saliu, can say the project go help bring back hope and confidence. Say because water sickness don't dey the area, make themselves know say the community and government care for them. As they come, they salute the people for the good work when they do. Vice Chairman Ikorodu North Local Council Development Area, Mr. Desanya Matthew Aliu, come salute Water Aid Nigeria for this wash program. That's now water sanitation and hygiene program when they don't do. Come say the council, they salute them well, and this thing will even benefit picking them when they never born. Landlord them and tenant, they don't advise them, say may they check their electricity account to know what you they owe before you go park, enter any new compound. Even if you, when the park come out, you supposed check and settle the bills before you come out. Now, Oga staff, when they work for Department of Debt Management Control of DMC, that's for Ikeja Electric, Mr. Kazim Adebawale, nine talk this one, when you come our radio station, Radio 1, 103.5 FM, come talk on top of our radio. He come talk. Say them when be debt management control for inside the power holding company. Mr. Adebawale come tell landlord them, say, may they not allow tenants or people when they stay for their house, may they open account with their own name. Say now the name of the person when they stay for the house, now they suppose use. He come tell customer, when get anything when consign bill, when not they bring misunderstanding. When they contact the PACN, say themselves go send their people, go investigate to find out what really happened. The Nigerian Union of Teachers, NUT, don't come out, come talk, say they know they happy, the way federal government of Nigeria don't fail to bring out special salary scale for teachers, especially those when they for basic and secondary schools, when we say they don't approve them. During the time when President Muhammad Buhari went on die, the time when Buhari be president, now they don't approve them. Oga NUT National Deputy President Mr. Kizito Kalu, nine talk this one when they deliver 2026 World Teachers Day address for Eagle Square when they for Abuja. Still can talk, say teachers supposed to collect better salary when show the importance when they play for society, especially as things they cost every day for this our country. Oga Kalu can talk, say good make the working conditions of teacher better, saying teacher they don't feel perform magic when we say class full, overcrowding, and infrastructure itself not in the school. Kukuma say teacher come kuku the hungry. One group when other part of government, they say Sustainable Future Development Initiative, that be their name, and they don't partner with African Cleanup Initiative. They don't gather people when they stay for some part of Lagos, may they join hand with Lagos State Waste Management Authority, so that they go to park all the dirty when on the full plenty parts of Lagos. This one they happen now when we say they organize them as part of activities to celebrate World Cleanup Day. When we say they do them for Ijorabadia, Ikeja, Ojuelegba, Surulere, Bariga, Agege, among other areas for Lagos, and all this one they happen at the same time. Speaking on top of this matter, executive director of that group, Mrs. Favour John, come talk say all this one they do, They no more make rain fall water the enter people house because dirty when don't block gutter, follow the cursor. They can say environmental behavior make everywhere clean, otherwise sickness go enter people life. They can say make all of us join hand, say sanitation, dirty full road, public health and strong body, say all this one get link. Now go make life sweet and good for everybody when they for the center of excellence. And with that one, some groups don't they join hand to see say Lagos go sweet and clean. Nobody said they take over everywhere. And so myself, the match break and them for my Shankle News Radio 1 103.5 FM. When I news sports talk radio station, I salute my sister, the Lakpo Shonuga. She's done kakaka. My news is Oibo, English. Nice to send them to me. My name is Ejiro Oki. Now good afternoon.
0: Ladies and gentlemen, how you are doing? How are your work? 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Keep listening. Thank you very much. You're welcome.
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0: thank you for the time you spend with me. We don't how na see and I we don't enter so Radio 103.5 FM News Sports Talk Radio Station. Ejiro. Maybe this song we hear an Abba old school. Very sweet song. We mean you and some of them I don't know me. Myself, I don't know some of them, especially the ones when they call. All right, 11 minutes from 3 o'clock. How una siam for Radio 19 with day. So our program today now. The story now as a consign man and woman, good health and life. Husband and wife, good health and how we could take survive. This story happened for where I live, and this couple they come from South Nigeria. The wife now a judge they collect a susu, and I know waiting be a judge now. They collect a judge. She get one small fine Okada. Make the waka waka not too much. They ride Okada, they collect that job. The husband a trader. They sell for all this coca. Really a lafia. The man they sell. And God give them grace. They don't build their own house. They are senior picking the university. So we fit to say the couple they do well. The couple they do well. They know they fight. But these few days, something happened. The woman, fine woman, so her papa die, her own father don't die, so it can't be like say small pressure day. She can't bring cloth, you know, your papa die now, you will sell cloth for your neighbor, they collect money. Now so she takes that small time, small tension can't do. She can't fear, hey, my papa don't die, yo. How I go take do one thing, do one thing. Well, you know, easy to know what thing truthfully happened. But in the midst of this, she can't lose health. She not feel well. I know they okay, this and that. She complained to her husband. Her husband give him 15,000 naira. Say make she go hospital, go find out and check. May they know what they do him, and possibly may they do treatment so that she will get herself back. She collect 15,000. Come look, sir. What thing could they do me? We could buy this medicine, buy that medicine, this medicine, knock all the medicine together, the thing will cure. Instead of sickness to cure, sickness can be worse. And if the man go Monday, now weekend, Friday go come. So sickness don't start. I did my own on Saturday morning when they rush come my house, come called me, say the woman not they breathe again. I'm not gonna lie, fear self catch me. Me, I begin run. I will reach there, we do first aid. Glory be to God, the woman wake up. Later, the husband come. Now they carry and go hospital. The car hospital, when they carry and go, I don't know. They carry and go hospital. After 3 or 4 days, the woman return. She still there somehow weak, but we believe, say, the treatment they on, and she go recover. Now they believe be that. Few days later, the man don't go in work, children don't go school, now only she there for house. That first time, when I don't tell you, she follow, she get up, go peace, she come fall for tires, come fall, land for ground, come the talk like person when in mind no correct again, she fall, take head knock. But thank God she survived. Only for the thing to, this time around, now only she there house. She fall again. People not fit get access to the house. They got to climb the roof or the ceiling board. They got to climb ceiling, take enter where the woman dey, take style go rescue her before they come carry her. This time I believe say in a bigger hospital. I don't know the hospital where they carry her. Go. They don't carry and go bigger hospital. So now so the matter take end. So how una siam? What in me and you go learn? Where this matter don't serious now be say, you know as human being matter they be. Small time, people when they stay for area don't begin to talk, say the woman don't die. But so far, we believe say the woman never die. But people when they stay for Adubo neighborhood area, the woman don't die. You know as they be now. Olu Jacob self now say they say don't die. Before he come die. Finally die. So all the things, activities when don't happen until we come day where we day so how una see. So we'll put our mind together, rubber, make we know. This thing, it did happen for many places, but it will come in different forms. It will come in different forms. Now I want to make me and you put mouth. 0704-700-3341. 0704-700-3341. What it make this matter come serious one kind, they say, if to say wicked people succeed to true, you know, say person fifth when fall, that kind fall, some know they wake up again. So this matter, no be the way we look at come on, so it be. No be so it be. So the phone number now, 0704-700-3341. 0704-700-3341. Now the phone number to take reach me on top this time, Radio 1 103.5 FM. As I wait for your call, let's see one call don't enter. Hello?
1: Hello. Thank you. Good afternoon.
0: Good afternoon. How are you doing?
1: I'm not sure. I'm here. They come from me. Thank you.
0: Thank you for joining us.
1: Thank you. Is it that men want to do better, we must take action.
0: Now, these people don't be Yoruba. Don't be Yoruba people, no. This woman no be Yoruba person.
1: That has sickness. That put it in my bag. That has sickness. Started from that arrangement that she's doing for her. Is it that or who?
0: Yes, my papa died.
1: That problem started there. And again, instead of her to take care of her health, she went again and diverted the money. That is important now. That is very, very important. If any way you have a good health and where you are alive, that you can bury your loved one. God forbid, though, I don't pray that she dies, though. I don't pray. Let her prepare for the burial of her father.
0: Okay.
1: He will not die in my God. But God gave her time. First time, second time, on time. That is terrible, though.
0: Okay.
1: God will have mercy on her.
0: Thank you. Thank you very much.
1: Yes. Thank you.
0: Thank you. All right. Tinu Ade from Ibejuleki Osegun, one of our good friends for Radio 1. So, she don't talk many things. We hear them. Many of us, they guilty of this thing. Many of us, they guilty. And if now something like Lassa fever sickness in your body, 7 days or something, now go be that too. Many of us, they guilty. Now, she they fall. She don't fall, take head, knock ground. 2 times. We not gonna know, I not get privilege to know the head report. As I check the head now, waiting be the head report. I not get that privilege to know waiting the happen inside the head. 0704-700-3341. How now see am? 20 minutes from 3 o'clock. We don't tell you the story in simple language. Woman papa die, she dey under pressure, she dey sick, they give her money for hospital. She supposed to take that money, go treat herself, she no do. Go use style, divide, as my papa don't die, I need money so. Now, she don't fall 2 times for house, the second time, now only she dey inside, they don't even enter house, they got to climb ceiling, gain access, before they got to move on to another hospital. I believe, say this time around, bigger hospital than the first hospital. I don't get chance to tell you how much they don't spend so far for the 2 hospitals. With the talk of money, what of the threat to life itself? 0704-700-3341. How now, Siam? Radio 1, 103.5 FM. I get one beautiful song when I go play for you here. 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

0: Alright, music of Ashade. He won a call show. Alright, 24 minutes. Now don't come up from 3 o'clock. How does CM9 be the name of the program? 103.5 FM. Don't tell you the story. And a story of health when we don't take care. My father died and the thing come turn to life threatening situation with the hospital now. They look for solution. 0704-700-3341. 0704-700-3341. I get another story when resemble that. This is a story of a 11-year-old boy, very intelligent, fine boy. So part of his family now, Igbo family. So the boy and African or Igbo combined together. And to make him sweet, a very intelligent boy. The boy is Sabi, yes. So based on that now, the boy they complain, say, belay the pain. From school, belay the pay me, Reach house, they say, go buy Epsom salt, go buy milk of magnesia, go buy this, go buy that. Until they can't reach hospital, they say, nah, malaria. Hospital said, no, do better diagnosis. Belay the pay me. For malaria, now, it's no greed. After they can say, serious bacterial infection. So tell the thing, don't they affect the organs? The bacteria, don't they affect kidney? Serious bacterial infection. Before they begin battle that one, they take drip, take it, series of medicine to flush out the bacteria. Say to say, live and live. You wake up one day here, say, very fine, small boy, intelligent boy, you get papa, you get mama. But at the end, they don't take care. Picking come and die. So that kind of thing. So how does see? And the original story I don't tell you of the woman went fall two times for house. She did hospital now. She did put eye say her papa died. She did find all the money to go bury him papa. Now she herself don't be like a life threatening situation. 0704-700-3341. 0704-700-3341. Ashake, lonely at the top.
1: Isn't it crazy how you can have all the success in the world and still feel alone?
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1: So what can you do about it?
2: 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Invites all sent.

ladies and gentlemen, how you are doing? How are your work? You are starting listening to Radio Wong among the 103.5 FM. Keep listening. Thank you very much. You're welcome.

0: 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The program don't pass half mark. And 25 minutes remain. Make 4 o'clock stand attention. How now, Siam? We'll play you music and we'll take your phone call. 0704-700-3341. 0704-700-3341. The story of a woman where her papa died. She come, as it were, not take good care of herself. Her life come there at risk. Now she's in the hospital. We don't know the condition where exactly she did. So how we see that thing? Waiting, they make us bring this story. We say, many of us, they guilty. And I know, say, some people don't die in the process. Some people. This person, they do, and I'm ready to do you. Take this one four, three times daily. That's what they give me that time. Then they call them self-medication. 0704-700-3341. That's my phone number. How you see him? How you see the matter? Something like that don't happen for your area. Please share your experience with us. Like I think. One, this one happened to me. Happened to. They walk out for road. They took me for leg. I just do a many hard. Not pay attention. The following morning, I know if you stand up again. To much ground, that is, you know if you come out for that bed. Then if you do unlucky, tetanus can't enter. Tetanus. A serious matter. Serious matter. Never think when we celebrate World Rabies Day. Some people, dog bite you, you say you go take the dog. They wash up. Dog don't bite you, the thing don't swim. Your blood don't carry them, enter your body. Remember the other girl the other day? Snake bite, and she enter her motor drive. Go hospital to find treatment and solution. Now then she die. Now she take her two leg, go hospital. Happen for Abuja. Then I can't see. So 0704-700-3341. How we see them? How we see them? All these kind of things when they happen for our society. And we say we be giant of Africa. Okay.
1: Automatic, cause the traffic, you know, I dem I play. I'm classy, Joe. I'm classy. Oh, Lebu Gami, I'm a Yami.

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Sade Fire on the Mountain. How now, see, and I, we still there. We're playing music. 103.5 FM Radio 1. Ejiro OK. Now, my name is Dad. Yes. So, today, I thank Tinu Ade for me, but you like when called. The story be one woman, now, Josh, they collect. She gets her cutter, motorcycle, when she take the collect, their job. And her father come and die. She can't they sell cloth as she be. They try to raise money. In the midst of them, she can't they sick, you know, they okay. Her husband give her 15,000 naira. Make she go hospital, go check herself. She can't look, see. She could go keep this 15,000. Can't they do this thing for us? Then they call her self-medication. Before you know, she come and fall. Take her knack. Ties for her. She fainted. And somehow she was revived. They revive her, come rush and go hospital. After 3 or 4 days, they bring her back. Small time, she fall again, and this time they lock the whole house. Nobody feel enter, so they got to climb the roof, go rescue her. So the woman now they receive treatment, but she did life threatening situation. Now wait till we talk, and. Not the matter be that. So, what's the idea? You and me, make we take our health serious. The one main thing when we fit to learn for that thing. Then, this question of tiles and our homes, make water not the day ground. Even for me, for person today alone for house, even as that woman is sick, the husband supposed stay with her. But on them not shop, one go sell market. So, if to say another thing don't happen now. So, maybe we get our priorities right. These days, the way we do our things, the way many of us they behave, no day okay at all. We need to get our priorities right. See Lagos now, dirty, dirty day everywhere. Nobody care what fee happen. Dirty, dirty everywhere, no good. So make me and you get our priorities right. So without get our priorities right, that's what we end out and see. Small time, it will be network news time. So you stay with me, 103.

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1: The time is 4 o'clock. Good afternoon. Glad to have you join us on the network service of Radio Nigeria. This is the news, and I am Harriet Adams. The headlines. Nigeria Air Force release names of victims of Ondo plane crash. INEC records more than 100 million voters ahead of general election. Federal government to review national policy on marriage and divorce. Ebonyi State government commences rescreening for prostate enlargement. The commentary is on the media and the responsibility of reporting conflict accurately. You can follow us on Instagram and X at Radio Nigeria HQ and on Facebook at facebook.com/Radio Nigeria Network. Now the news in detail. The Nigeria Air Force has confirmed that 25 people on board on ATR-42 aircraft NAF-931 have lost their lives following an aircraft accident in the Ibokoda area of Ondo State. The aircraft, which had 5 crew members and 20 passengers on board, was on a routine mission from Benin to Lagos when the accident occurred. The Chief of Air Staff, Air Marshal Sunday Aneke, expressed condolences to the families, colleagues and loved ones of the victims. The Chief of Air Staff, in a statement by the Director of Public Relations and Information Headquarters, Nigeria Air Force Air Commander Ehimen Ejodame, described the accident as a deeply painful moment for the Nigerian Air Force and the nation, assuring the bereaved families of the full support of the service during the difficult period. The 5 crew members who died in the accident were Squadron Leader M.I. Abuime, who was the flight captain, Squadron Leader A.P. Man Ugweje, and Flight Lieutenant I.S. Baku, both co-pilots, Ground Officer Booker A, an aircraft technician, the Corporal Ugu H.C., also an aircraft technician. The 20 passengers included personnel of various ranks of Nigerian Air Force as well as civilians. The Nigerian Air Force says search and rescue procedures were immediately activated in coordination with relevant authorities following the accident, but no survivors have been found. The Chief of Air Staff has directed a comprehensive investigation to establish the circumstances surrounding the accident. Meanwhile, President Bola Tinubu declared a 3-day national mourning for Air Force personnel who died in a crash. He also directed that flags should be flown at half-mast throughout the country as a mark of respect to the officers. President Tinubu had earlier expressed profound sadness over the crash. Also, Vice President Kashim Shettima says the supreme sacrifice made by the officers who died in the crash will never be forgotten. In a statement, the Vice President described the incident as a painful national loss, expressing condolences to the families of the deceased and the entire Nigerian Air Force. Shettima said the federal government owed the fallen officers and their families an enduring debt of gratitude, stressing that its responsibility to the bereaved goes beyond words of condolences. The Vice President also backs the President's directive for a thorough investigation into the circumstances surrounding the crash, saying the nation awaits answers on mourning the deceased. The Chairman, Nigeria Governors Forum, NGF, and Governor of Kwara State, Abdulrahman Abdulrazak, has expressed profound sadness over the tragic crash of the Nigerian Air Force aircraft in the Ilaje local government area of Ondo State, which resulted in the loss of Ghana's military personnel and other passengers on board. In a statement by the Director of Media and Strategic Communications of the Forum, Mr. Yunus Abdullahi, on behalf of the 36 state governors, the NGF extended its deepest condolences to the families, colleagues and loved ones of the fallen officers and personnel. The Forum also convened its heartfelt sympathies to the leadership of the Nigerian Air Force and the entire armed forces of Nigeria during this period of national mourning. The statement commends the ultimate sacrifice of the military personnel who lost their lives in line of duty, noting that their bravery and dedication to national security will always be remembered, and praise for comfort and fortitude for the bereaved families and the nation as they navigate the painful loss. Two our cherished listener, advertiser, content creators and corporate partners across Nigeria and beyond, we say thank you for tuning in and making Radio Nigeria, Africa's largest radio network, your preferred and most trusted voice on the airwaves. Your unwavering support through the years inspires us to keep going the extra mile in delivering accurate news, uplifting programs and stories that truly matter. Thank you for trusting us to uplift the nation through broadcasting. We appreciate you.
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1: Thanks for staying tuned. The Central Bank of Nigeria, CBN, has called on the productive sector, innovators and tax authorities to support initiatives that promote trade and enterprises. The Director of Stakeholder Engagement and Institutional Relations Department of CBN, Mrs. Hakama Sidiali, made a call at the CBN Special Day at the 21st Abuja International Trade Fair to commemorate the bank's special day at the fair. Ms. Hakama Sidiali explained that CBN recognizes that building a resilient economy requires collective action and therefore urged policymakers to continue to pursue reforms that improve business environment. She also called on financial institutions to support the productive sector of the economy and businesses to embrace innovation, explore new markets, and promote transparency. The president of Abuja Chamber of Commerce and Industry, ACCI, Chief Emeka Bigulu, urged the CBN to evolve policies

0: deaths of 37 artisanal miners in the custody of the Nigerian Security and Civil Defense Corps, NSCDC, in Niger State, has sought an additional 2 weeks to complete their investigation. Chairman of the committee, Jonathan Kure, who stated this at a press conference in Abuja, said the extension became necessary due to the volume of testimonies and documentary evidence gathered during visits to Mina, the mining site, and the NSCDC State Command. Mr. Jonathan Kure said the committee had interviewed survivors, families of the deceased, as well as NSCDC personnel linked directly or indirectly to the incident.
1: We have been able to meet with all the civil defense personnel that were involved either directly or indirectly in that incident. Now, because of the timeline given to us, by today we should have been turning in our reports. But the peculiar nature of this investigation, we still have a lot of things to do.
0: The chairman disclosed that the committee is also awaiting forensic and pathology reports, which he said are crucial to the investigation.
1: Before us is a large volume of testimonies and documentary evidence, which will require our meticulous review and collation. We are still awaiting forensic and pathology reports. We promise Nigerians to do a thorough job.
0: Mr. Jonathan Kure also disclosed that the committee identified institutional gaps and the need for improved personnel training within the NSCDC. He assured Nigerians that the committee would conduct a thorough and transparent investigation with no cover-up and submit its report within the additional 2 weeks period. And to election matters, the Independent National Electoral Commission, INEC, has uploaded the preferred and approved logo of the Nigeria Democratic Congress, NDC, on its official website. Reacting to the development, the national leader of the NDC, Sarah K. Dixon, lauded the party's leadership, candidates, and members for their patience and resilience. Senator Dixon said the development was in compliance with an order of the High Court and provisions of the NDC Constitution ratified by the party's National Executive Committee, NEC. In a statement, the former Bayelsa State Governor commended the Nigerian Judiciary and INEC Chairman, Professor Joash Amupito, alongside members of the Electoral Commission for complying with the court judgment. According to Dixon, the uploading of the approved logo would enable NDC candidates to proceed with the printing of campaign materials and continue their consultations and campaigns with greater certainty. The Independent National Electoral Commission, INEC, says the country's voter register stands at 103 million, with Lagos, Kano, Kaduna, Katsina, and River States recording the highest number of voters. INEC Chairman Professor Joash Amupito, who stated this while addressing a world press conference and stakeholders meeting in Abuja, said the commission had concluded 9 stages out of 14 milestones on the revised guidelines ahead of the 2027 general election. Professor Amupito said the commission would work with anti-graft agencies to track illicit spending, vote buying, and other inducements, as anyone caught would be prosecuted according to the law. He said the commission would continue to engage stakeholders to ensure inclusivity, particularly the people with disabilities, to ensure they participate in all the processes leading to the 2027 general election. In a remark, the Inspector General of Police, Olatunji Disu, said the force would use legitimate authority to ensure that citizens participate fully in the polls. The Chairman Inter-Party Advisory Council, Yusuf Dendere, appealed to the Independent National Electoral Commission to live above board and provide a level playing field for all the 22 registered political parties and their candidates. Representative of the EU, the European Union, and other international communities emphasized the need for INEC to be transparent and conduct credible elections free of rancor and election malpractice. The First Lady, Senator Olumemi Tinubu, has inaugurated the APC Presidential Women Campaign Council ahead of next year's election, bringing together various women support groups under a unified structure. The inauguration took place in Abuja, with the new council expected to coordinate women's participation and engagement across the country in support of the party's candidate at various levels of the elections next year. Fatima Dangogo has more details.
2: Senator Olumemi Tinubu said the consolidation was intended to provide a more coordinated structure for the women's campaign activities. She announced plans for 6 zonal engagements, state-level activities, and a grand finale in Abuja. She said the structure would provide an avenue for women across the country to communicate the policies and programs of the administration at the grassroots, particularly those relating to women, families, education, economic empowerment, and social development.
3: Our economy is stabilizing, inflation is coming down, our foreign reserves are growing, our farmers are getting more support. Our children in the universities are now able to access student loan through Nell Phone.
2: The Director General of the Presidential Campaign Council, Senator Abdul Aziz Yari, said women would play a critical role in the 2027 elections, describing them as an important voting bloc. The chairperson of the Nigeria Governors Spouses Forum, Olufolake Abdulrazak, expressed their readiness to support the nationwide engagement and highlighted programs of the Renewed Hope Initiative across the states. The inauguration marks the commencement.

0: at churches, mosques, and workshop featured presentations from relevant marriage institutions such as Christian and Muslim clerics, magistrates, and hadiths. And in health, prostate enlargement and other related diseases have become more major public health concerns among men aged 40 and above in a Borno state. To curb the menace, the state government has embarked on free screening for the disease and telescopic surgery for about 1,000 men from 40 years and above. Amechi Odo has more.
1: I can't even see it, but this place I'm from. I'm talking to you, I'm carrying this cattle. That is what killed my father. When I started seeing some little symptoms, I decided what killed my father will not kill me. Voices of some of the victims of prostate enlargement, which is the second leading cause of cancer-related deaths among men aged 40 and above, as they recount their experiences. A consultant, Chinoso Odo, described an enlarged prostate as an increase in the size of the prostate gland, which makes urination difficult, emphasizing that these predisposing factors include old age, high blood pressure, diabetes, and obesity.
2: The risk of prostate enlargement is about 10% in those men aged about 40 years and increases rapidly to about 90% in men that are aged 80 and above.
1: It was gathered that it costs about 50 to 70,000 naira to undergo medical screening for prostate enlargement and 5 million naira for a surgery. But the state coordinator of the screening program, Dr. Ifeanyi Edaja, said so far 8 telescopes. Peak surgeries had been carried out free of charge, while the number of men presenting with the disease informed the decision by the state government to embark on free screening program.
3: The telescopic surgery that cost up to 2 million. That is because we are in Ebonyi State. Go to other states from 5 million and above, but governor has said, no, let my people have it.
1: It has been observed that many victims of prostate enlargement present late due to lack of money. But the commissioner for health in the state, Dr. Moses Ekuma, and the vice chancellor, David Umahi, Federal University of Health Sciences, Uburu, Professor Jesse Uneke, blamed it on poor health seeking behavior of men and called for a change.
4: Always approach hospitals for medical checkup and not prayer house.
5: The first thing we have to do is to start finding a way of reorientating our men.
1: At the commencement of the screening exercise at the Zambo General Hospital, Governor Francis Nyefu, represented by his chief of staff, Professor Imadi Chiego, explained that his administration's health sector reforms had widened access to affordable medical care.
6: It's about the only place in Nigeria where they carry out telescopic prostate surgery. Utilize this opportunity and make sure that you don't suffer unnecessarily.
1: Radio Nigeria gathered that the free screening exercise would last for 2 months. Amechi Odo, Radio Nigeria.
0: After decades of British colonial rule, Nigeria became an independent country on October 1, 1960. As Nigeria marks its 66th independence anniversary as a sovereign nation, correspondent Remy Johnson examines the struggles, gains, and uncertain promise of the future.
7: Nigeria's independence journey has been marked by triumphs, challenges, and sacrifices. The struggles for independence and its gains in the last 66 years represented more than just the transfer of political authority. It was the beginning of a national journey built around the promise that Nigerians would determine their own destiny, manage their resources, and build a country capable of providing prosperity, security, and dignity for its citizens. 66 years after, the question that lingers in the mind is, can Nigeria sincerely say she's better today than she was at independence? A centenarian, Pa Olusola Ajolore, said that the struggle of the founding fathers of Nigeria's independence were not in vain.
8: We must all work together. If we have a foundation, this constitution has to go. There was no we, there was no us. That's why you cannot amend it. If we renegotiate, then we will reconfigure the people of Nigeria.
7: Some residents of FCT, comprising a civil servant, pupil, and a student, were optimistic that Nigeria will be great again if all citizens are patriotic.
9: Nigerians should strengthen their institutions and prioritize the welfare of our citizens, especially the retirees and the teachers.
10: We must all shun corruption for better Nigeria.
11: I'm praying for a Nigeria that will no longer borrow from World Bank.
10: bank where there is no kidnapping or food scarcity. The respondents appeal to the federal government and all leaders to be intentional in strengthening public institutions, building a Nigeria where truth and justice reign. In Abuja, Remy Johnson, Radio Nigeria.
11: Radio Nigeria, uplifting the people and uniting the nation.
12: Participants at the conference of the Geographers Association of Nigeria have repeated awareness of geography, inclusion of digital literacy in the dissemination of geographic information system for sustainable national development. The national president of the association, Professor Philip Fiese, made their session at the 66th conference of the Association of Nigeria Geographers in collaboration with Commonwealth Geographic Bureau in Abuja. Professor Fiese noted that skills was necessary for gathering data for optimal performance. In an address, the Vice Chancellor of the University of Abuja, Professor Hakim Farimi, described geography as a course vital to national discourse, hence the need for stakeholders to accord maximum values to address environmental challenges, represented by the Deputy Vice Chancellor Academics, Professor Mohammed Nagadi. The Vice Chancellor highlighted the importance of geography to national development. The keynote speaker and Senator representing Kogi Central, Senator Natasha Akpotiuduaghan, said the importance of geography cannot be overemphasized, hence the need for government to place premium on the study and how it would be used to address environmental and national security. The Dean Faculty of Geography, University of Abuja, Professor Shoaibu Hassan, solicited the support of all stakeholders to increase the enrollment of students within the faculty. Funeral program for Professor Ignatius Ikoha Iwu of Ukumukabi, Ukwato, Abombisi, local government area of Imo State commences today. A statement by his son, Chukwemeka Iwu, on behalf of the family, says there will be a Christian wake in his compound, Mukabi, Mubu, Ukwato, today at 8 p.m. But he leaves Holy Rosary Mortuary, Obonguru, Abombisi, tomorrow for his compound for lying in state while funeral mass takes place at St. Gregory Catholic Church, Mubu Kwato, Abombisi, local government area, at 11 a.m. Interment follows immediately after mass. Aged 85, Professor Ignatius Iwu is survived by his wife, children, and grandchildren, among whom are daughter, Mrs. Berichi Ayawu, controller, New Media, FRC, and Abuja Operations, and his son-in-law, Mr. Kene Ayawu, General Manager, Region Nigeria, Heartland FM, Owerri. The commentary is on the media and the responsibility of reporting conflicts accurately. It is written by Ogochukwu Okoronkwo of our current affairs unit.
13: Conflict is a natural part of human interaction. Differences in interests, values, perceptions, needs, and expectations can lead to disagreements between individuals, groups, and communities. However, the way conflicts are reported can either help to reduce tensions or worsen them. This makes conflict-sensitive reporting an important responsibility for journalists, particularly when covering ethnic, religious, political, or communal conflicts. One area that requires particular attention is ethnic profiling. Journalists should avoid presenting an entire ethnic group as responsible for the actions of individuals or a few members of the group. Reporting should focus on the facts of the incident and the people directly involved rather than attaching collective blame on an ethnic community. Ethnic profiling in conflict reporting can deepen existing divisions, create fear and suspicion among communities. It can also encourage stereotypes and make peaceful coexistence to be more difficult. Journalists must therefore be careful with the language used in reports, headlines, captions, or broadcasts. When conflicts break out, the responsibility of the media should go beyond reporting the immediate incident. Journalists should seek to understand the issues that led to the disagreement. They should examine the background of the conflict, the grievances of the parties involved, and the events that may have contributed to the situation. Understanding the root causes of conflict is essential because reporting only the immediate incident may leave important issues that are not explained. This is because when the underlying problems are not properly understood or addressed, same conflict may occur again. Conflict-sensitive journalism, therefore, requires adequate background research and balanced reporting. Journalists should avoid rushing to conclusions, assigning blame without evidence, or presenting one side of a conflict as the complete truth. The choice of words is equally important. Words that are inflammatory, discriminatory, or capable of provoking anger should be avoided. Headlines should accurately reflect the content of the story and should not exaggerate the situation in a way that will increase tension. The increasing use of social media has also created additional challenges for conflict reporting. Social media platforms provide journalists with immediate access to information, photographs, and videos, but not everything published online is accurate. Reporters must therefore arm themselves with appropriate verification tools before using social media content in their reports. They should establish whether a photograph or video is genuine, when it was recorded, where it was recorded, and whether it actually relates to the incident being reported. A video may be genuine, but may not be current. A photograph may be real, but taken in a different location. Audio recordings and other materials may also be edited or presented without the necessary context. For this reason, journalists must verify the authenticity and recency of social media content before broadcasting or publishing. The media must also rely on credible sources when reporting casualties, displacement, food insecurity, health emergencies, and other humanitarian consequences of conflict. Another important responsibility is to avoid spreading

0: give affected parties appropriate opportunities to provide their perspectives. Conflict-sensitive reporting does not mean hiding facts or protecting those responsible for wrongdoing. It means presenting verified facts in a fair, accurate, and responsible report. Every conflict story should be professionally handled with caution. Journalists should avoid ethnic profiling, verify information from social media, investigate the root causes of disputes, use responsible language, and distinguish facts from rumors and unverified claims. The responsibility of journalists is not just to report that conflict has occurred. It is also to provide accurate and balanced information without tension. By verifying facts, using responsible language, and highlighting credible pathways to peace, the media can remain what the society needs to be a trusted source of information and an instrument for peaceful coexistence.
1: That commentary on the media and the responsibility of reporting conflicts accurately was written by Ogochukwu Okoronkwo and read by Jeremiah Jimmy. However, updates, Abuja and other not central states are mostly cloudy with temperature at not more than 30 degrees Celsius. There is isolated rainfall in Lagos, Kaduna, Port Harcourt and Benin City at not more than 27 degrees Celsius. So, and the news here is a recap of the major stories. Nigeria Air Force has released names of victims of Ondo plane crash. INEC has recorded more than 100 million voters ahead of the general election. The federal government is reviewing national policy on marriage and divorce. It was reported that the Ebonyi State government has commenced free screening for prostate enlargement. That's the news, edited by Kemi Ugong and the production team. I am Harriet Adams. Do stay tuned.

0: Ladies and gentlemen, how you are doing? 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Thank you very much. You're welcome.
1: Violence is like a wildfire. Whatever it consumes is gone forever.
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1: 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Pains. Losses and death.
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0: Ladies and gentlemen, how you are doing? 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You're welcome.
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0: Violence is like a wildfire. Whatever it consumes is gone forever.
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0: Violence gives birth to destruction. Pains. Losses and death.
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3: 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The network news don't come and go. We're supposed to continue on the network service with issues of the moment, but we're not going to bring you that program. But at 6 o'clock, we will bring you our news from Radio 1 here, from our studios. But in the meantime, we will be telling us some of the things when they happen inside town. Well, you don't hear of the military aircraft when fall. They don't really release the names of people when die for inside the mishap. So, in a painful one, some people know say these are our uniformed people. Sometimes they pay the supreme sacrifice. So, when you see them for road, make me and you. We will handle them because many they repay the supreme sacrifice. So then the kidnapping, they don't release some of the NYSE. So the families of those who die will salute them. In fact, government don't declare national mourning. See, we know they're happy, our mind is sad based on what happened. Government don't declare that one because of the helicopter, the aircraft will fall. So that one day. Earlier today, we don't talk about the problem of dirty when we face for our society. Well, many of us know greed. We they eat the throw for road, eat the throw. I know how many times I talk to even today. One guy went throw in all this soft drink. She had a pet bottle in the corner. I see one throw, I just pretend like I won't use them, so I just collect them. I leave them inside the motor. I expect the motor, when the motor reach park or anywhere, the motor will sweep and go put for dustbin. But see they happen. But many a times, if you reach park, that fool will just carry the bottle, throw it for ground. So we need to change our culture. We need to change our way of life. We need to change our way of life. Now, the issue of power supply and electricity, no much don't achieve there. Alex Oti, one of our governors for Southeast, don't succeed Aba and Environs, for the whole of that state. They don't give their light. We wait for the rest. One story there, I say Discos, that's a distribution company, like Ikeja Electric, Eco Electric, and Ibadan Electric, that then be Discos. Say these schools don't earn 603 billion naira as power offtake drops. So something concerning power, but they say these schools they make more. Another story say NAFDAC, that's the National Agency for Food and Drug Administration and Control. NAFDAC don't seize 300 million naira worth of banned drinks in Lagos. Hey, banned drinks, energy drinks, and they say those things they cause kidney, liver, energy drink. My God, go help us with rishi energy drink. Well, we salute NAFDAC for that good work, but Oliver Twisto will they ask for more. Now, so we still salute NDLEA. The last 1 month, the kind drug seizure. When NDLEA, that had drugs, psychotropic substances. The kind seizure when NDLEA don't do this. Last 1 month, fear catch me. So NMPC, NMPC Limited, their matter at the end, and ammonia NPC that the geese, I mean the fowl, the geese that lays the golden eggs, 802 billion naira audit breaches. So instead of going to audit, to check the account, they do another thing. They say reps probe NNPC and INEC. NNPC, Nigerian National Petroleum Corporation. They don't put L again, no. NNPC Limited and INEC. INEC, now be the Independent National Electoral Commission of Nigeria, INEC. So they vote plenty money, enter INEC for staff, for printing, logistics, training, so many things. When INEC do, so they say they do audit, they check how the money take worker. Nigeria na a leading religious country. Nigeria na also leading corrupt country. Some people don't say inside church, inside mosque, corruption is still there. So personal loans hit 2 trillion naira as borrowing rises. All those people for phone say like me now, they say me I come borrow 300,000, 500,000. Personal loans, that is loans where human being like you and me, not be company. You say personal loans hit 2 trillion naira as borrowing rises. Borrow. You won't pay children's school fees, borrow. You won't pay rent, borrow. You won't buy one bag of rice, 65,000. Say, me I borrow 50k, add my own, join, buy after I go pay. Small time to pay now will come become issue. They'll begin follow you. Some pack come off for house. So personal loans hit 2 trillion for the whole Nigeria. Curfew day for plateau, but they still kill. 28 killed despite curfew in plateau. Plateau state, capital na Jos. Plateau na highland when the top flat. And they call it plateau state. Those days, Jos, very fine place. Be like London, be like overseas for Nigeria. Place they fine, well organized. Can't remind me of Jasmine Market. They call that market terminus. Jasmine Market, very beautiful market. If you drive your motor, enter. So that one day about that. So we thank God for the youth call when they release. When they look, say they will release more. At the grace of God. So WAEC will be the West African Examination Council. WAEC. Don't confirm new Nigeria head. So why for Nigeria? Don't get new oga for this country. So congratulations. It looks like you could do more. And see what you could do to improve the standard of education inside our country, Nigeria. All right. The radio one today, 103.5 FM. Check your time, 17 minutes. Now you mean make 5 o'clock stand attention. Ejiroke, are they here? So they play you music, they go. I'll be there with you until my time here will finish. Thank you.
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3: Nigeria, let us say no to violence. 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

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Everybody.

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1: Nigeria, let us say no to violence. 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
3: 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Yes, and we're Tuesday, yesterday and Monday, and tomorrow, Wednesday. You don't enter the middle of the week. Different. You never tell we celebrate World Teachers Day. One boy say, even your coach, that football coach, my teacher. If you go where they train doctors, doctors get their own teacher. That means they call a teaching hospital. Like the Lagos University Teaching Hospital. That hospital. Doctors when be teachers day when they teach those people when to become doctors. So teacher, very important work. So teacher matter don't enter us. And the teachers, they say they want teacher salaries. So even journalists say we want media salary scale. Journalists. Especially the ones when they work for government. Media salary scale. Teachers when they for secondary school. Because university get the academic staff, you know, of university. Those when they secondary school, or even basic education self, they say they want the teacher salary scale. Teacher salary scale. Now it can be the Teachers Registration Council of Nigeria. So teachers don't get professional body when we register teachers. Just like the Nigerian Bar Association get those when they register, they call them lawyers. When you don't read law, then you go to court to bar. If you don't enter Nigerian law school, if you never complete the process. Alright, but for here, they say, as you academic staff, you know, of university, want to make Lagos State government address demand of member of Lagos tertiary institutions, like LASU. That, Adeniran Ogunsanya College of Education, and Adeniran Ogunsanya University of Education. So Lagos State don't get like three or more university. Even that, Ikeja General, when don't turn to, teaching hospital, they are more. So as you want Lagos government to address demand of members when they tertiary institution. This tertiary institution even include polytechnic. But as soon as university child, okay. So that one day. Then the issue of recognition. If your daughter say, I don't see one person, one man, what's he be named Ejiro? What's he be Ejiro works? Ejiro na teacher. They go squeeze face, so they go squeeze face. So, we're not going to understand how the thing they build. Well, from university, we get what they call the university salary scale. Later, they say they enhance university salary scale. I mean, they enhance university salary structure. Then, university gets what they call inconvenience allowance. Different things, 90. The bottom line, we say the currency, the money not get value. Value of the money. That be the issue now. Fuel from 200, 300 now to 1.5. So this will be the value of the money. If you go about in those days now 600, 700. Now if you go show for some places now 2,000. Somebody from VI enter motor come in Kenya. If it doesn't have 2,000, you pay from Victoria Island to Kenya. All right. Nobody teaches day. We still do Cerebral Palsy Day. Cerebral Palsy Day, that now the 6th of October every year, and I be Cerebral Palsy. So, Cerebral Palsy now all this central nervous system matter. So, it affect central nervous system of the person. Somebody call it motor, the brain and the spinal cord, the muscles and everything combined to form the central nervous system. So, Cerebral Palsy, that one said did there. So, you want to enjoy good health, make it a glorify God every day. Orishirishi 9 day. Alright, old school music, Orishiriki. Say one fight fire. Mark will see where you fight and reach.

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1: 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Yes. Ejiro Kena, maybe this on 5:30. Nowadays, so 6 o'clock, the news will come. Pure Gold is AG. Then the house, the news will come in English. All right. Some of us know what they call public relations. Mm-hmm. Those days when we still hustle, they go to school. Mm-hmm. The same way we do mass communication. Mm-hmm. So they send us. After, we're going to do inside mass communication, we do print journalism, my local newspaper. We do broadcast journalism, which can be the one where they do today. Then we do advertising. Many of them, or all of them, know with the advertising being advertising. Then we still get public relations, PR. So that the areas, others go say cinematography and different things, then they come up. So under public relations, some people they call them public image. Yeah, public image. So my good friend Otun Olalekan, then they put together his own public image seminar that will happen tomorrow for Ikeja here. So Otun Olalekan, I greet you, and I know say so you work hard for the public image seminar that will happen tomorrow for Ikeja. That one, I road trip people, and they organize that one. They want to teach their people about public image. Outdoor, be out of home advertising, graphic design, and all those kinds. What do you mean, the rules when they govern them? But everybody needs public relations, public image, you get bad image. So, public image now, something when consign everybody

When it happen by mistake, you go plan am. If you want your dress to clean, you go get soap, you go wash am, you go put am for sun, then you go iron am. You go keep am well. Some go spray perfume. Huh. So public relations, they deliberate. You know, they happen by mistake. Then you go plan am. You go hold meetings with your friends. You go plan am. If na family matter, plan am with your wife and your children. If not church matter, you go sit down with some of your church members, you go plan them. So public relations, they deliberate, you go plan them. Not be when you do and you run. No, you go sustain them. You want to clear grass for your company, you go declare. If you clear and leave it, you go grow to bush. So that public relation, they say, not be by mistake. It happen according by how you go intentionally. Some people go say you go there very intentional. That's true. You go plan and then you sustain up. If you don't do these things, you no go achieve where you there. Alright, now different kind of music that they play you, both Nigerian and foreign. I'm play you Davido. I even play you Boney M, old school, Abba Sef. In fact, Orishirishi. DJ Neptune, I still play. But may I play you Cobams now? Most as it go.

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1: 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I'm from Norway. 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Over.

write Faith Alone, World Teachers Day, Faith, the name Chibu Zoji, the mama and my teacher those days, when would they go to school. So, Mama Oji, would they salute you from here, World Teachers Day. She was my teacher, primary three that time. Yes. Think Faith na twin, get twin sister. Faith, aha. So that kind of thing. So, play the pigeon belt, don't the end, they go be that. I salute my brother, Pyogo, this is H, go read news and other things going to happen. Stay with us.

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4: The time is 6 o'clock, and here is the major news at 6. We begin with the headlines. Council bus donates back-to-school materials to over 800 pupils. Political support group for re-election of President Tinubu advocates word-to-word campaign strategy to combat voter apathy. NAF releases names of personnel killed in Ondo aircraft crash. Police fire tear gas at protesters as thousands join school demonstrations in France. Now the news unfolds. I am Pierre Gold, Ezechi. As part of efforts by the Alimosho local government to promote access to quality education, the chairman, Mr. Akinpelu Johnson, has donated back-to-school materials to over 800 pupils of Ebenezer African Church Primary School and Ebeda Primary School. Speaking during the presentation of the items, which include school uniforms, bags, and exercise books, Mr. Johnson said the initiative was in fulfillment of his promise to reduce the burden on parents in providing essential school needs for their children. According to Mr. Johnson, all public primary schools under the Alimosho local government will benefit from the back-to-school program aimed at creating a conducive learning environment and enabling pupils to compete favorably with their counterparts.
5: Is showing our commitment to our people that we've campaigned and campaign has gone. We've made promises and we are keeping our promises. We have promised to support our peoples with education materials, school uniform, and all other educational infrastructure, of which we have commenced and will continue to do it. We are going to replicate what we have done here in other schools under Alimosho. Our expectation is for them to make Alimosho proud. Spelling Bee is around the corner. We want them to perform wonders. We want them to give it all, their best, so that they can come out in flying colors.
4: On his part, the supervising counselor for education in the council, Mr. Wenga Idowu, said his support was designed to encourage the pupils to study hard and pursue their future ambitions.

0: Already we have provided all these ones today. What left to the students is just to face their study, listen to their teachers. So that because that's not the fact they are in public school, it doesn't really matter. They can become anything in the future.
1: Responding on behalf of the beneficiary schools, the headmistress of Ebenezer African Church Primary School and Ebweda Primary School, Mrs. Grace Akimuku and Mrs. Giwa Arotie, expressed appreciation to the chairman for the gesture, describing it as a welcome support that would ease the burden on parents and motivate the pupils to learn.
2: We really appreciate our chairman for this gift. At least with this, if we ginger the learning and study and the reading effective for our people.
3: We really appreciate our father. It's our father indeed. He has been doing it. And we pray that God will strengthen him.
1: Some of the elated beneficiaries also expressed gratitude to the chairman, promising to make judicious use of the materials and study hard to achieve their educational goals.
4: I am here specifically to appreciate you for your visit and concern, and most importantly for the gift, books, uniforms, bags. May Almighty Allah bless you, sir. Thank you.
5: Thank you for the books, for the clothes, the things we are going to use to learn, and may the Almighty God bless you. And we are not going to disappoint you.
1: Our correspondent Iye Enema reports that the donation of back-to-school items continues tomorrow across all the public primary schools in the local government area. In a bid to fulfill SDG Goal 6, residents of Abede Olusobo community in Ikorodu North LCDA now have access to a solarized 25,000 liters water facility. The facility, which was constructed under 1 year, was courtesy of an NGO, Water Aid Nigeria, with funding support from Cummins. At inauguration and handover ceremony, the Lagos State Government representative from the Ministry of the Environment and Water Resources, Mr. Temitope Salu, said the project would help restore hope, confidence, and reduce waterborne illnesses in the community. Appreciating the gesture, the Vice Chairman of Ikorodu North LCDA, Mr. Adesanya Matthew Aliu, commended Water Aid Nigeria for its many wash intervention in the council, with a promise to maintain and sustain the facility for generations unborn.
6: We cannot thank them enough. They have been doing wonderfully in our local government. And this, you know, infrastructural development of a team has been a thing that we could not even express any longer. Because each time water has come to our aid to bring water infrastructure.
1: Earlier, the Water Aid Nigeria Country Director, Ms. Evelyn Mere, represented by Mr. Emmanuel Lukumbo, the head business development and partnerships Water Aid Nigeria, urged the beneficiaries to take ownership of the facility and protect it from vandals. He reiterated the commitment of Water Aid Nigeria to continue to partner the Lagos State Government and other relevant stakeholders to ensure clean water, good hygiene, and decent sanitation get to hard-to-reach communities in the state.
7: Water Aid Nigeria appreciates Cummins for the support provided for the implementation of these interventions. We call on the people of Abede Olusobo community and Ikorodu North LCDA to sustain the facilities being commissioned today.
1: Our correspondent Yemisi Dada reports that the 3-year project has provided access to water, sanitation, and hygiene services to over 678,000 people across 7 schools and 1 community in Ikorodu North, Onigbongbo, Orile Agege LCDAs, and Mushi LGA. Landlords and tenants have been advised to verify electricity accounts and outstanding bills before moving into or leasing properties to avoid inheriting debts they did not incur. A staff of the Department of Debt Management Control, DMC, of Ikeja Electric, Mr. Kazim Adebowole, gave the advice while featuring on a live program on Radio 1 103.5 FM Ikeja. Speaking on Debt Management Control, DMC, Mr. Adebowole warned landlords against allowing tenants or owners of temporary structures to open electricity accounts with their details. He urged customers with disputed bills to contact the company for investigation and possible payment arrangements. Also contributing, the company's external communication specialist, Mrs. Olabisi Lawansin, also urged prospective tenants to conduct proper checks before occupying properties. She encouraged customers to apply for prepaid meters through Ikeja Electric's Smart KYC platform and contact its customer care centers over billing, transformer, and any other complaints. The grassroots movement for Tinubu GMT has called for a direct ward-to-ward engagement strategy to combat voter apathy, drive PVC collection, and secure victory for the All Progressives Congress APC in Lagos State in the forthcoming general election. Director General of GMT, Prince Bisi Yusuf, made the call during the inauguration of executive committees across all 20 local government areas and 37 local council development areas. According speaking at the event, Prince Adebisi Yusuf emphasized a sharp departure from massive stadium jamborees, urging campaign operatives to meet citizens at eye level and communicate the real costs and benefits of national reforms.

0: Now, we are speaking to the heart of people. We are meeting people one by one. Allow them to understand the policies, how difficult it is that when you want to change, there must be a cost for it. And this cost must be well explained to the ordinary people. That is exactly what we are doing. And that's why you see that we invite all segments of the society. We speak to them in the language they understand.
1: Also speaking, the Deputy Director General of GMT, Akinduro Ibesomi, challenged young voters to stop converting open fields into football grounds on election day, urging them to pick up their permanent voter cards during the ward level collection window starting October 9.
2: Not that we campaign, but support groups. We have well over 2,000 groups that are campaigning for President Bola Ahmed Tinubu and also the incoming governor of Lagos State. What we do here as a media directorate, we track as much as possible to let people know what GMT stands for. We track as much as possible also.
1: In our submission, the director of the media directorate, Mrs. Tonye Bamishaye Oni, revealed that over 2,000 support groups are currently coordinated through the national headquarters to drive community outreach for President Bola Ahmed Tinubu and state leaders.
2: Not that we campaign, but support groups. We have well over 2,000 groups that are campaigning for President Bola Ahmed Tinubu and also the incoming governor of Lagos State. What we do here as a media directorate, we track as much as possible to let people know what GMT stands for. We track as much as possible also.
1: Responding the campaign's field operations delegate, Mrs. Elizabeth Bonu, confirm the ongoing partnership with state enforcement authorities to restrict casual street spots during voting hours, ensuring maximum civic participation across all local wards. High point of the event was the presentation of awards to prominent dignitaries recognized for their leadership and integrity, including Prince Adebisi Yusuf and Mr. Kaude Salako, alongside several other distinguished leaders. Our reporter Samson Adejumo reports that the gathering observed a moment of silence for fallen national heroes before delegates departed to their respective wards to begin daily voter engagement. You're listening to the major news at 6 on the Stable of Radio Nigeria, the best radio station of the year. A reminder of our headlines. Council boss donates back-to-school materials to over 800 pupils. Political support group for re-election of President Tinubu advocates word-to-word campaign strategy to combat voter apathy. Still to come, NAF releases names of personnel killed in Ondo aircraft crash. Police fire tear gas at protesters as thousands join school demonstrations in France. We also have sports for you. We urge you to stay tuned. Welcome back. The rest of the stories. The Nigerian Air Force NAF has released the names of the 25 personnel and passengers who died in yesterday's crash involving an ATR-42 aircraft, NAF 931, in Ondo State. The aircraft crashed in the Ibokoda area of the state minutes after departing Benin for Lagos on a routine mission. In a statement issued by NAF spokesman Air Commodore Ehime Ejodame, they said the aircraft had 25 people on board, comprising 5 crew members and 20 passengers. The crew members were Squadron Leader M.I. Aborime, the flight captain, Squadron Leader A.P. Man Ugweje, the co-pilot, Flight Lieutenant I.S. Bako, the co-pilot, Warrant Officer Abubakar A., the aircraft technician, and Corporal Uguru HC, the aircraft technician. The passengers were Flight Lieutenant T.L. Lazarus, Flight Lieutenant M. Akinloye, Flying Officer I.M. Adesina, Master Warrant Officer Onwuka F., Master Warrant Officer Martini B.A., Warrant Officer Nuhu F.S., Flight Sergeant James R.B., Flight Sergeant Mohammed A.I., Sergeant Annie A.E., and Sergeant Izzy Benikian S.I. Others were Sergeant Alafuka C., Sergeant Mbadoa A.N., Lance Corporal Uguba F.C., Lance Corporal Eledon G.E., Mrs. Eze Neka, God's Time Tarabina, Joy Michael, Sunday Michael, Ukeme David, and Gideon Omotola. The Chief of Air Staff, Air Marshal Sunday Aneke, expressed profound condolences to the families, loved ones, and colleagues of those who lost their lives in the crash. Air Marshal Aneke described the incident as a deeply painful moment for the Nigerian Air Force and the nation, assuring the bereaved families of the services full support during this difficult period. Tens of thousands of people are demonstrating across France in protest at what they say is underinvestment in high schools. Report says about 2,000 schools have been closed across the country. Earlier, France's Interior Ministry said there were 86,000 protesters across the country, not including Paris. The police have fired tear gas in Paris and in Marseille, while in other places, police use water cannon to scare away protesters. Meanwhile, in the parliament, French Prime Minister Sébastien Lecornu says burning down a high school does not improve the state of high school buildings. Now to sports. Super Eagles Nigeria's international friendly against the Boys of Russia is underway at the Nizhny Novgorod Stadium. Veterans Moses Simon and Kelechi Iheanacho lead the Super Eagles attack in a 4-4-2 formation deployed by the Nigerian manager Eric Shell. Chibi Nwoko, Wilfred, George, Igor, Stephen Michael and homeboy Aderemi Adeoye of Ekurusite man the middle of the pack. The four-man back line comprises left-back Isaac James, right-back Abdullahi Bewene, while Emmanuel Fernandez and Benjamin Fredericks partner each other as centre-backs. The warm-up is Nigeria's last match in the current FIFA international window, which included two AFCON 2027 qualifying ties against Madagascar and Guinea-Bissau. Young and uncapped players dominate the Nigerian team as Koshel looks to mold Nigeria's under-23 squad. The 8th grade team will commence their under-23 AFCON qualifying next month against winners between Mauritania and Congo DR. And that's Sports News as compiled by Kelechi Bernard. Peace and security are inevitable to national development. Play your role in ensuring them. To end the major news at 6, here again are the main items. As part of efforts by the Alimosho local government to promote access to quality education, the chairman, Mr. Akinpelu Johnson, has donated back-to-school materials to over 800 pupils of Ebenezer African Church Primary School and Ebweda Primary School. The grassroots movement for Tinubu GMT has called for a direct word-to-word engagement strategy to combat voter apathy, drive PVC collection, and secure victory for the All Progressives Congress APC in Lagos State in the forthcoming general election. You heard that the Nigerian Air Force NAF has released the names of the 25 personnel and passengers who died in yesterday's crash involving an ATR-42 aircraft, NAF 931, in Ondo State. And on the foreign scene, tens of thousands of people are demonstrating across France in protest at what they say is underinvestment in high schools. That ends Radio 1, 103.5 FM Major News at 6 on your favorite news talk and sports station on the Stable of Radio Nigeria, the best radio station of the year. 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It was edited by Olayinka Abodere. I am Pure Gold Ezechi. This is Thank You for staying tuned and urging you to keep listening. Good evening.

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4: 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Keep listening. Thank you very much. You're welcome.

Welcome to Jesus World Teaching Prayer and Fasting 2026. My name is Peaceful Peace of Padiron from One Spirit, One Church of All Nations in Surulere, Lagos. God bless you. Our phone line is 0810-841-8286. Today is day 14, but we are taking day 13 for more emphasis. Day 13 is Matthew chapter 5, verse 8. I love Matthew chapter 5. The very time God introduced it into my life, I love it. This Matthew 5 has worked for me. He has answered. Okay, Matthew chapter 5, verse 8. It is written, "Blessed are those who are pure in heart, for they will see God. Blessed are those whose heart is pure, they will see God. Blessed are those whose heart is pure, they will see God." Do you see? Those who are pure in heart are those who have the Spirit of God. And where do you get the Spirit of God? It's from the Word. Jesus said in John 15 verse 2, he said, "By my word you are clean." Okay. Elijah, it is written that God said to Elijah, "I have instructed a woman in Zarephath to feed you." Another translation said, "I have commanded a woman in Zarephath to feed you." Okay, when Elijah got there, what he saw was nice. He saw the woman picking firewood. He said, there's food in this house. He said, "Please, can I have water?" He said, "I have a gallon of water. Let me go." He said, "Bring me, don't come only with water, add bread." He said, "I have it, just a handful. That's the last meal me and my son will eat." And Elijah spoke to the last food and the last oil. Did he hear? Because he was pure in the heart. The word of God make me and you to be pure in the heart. That is why you need to be well informed. Yes, you need adequate information about the word of God. You need personal knowledge to be free from any kind of destruction the enemy has organized around you. So you need the word of God. According to Isaiah chapter 11 verse 9, it says, "They shall not hurt nor destroy in all my holy mountain, for the earth will be full of my knowledge, the knowledge of the Lord as the water covers it." Did you hear? When you are filled with the knowledge of the word of God, you cannot be hurt. You can never be hurt. Abraham heard. God said to Abraham, "Bring your son for sacrifice." What did he tell his servants while they were waiting? He said, "Me and the boy, we are going for sacrifice and we are coming back." But that's not what God said. Because he knew, he was pure in heart. He knew that God is pure, even if what I see is not correct. The same thing with Elijah.

0: I pray for you today, as you hear this word, you search the Bible. You'll be well informed. You look into the Bible. For the divine nature of God, the mystery of God is planted in the Bible. As you read the word, your heart will be pure in the mighty name of Jesus. Your heart will speak pure. Your heart will speak what you know God can do. The boy asks him, Father, where is the ram? Where is the ram? I have fire. I have fire on my head. You have knife. You have, where is it? He said, the Lord will provide for him. Those are the words that come out from you when your heart is pure. You don't see what you're seeing. What you're seeing is just an arrangement to hear what you see. So you see what is pure in the mighty name of Jesus. Day 14, the word for day 14 is Mark chapter 2, verse 27. It is written, and he said to them, the Sabbath was made for man, not for the for Sabbath. So the Son of Man is the Lord even on the Sabbath day. What does it mean? It means the world makes you a Lord over a situation. The situation, the problem we face, we made for us. It was an arrangement, an exam written for us that you must write that exam and pass it every day. So it was written for you, but by the word, you become Lord over it. So if you don't have anything with you, you are empty, my dear. Jesus said, abide in me. Yes. The Spirit of God come. Yes. That is why you see the Pharisees who were teachers of the law. When Jesus cast away demons from the man, he said he did it through demons. They give the glory of God to demons. Why? Why? Because they were empty. When you're empty, you become angry when you see miracle. Jesus said, those who blaspheme, you can blaspheme any other sin. But whoever blasphemes against the Spirit of God, the working of the Holy Spirit, will not be delivered. I pray for you, your mouth. You will now have understanding that whatever you're going through is God's arrangement. It's not your problem. But your heart must be pure toward the issue. My name is Peace of Padron. See you tomorrow, the 15th. Be a part of us with the Koba.
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0: one, the male child of every family, a mother's precious treasure, an everlasting friend to his father, a sister's confidant, a brother's first experience of trust and unwavering love, and an important part of shaping the society for a better future.
1: How best can I describe my son other than a sterling gift from God? He has also endowed him with the qualities that distinguishes a child and makes a parent proud.
2: My sons are God's priceless gift to me. They are the seed of the righteous. They are mighty on the earth. They are blessings, and I love them so dearly.
3: About my boy child, I would say he's my good friend. And as a matter of fact, he calls me by my first name all the time. I have a very good relationship with him. Every morning when he goes to school, I'll be the one to dress him up for school. So he's my good friend.
4: My son means a lot to me. He's somebody who is positive, is brilliant, always making effort. And that gives me joy, you know. He's somebody that will always, you know, is always there. That's my son for you.
5: My son, then my responsibility, I'm able to provide, teach, nurture, guide them through the way of life. They complete me and they are everything to me. Literally, they are my heart.
6: I have that confidence and say that God blessed me with a nice boy. And we tried the much I could as a father to give him a good life.
7: My son needs a lot of guidance and still needs to be protected. He's always been my sweet, sweet boy. He's always been a kind child. He's very sensitive, so he needs extra attention. I am here to love him through all his mistakes, to love him through all those steps that he's taken, even as he matures into a man. Yeah, that's my son, and I love him to death.
0: It is important to note that it will be almost impossible to have a safe world for our girl child if we do not give the male child the appropriate attention and training needed.
8: We should just show love to our sons. We should let them experience what it means to be loved. We should show them how to love. It's so important, and that cannot be, you know, overlooked. No child is less important, so we should make a boy feel important too. The way we champion and we talk about the girl child, we should talk about the boy child as well and make them feel heard, make them feel understood, and make them feel that we accept them just the way they are. The danger of not paying proper attention to the boy child is that they could go astray. There's a whole lot of problems and challenges they can face if we don't pay attention to them. So it's important to pay close attention to our sons and help them navigate life properly.
0: That was the opinion of the founder of Boys Lives Matter Foundation, Nkechi Macaulay. Our boys are children who also need love, affection, tutoring, mentoring to grow into responsible adults. They need to be understood, supported, and loved. So, pay attention to the boy child, and the world will be a better place for us all.

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Go grab your phone, I'll be right back. 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

0: 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There will be dance drama, some fun competition, and incisive conversations. Theme, end child marriage, invest in girls' rights. Date is Tuesday, 13th October 2026 at 10 a.m. prompt. Venue is Oshodi Solo Legislative Hall. You can still be a part of the day. For participation, sponsorship and other information, please call Olaomi on 0802-588-7408 or Yemisi on 0813-524-3587. 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
1: 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Who's that girl? What's popping? That girl is not stopping. What's coming? 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

0: Mental health is a very important part of our health. Unfortunately, it doesn't get as much attention or acceptance as other illnesses. According to the World Health Organization, mental health is a state of mental well-being that enables people cope with stresses of life, realize their abilities, learn and work well, and contribute to their community. Mental illness can be caused by different things. Environmental factors, which include exposure to unfavorable social, economic, geopolitical, and environmental circumstances, including poverty, violence, inequality, and environmental deprivation. Mental illness can also occur due to psychological, biological, or chemical imbalances in the brain, such as emotional skills, genetics, and substance use. It is important to note that struggling with mental health is not something to be ashamed of. Being mentally healthy is just as important as being physically healthy. So it is important that we take proper care of our mental health. Seeing a mental health professional is key if we cannot deal with issues ourselves. But this is just not me talking. Let's listen to Dr. Kike Oyekomi as she explains further.
1: A lot of people don't understand that mental illnesses are legitimate biological illnesses, just like any other illness. Mental illnesses are biological illnesses like hypertension or diabetes or arthritis or any other illness. Most people believe that mental illnesses start only during adulthood. This is completely incorrect. In fact, mental illnesses can be diagnosed as early as before the age of 5 years. Researchers have shown over the years that 50% of all mental illnesses begin by the age of 14 years. When a child or an adolescent or a teenager begin to show symptoms and signs of mental illness, these signs and symptoms are often overlooked or dismissed as something else. And this usually come at a very, very great consequence to the child or the young person. As with any other illness, the later you diagnose, the poorer the outcome or the prognosis. And the good thing is that mental illnesses are largely manageable. There are fantastic treatments that are available that an individual can take, and the person is going to live a happy and productive life. No life should be crippled. No life should be stopped. No life should be truncated because of a mental illness.
0: Part of what helps people successfully deal with mental health issues is support from others around them, family, friends, and society at large. This support is very important. Dr. Kike Oyekomi speaks further.
1: Society must understand that when they delay in giving people affected with mental illnesses the right treatment, they are robbing society of productive human beings. And society would continue to pay a huge price until people change their attitude to mental illnesses.
0: Please do not be afraid to seek for help with your mental health. It is a very important part of our lives. Just as we take care of our physical health, our mental health needs to be properly taken care of. Covering up or hiding this ultimately leads down darker and more grievous consequences. And if you know somebody who is struggling with their mental health, please be a support, not an obstacle in the care process. Stop stigmatization. My name is Olawumi Akonwo.

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1: 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The whistle is about to blow, the races are about to begin, and the young champions are ready to take their place. 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Junior secondary school students from across Lagos State, this is your moment to compete, connect, and conquer. Football, athletics, swimming, relay races, exciting games, amazing prizes, and unforgettable memories. And behind this celebration of young talents are friends and partners who believe in our children and the future of sports. A big shout out to Owu Sportswear, Indomie Noodles, Pastor Ben Babafemi, Ayonda Foundation, Pastor Joshua Oreke, K2U Puzzle, Carlos Classic Furniture, Primate Ayodele of Unri Widows Foundation, Checkers Custard, Primera Foods Nigeria Limited, Al Iklas Travels, Nestle Milo, Fan Milk, Oba Nosiruddin Babatunde Ogunfumbi, the Onisha Shah of Shasha Kingdom, and our special guest of honor, Honorable Tajuddin Disu, former Nigerian international footballer. And where will all the actions happen? At the iconic CMS Grammar School Sports Ground, Bariga, Lagos. Tuesday, 20th October, 2026. For inquiries and registration details, call Femi Taiwo, 802-329-2640. Leko Awonuga, 0703-899-8468. Or Kelechi Bernard, 803-350-6036. From the pitch, to the track, to the pool.
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1: 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Or Kelechi Bernard, 803-350-6036. 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

I think there is a stigma to cervical cancer. Awareness of exactly what cervical cancer is can be a challenge when women are told they have abnormal HPV tests.

0: They're a little reticent because they don't really understand the significance of or the danger of cervical cancer.
1: I think we have to kind of re-pivot and understand what do women really know and how we educate them. They actually don't know why they're getting tested, and I think they link the tests to testing against other sexually transmitted infections. For me, it was eye-opening because I always thought everyone understood that, and it's clear that they don't. But what I think is really important for the listeners is to recognize this is more than just screening. Screening plus diagnosis and treatment. And it's the diagnosis treatment that we haven't given it enough attention to that I think that's short for a lot of women in this country.
0: Women are fearful of physicians, and with rural access to physicians, especially specialty care like gynecologists, is difficult.
2: Don't be afraid. Early detection of cancer is key for full recovery. So get tested now at a recognized healthcare facility nearest to you.

0: Jeremy, how you are doing? How are your work? 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Thank you very much. You're welcome.
1: Jungle justice. When you set an individual on fire with the intent to kill, that is jungle justice. When you lynch someone with the intention to kill, that's good justice. When you beat up someone or you attack someone without evidence just because you heard something, that is jungle justice. According to Wikipedia, jungle justice is a form of public extra where an alleged criminal is publicly humiliated, beaten, or even killed by an angry mob. Jungle justice is an unconstitutional form of justice in the country. So, jungle justice is an issue. It is a menace in our society.

Piano!

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1: Shaquille O'Neal.
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0: The 2027 general election is round the corner. 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

0: think there is a stigma when it comes to cervical cancer. Awareness of exactly what cervical cancer is can be a challenge when women are told they have an abnormal HPV test. They're a little reticent because they don't really understand the significance of or the danger of cervical cancer.
1: I think we have to kind of re-pivot and understand what do women really know and how we educate them. They actually don't know why they're getting tested, and I think they link the test to testing against other sexually transmitted infections. For me, it was eye-opening because I always thought every woman understood that, and it's clear that they don't. But what I think is really important for the listeners is to recognize this is more than just screening. It's screening plus diagnosis and treatment. And it's the diagnosis treatment arm that I think that we haven't given it enough attention to that I think that has fallen short for a lot of women in this country.
0: Women are fearful of physicians. And with rural access to physicians, especially specialty care like gynecologists, is difficult.
2: Don't be afraid. Early detection of cancer is key for full recovery. So get tested now at the recognized healthcare facility nearest to you.

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There will be dance drama, some fun competition, and incisive conversations. Theme: End Child Marriage, Invest in Girls' Rights. Date is Tuesday, 13th October 2026 at 10 a.m. prompt. Venue is Oshodi Solo Legislative Hall. You can still be a part of the day. For participation, sponsorship, and other information, please call Olaomi on 0802-588-7408 or Yemisi on 0813-524-3587. 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The 2026 Radio 1 International Day of the Girl Child Symposium. Be inspired, be informed, be part of the conversation. Who's that?

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3: 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Junior secondary school students from across Lagos State, this is your moment to compete, connect, and conquer. Football, athletics, swimming, relay races, exciting games, amazing prizes, and unforgettable memories. And behind this celebration of young talents are friends and partners who believe in our children and the future of sports. A big shout out to Owu Sportswear, Indomie Noodles, Pastor Ben Babafemi, Ayonda Foundation, Pastor Joshua Oreke, K2U Puzzle, Carlos Classic Furniture, Primate Ayodele of Uri Widows Foundation, 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Honorable Tajuddin Disu, former Nigerian international footballer. And where will all the actions happen? At the iconic CMS Grammar School Sports Ground, Bariga, Lagos. Tuesday, 20th October, 2026. For inquiries and registration details, call Femi Taiwo, 802-329-2640. Leko Awoluga, 0703-899-8468. Or Kelechi Bernard, 803-350-6036. From the pitch, to the track, to the pool.
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0: I think there is a stigma when it comes to cervical cancer. Awareness of exactly what cervical cancer is can be a challenge when women are told they have an abnormal HPV test. They're a little reticent because they don't really understand the significance of or the danger of cervical cancer.
1: I think we have to kind of re-pivot and understand, what do women really know and how we educate them? They actually don't know why they're getting tested, and I think they link the test to testing against other sexually transmitted infections. For me, it was eye-opening because I always thought every woman understood that, and it's clear that they don't. But what I think is really important for the listeners is to recognize this is more than just screening. It's screening plus diagnosis and treatment. And it's the diagnosis treatment arm that I think that we haven't given it enough attention to, that I think that has fallen short for a lot of women in this country.
0: Women are fearful of physicians. And with rural access to physicians, especially specialty care like gynecologists, is difficult.
2: Don't be afraid. Early detection of cancer is key for full recovery. So get tested now at the recognized healthcare facility nearest to you.

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3: what the lord has asked us to share with you today this week
2: o ni oro olorun bayi pe
3: and the word of god has says
2: Only Beruba dupe ori ana.
3: If the servant appreciates the gift and the goodness of yesterday,
2: Oni atun gba miran si o.
3: He will get another.
2: Tori pe oni okan muri ohun la o mu sora.
3: A grateful heart is always blessed.
2: Ko si enikan to si wa lori ile alaye yi.
3: No one living on this earth now.
2: To ma so pe ope oto si ohun.
3: That will say he doesn't have to give thanks.
2: Nítorí pé ọ̀pọ̀ alágbára ló ṣubú o.
3: Mighty men have fallen.
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3: And he's providing for
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3: 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Unlike other places that half has not happened and they've been consumed. But Nigeria is still standing and we are here.
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3: 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We within ourselves are the one destroying what God has made.
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3: The Lord reigns, let the earth be glad. Let the distant shores rejoice. Clouds and thick darkness surround him. Righteousness and justice are the foundation of his throne. Fire goes before him and consumes his foes on every side. His lightning lights up the world, the earth sees and trembles. The mountains melt like wax before the Lord of all the earth. All of us hearing this word all over the world. Let us be grateful to God. Do not be angry that I'm speaking about Nigeria.
2: Because
3: we are Nigerians, we live here, and it is from there that this message is coming out. What we are sharing are not stories, but what we experience, what we see happening around. You cannot expect me to tell you what is happening in Togo. But as you hear this word of God, all over the world, we have not heard that there is a nation that God sent fire to consume them. Each of them has issues of not speaking the truth or doing the right thing, but God is still holding on to this country. Let us be grateful to God.
2: Because
3: let us be grateful that God has not closed up on this country or made this country to be consumed, because he has promised that he will not destroy this country. Let us be grateful and continue to give thanks to him.
2: Kò jẹ́ kí ìwà búburú àwọn ènìyàn.
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3: He did not, because of the evil deeds of some people, to destroy this country. Rather, he's still blessing us and keeping us alive.
2: Ohun mi rántí Sodom àti Gomorrah.
3: That reminds me of Sodom and Gomorrah.
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3: God thought of what to do and he sent fire to consume that nation. to destroy the plants, the people, and every creation in that nation. After God saw what happened, he saw that everything he created was destroyed. After Sodom and Gomorrah, and God saw the massive destruction, God promised that no matter what the nation do, he will no longer destroy them. But God is waiting out at his spot. Everybody that goes on a journey must definitely come back home. Whether dead or alive must come back home. Now, whatever any nation does, even if it's like Sodom and Gomorrah, they will not be consumed, even if they are caught in their wicked act. But when we are all coming back to God, everyone will reap their reward and give account of their deeds. That is where God is waiting for everyone. Let's look at the book of Psalm 99.
4: 1-5. 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
3: The Lord raised, let the mountains tremble. He sits enthroned between the cherubim. Let the earth shake. Great is the Lord in Zion. He is exalted over all the nations. Let them praise your great name, an awesome name he is holy. Let us exalt God. Let us be grateful for all he has done, for his promise not to destroy any nation or consume them, but his stand remains that everyone will reap their reward and will give account of their stewardship.
4: Psalm 100, verse 1-5. 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
2: lo loko Jesu lo wa wa
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God for this opportunity, and I also want to thank the listeners that are tuned in, and I also use this opportunity to thank this platform, Radio 1, 103.5 FM. The program today is Good News. What is good news? What is good about the news? What is good news? Well, good news is the gospel of the kingdom of God and his righteousness. You know, but you have to dig in to understand what this good news really means. And to understand what good news means, we have to also understand what the truth means. And to understand what the truth is, we have to go back from the beginning where it all started. Now, what is the truth? What is the truth about? What is the truth about life? What is the truth about creation? What is the truth about everything? To know the truth about everything, you have to go to the author of everything. That's the creator of everything. What did the creator say about the truth? For example, to find out the truth about your car, you have to go to what the manufacturer recorded on the manual about the car. If the manufacturer says you need a fuel to move your car from point A to point B, and you fill your car with water instead, you have distorted the truth about your car, and this will lead to malfunction of your car. This is why man malfunctions when living outside the truth of the Creator. Now, what is the truth? Let's go to the book that Moses recorded, you know, through the inspiration of God in Genesis chapter 1. We're going to start from verse 1 to 3. Verse 1 says, in the beginning, God created the heavens and the earth, and the earth was without form and void, and darkness was upon the face of the deep, and the Spirit of God moved upon the face of the waters. And God said, let there be light, and there was light. This is a very important verse in the Bible, Genesis, because this is where it all started from. You know, we're trying to find out the truth about everything. Firstly, let us clarify some words in this chapter.

only God can create something from nothing. You know, God created everything. That includes you. Your house was made from what God created. Your clothes was made from the sheep he created. This is why God has a problem with idol worship. Now let us dig into this verse 2. In Genesis, in verse 2 of the chapter, we have a problem. It says the earth was without form and void, and darkness was upon the face of the deep. If we look at this verse 2, there are three things wrong with verse 2. First thing wrong with verse 2, it was without form. That means it was out of formal order. So number one problem was disorder. There was no order in earth. The second problem of verse 2, it was void. The word void in the Hebrew language means chaos or confusion. Then number three problem was verse 2. Darkness was covering the whole earth. These three problems, disorder, confusion, and darkness, are not product of God's action. Because God does all things decently and in order. Meaning that if things are out of order, somebody else or something is at work. Secondly, the problem is confusion and chaos. And we know that God is not the author of confusion. So when you see something in confusion, somebody else or something else is at work. And the third problem is darkness. And we know that God is light. And in him there is no darkness at all. Now the Hebrew word for darkness is absence of knowledge or ignorance. Meaning ignorance is darkness. And we know that in God there is no darkness at all. When God shows up, darkness flees. Meaning that when light shows up, darkness flies away. So we know God is knowledge. God is light. You know, so God is light. And we are talking about the light. We are not talking about the light that glows in darkness. We are talking about the knowledge that dispenses ignorance. You know, we are talking about revelational truth. The truth about everything. So if God is not the author of confusion, and God does all things in order, God has no darkness in him, then what happened in verse 2? During the creation of the earth, something happened in heaven during the creation. You know, there was a little disturbance in heaven. We can find that in Ezekiel chapter 28, if you read from verse 12. How Lucifer tried to exalt himself above God, and iniquity was found in this created angel called Lucifer, and he sinned. I want us to understand there is a difference between iniquity and sin. Iniquity has to deal with sins you cannot see. Example, jealousy, deceit, envy, covetousness, etc. This is a sin that's worse than sin. Because if I'm jealous of you, you cannot see it. This is why God don't answer your prayer, because if you have iniquity in you, God will not answer your prayer. So we see the influence and the beauty of Lucifer went up to his head, and he violated his position. He couldn't handle the power. He wanted to be like God. He became, and this resulted to him becoming dislocated, unemployed, dispossessed demon spirit, you know, with corrupted wisdom. We need to note, he didn't lose his wisdom, but his wisdom was corrupted. So he was kicked out of heaven. And when he fell, the fire of God went after him and burned him, and he fell scattered like ashes and landed on the earth. So this is what happened in verse 2. So when confusion eats order, it results to confusion. And the earth became confused, without form, without order, and corrupted wisdom that we call darkness, ignorance on the earth. And this affected everything that was on earth when Lucifer hit the earth. By the way, that is why God created man, because he had a vacancy. You see, in John chapter 5, the Samaritan woman at the well, they talked about Lucifer's job. They were discussing about Lucifer's job. The woman said, "We worship on the mountain. You all worship in Jerusalem." But she was replied that worshiping God on the mountain, neither in a temple or in Jerusalem,

them, nor in some location or in some building. He said, but the time will come, and now is that time, that the Father is seeking true worshippers, seeking. Why is he seeking? Because there's a vacancy open. So man was created because God wants to fill the spot with worship. And the worship this time is not from a created angel, but this time from his own children, bringing Eden, that is God's presence. And this is why God created day and night, to make sure there's no lapse in praise and worship. Why sleeping on one side, the other side is awake, praising God. Now in chapter 1, verse 3, there is God's first statement. God's first statement to fix the problem. He says, God said, let there be light. Light be. This doesn't mean illumination of light in a dark surrounded place. It doesn't mean brightness of light in a dark valley when God said, let there be light. When God said, let there be light, God spoke knowledge to all creation. So all the creation received knowledge when God said, let there be light. The firmament received knowledge. It separated itself from the surface of the waters. The waters received knowledge. It gathered itself at sea. Then the land received knowledge and separated itself from the waters. Every other creation received knowledge, and everything was created until God created man in his own image. So we're going to stop here for now. So in our next teaching, we'll be talking where man was created. Where man was created. And in the next teaching. But in case you have any questions, you want to reach me, you want more explanation on this, you know, you can reach me on 09-11-240-1420. Say it again. 09-11-240-1420. So we'll talk about how man was created from there. Thank you very much, and have a very blessed night. Good night.

0: to the word of His grace today, WAG today. This is the radio outreach of Surpassing Grace Assembly. Acts 20 verse 32 says, I commend you to God and to the word of His grace, which is able to build you up and give you an inheritance among those who are sanctified. Now, here is your host, Reverend M.O. Odubanjo.
1: It says, 1 Corinthians 10, we read 13 verses. It says, moreover, brethren, I do not want you to be unaware that all our fathers were under the cloud, all passed through the sea, all were baptized into Moses in the cloud and in the sea, all ate the same spiritual food and all drank the same spiritual drink. But they drank of that spiritual rock that followed them, and that rock was Christ. He was talking about the Israelites when they came out of Egypt. But with most of them, God was not well pleased, for their bodies were scattered in the wilderness. Now, these things became our examples to the intent that we should not lust after evil things as they also lusted. I'll read that again because that's a basis for which we are saying this. It says, now, these things became our examples to the intent that we should not lust after evil things as they also lusted, and do not become idolaters as were some of them. As it is written, the people sat down to eat and drink and rose up to play. Nor let us commit sexual immorality as some of them did, and in one day 23,000 fell. Nor let us tempt Christ, as some of them also tempted, and were destroyed by serpents. Nor complain, as some of them also complained, and were destroyed by the destroyer. Now all these things happened to them as examples, and they were written for our admonition or learning, upon whom the ends of the ages have come. Verse 12. Therefore, let him who thinks he stands take heed, lest he fall. 13, no temptation has overtaken you, except such as is common to man. But God is faithful, who will not allow you to be tempted beyond what you are able, but with the temptation will also make the way of escape, that you may be able to bear it. So I've been speaking on what I have titled, The House That Fell. This place that we read is talking about the children of Israel, and it's talking about how they came out of Egypt and what happened to them in the wilderness. Primarily, he said to us that God was not well pleased with many of them. He said, therefore, their bodies were scattered in the wilderness. Basically, they died all over the place in the wilderness. And that's the basis of the title, The House That Fell. Meaning that when something happens to somebody ahead of you, you ought to learn lessons. And particularly in this case, the Bible is telling us that for the Israelites, with the things that God had in mind for them, with the kinds of things that God was doing with them, with the kind of miracles that they experienced, God had brought them out of Egypt. So basically sounding like what happened to us in Colossians chapter 1 and verse 13, where the Bible says, He has delivered us from the grip of darkness. He has delivered us. So God brought them out of their slavery, brought them out of their bondage. He delivered them, and He has also delivered us. Colossians 1:13 says He has already done it. However, to experience everything that God has in mind, we also ought to make sure that we don't make the mistakes that they made. That's what 1 Corinthians chapter 10 is talking to us about. He's saying that God had something in mind. God sent Moses to Egypt and said, look, go tell Pharaoh, let my people go so that they may go and worship me, and I have a better place for them. I have a land for them where they will be free, a land that's full of milk and honey, a land where things will work for them. The Bible says in Psalm 105 that He brought them out with silver and gold, and there was not even one feeble among them. There was no feeble person among them. So God is saying, look, I want to take care of these people. I want them to be such people that I can use as examples of my goodness. Now, that's exactly what it is here. When you start looking in the New Testament, that's God's plan. Ephesians chapter 2 talks about that. He said that He saved us. By faith are you saved through grace. Ephesians 2 and verse 8.
2: It's something that Jesus was very confident about. It's like He bragged. Are you hearing what I'm saying? He bragged ahead of time. He said, this is what they will do. These are the signs. This is what they will do. So I want Him to be able to brag about me and say, yeah, that's what I'm talking about. Are you with me? You know, God brags. In Job chapter 1, God was speaking to the devil and he said, have you considered my servant Job, that there is none like him? Are you hearing me? That's God bragging. God wants to have bragging rights over your life. You know, and be able to say, have you considered that guy? Have you considered my son? Have you considered my daughter? Have you seen how she does it? Have you seen how he does it? Are you hearing what I'm saying tonight? So when he says they will, it means that he totally expects this to happen. So verse 19 says, so then after the Lord had spoken to them, he was received up into heaven and sat down at the right hand of God. And they went out and preached everywhere, the Lord walking with them and confirming the word through the accompanying signs. I want to say to you that these were Jesus' final words before he left. Final words are important. So final words are important. You don't waste your final words on irrelevancies. You don't waste them discussing things that don't matter. That's my car. Make sure, where is my car? Do you wash it this morning? Nobody discusses that when he's on his deathbed. You know, you start thinking about the things that will have long-term consequences. And those are the things you start discussing. These were Jesus' final words. I'm saying to you that every time you read this, you need to look at it again and recognize the importance of what is written in Mark chapter 16. For a moment, I thought, I was led to preach this, but I thought to myself, nah, let's find something else to preach. Everybody knows Mark chapter 16. But it's not about knowing it. He said, if you know these things, blessed are you if you do them. What makes you to do them is your conviction about them. The things that you know don't matter until you are convinced about the gravity of those things. That's when you begin to stake your life and you begin to operate by those things, because you are saying to yourself, this is very important. So when you think about this as the last words, I titled this actually for the media, final words. When you think of it as the final words of Jesus before he departed, it takes on a new meaning. Final words are important. When Jesus said what he said, he meant it. He was choosing his words because it was time to depart. And when he was saying it, like I said, he said they will, meaning that he fully expected you and I to do certain things. Somebody once said, you know, because the Bible says this sign shall follow them that believe. It means that these are indicators of who believers are. It means that when you are looking, you know, when you, it's just like our pastors would do, there are certain things you call signs. If you see this and see this and see this in a person, then you say, oh, this is the condition he has. And Jesus is saying, if we see these signs, they are the signs of the believer. So somebody said that if you are arrested for being a Christian, would there be enough evidence to convict you? If they arrested you for being a Christian, would they have enough evidence to convict you? Would they find these signs? And say, yes, he cast out devils. Yes, he lays hands on the sick. Yes, he speaks in other tongues. Or they will start looking and say, well, the only thing we got, he has a sticker. So would they know that you're a Christian? There's another scripture I wanted to make a reference tonight, which is Psalm 71, verse 7. He said, I'm as a wonder to many. But you, O Lord, are my strong refuge. I'm as a wonder to many, but you, O Lord, are my strong refuge. The word wonder there means I'm a miracle or I'm a sign. He said, but the sign and the miracle that I am is simply because God is my secret. Listen, I tell people that there's nothing normal about a Christian. So the reason why God totally said and Jesus totally bragged, there are certain things that he was thinking about that made him brag about the believer and said these signs not might, but he said these signs will follow them. Because if you are a child of God, your life ought to be such a miraculous one. And in fact, I put it this way to people. I said to them that if you lived your life and we can explain everything, logically, you have missed God. There ought to be things that you will sit there and say, how did it happen? You say, well, I did this, I did that. But honestly, it's the grace of God. But when Jesus was saying those things, he meant them. He said, they shall cast out devils. Now, another translation says they will force them out.
3: One says they will throw out devils. Throw out devils. Have you ever seen anybody being thrown out of a house before? He said they will throw them out. They don't want to go, but they get thrown out. Listen, the world is a very spiritual place. More spiritual than it's physical. And if you ever lived your life, because these are the reasons why Jesus said the things he said. If you live your life just thinking naturally, this happened, then we do this, then we go to school, then we graduate, then we marry, then we have children, then we send them to the best school, then everything will work out fine. My friend, you are living in a fool's paradise. The world is more spiritual than it's physical. That's why in 2 Corinthians chapter 4 verse 17 it says, our light affliction works for us a greater future. He said, however, while we look not at the things, verse 18, but we look not at the things that are seen, but we look at the things that are not seen. For the things that are seen are temporal, but the things that are not seen are eternal. One says the things that are seen are temporary, and they are subject to change by the things that are not seen. So the unseen changes the seen. But what I like about it is that we look not. It means that as a Christian, you focus on the unseen. You walk as a spiritual man. That's why the Bible says, if we live in the Spirit, we ought also to walk in the Spirit in Galatians chapter 5. That is, we ought to be spirit-minded. Because there are spirits at work. So he said, we will cast out the bad ones. Cast out the devils, force them out, throw them out, do whatever, but kick them out. Because the devil is a bad devil. I'm saying to you that Ephesians 2 tells us, he said, we have become alive in Christ. Ephesians 2, 1 and 2. We have become alive in Christ. We have been saved, unlike others who, he said, are following the course of this world, who are subject to the demons and devils of this world. Listen, you are the sign that people are waiting for, because as we do these things, not only is he a sign that I'm a child of God, a sign that I'm a believer, is a sign that points to God. Let men see your good works that it may glorify your Father. Ezekiel 2 said, he said to me, son of man, stand up. He said, but the Spirit entered me when he spoke to me and stood me up. So something happens when the words are coming forth. There's an impartation. There's an activation. In fact, this is all it took for me. I mean, I loved God's word. I would sit down with my friends and would share. And when I was in the university, I would go back to my old secondary school and fellowship with them. And they asked me to share God's word and all of that. And one day, I was reading this and I said, these are Jesus' final words. And he said, they will. So I made up my mind. I said, next time I get the opportunity, I won't just speak God's word. I will act like he said. The Bible says they will cast out devils. He said they will speak with new tongues. You know, it's one of the most supernatural things we have, that we speak with new tongues. We speak in tongues. It's super supernatural. The Bible was describing it in 1 Corinthians 14 and verse 2. He said the person that speaks in other tongues does not speak to men. He said, but he's speaking to God, and he's speaking divine mysteries or secrets. The one I like the most is 1 Corinthians 2, where it says, I has not seen, verse 9, he has not heard, neither has it entered the heart of man what God has prepared for those who love him. He said, but these things he has revealed to us by his Spirit. He said, for who knows, because the Spirit searches the deep things of God. He said, for who knows the things of a man except the spirit of that man, and who knows the things of God except the Spirit of God. He said, and these things we declare, not with words that human wisdom teaches. That verse 13? Not with words that human wisdom teaches. We begin to declare those things that have not been seen, those things that have not been heard. We begin to declare them into reality, like Genesis 1:1 that says that in the beginning God created. That word created means he formed something out of nothing. So when we begin to declare it in other tongues, we begin to create something out of nothing. There's something supernatural that he has given to us. You'll have to exercise yourself in these things in order to step into the things that God has prepared for you. Somebody said, well, we'll go to heaven if I don't speak of very, very, very well. Very well you will. How you go, we don't know. When you will go, we don't know. What you will get here out of the benefits he has for you, we don't know. But you will go to heaven. But I always prayed when I got saved that if God had 100 things for me, I wanted 100 of them. Everything is prepared for me. I want it all. I call me Oliver Twist or whatever. I want it all. I don't want one. I don't want two. I want it all. I want to do my utmost best to press into everything. So speaking in tongues becomes a necessity, a reality of life. Luke 5:15 said, the fame of him went around all the more. Therefore, he often withdrew himself and prayed. The Bible says that they would drink. If they drink any deadly thing, it shall not hurt them. I'm just still talking and introducing. Are you with me? And I'm telling you that because it's not just about when we pray for the sick somewhere and all of that. Remember I said Psalm 71 verse 7. He said, my life is a wonder, but you, O Lord, are my strong refuge. My life is a sign. My life is a miracle, but you are my secret. He says that if you take any deadly thing, it shall not it might not, it shall not hurt you. But guess what? He says, if you drink any deadly thing, it shall not hurt you. How did I know that? Listen, there was years before then. I was working in a hospital at the time. And I was going to do a postgraduate degree in UI. So they had to make me do medicals. And they did a chest x-ray. And my chest x-ray, it was riddled. And when I went to get the results, the lady at the reception over at our hospital said, doctor, I don't have your result. The consultant radiologist said you should come to our office, that she wants to see you. So I went in there and I saw this person, this lady. So she sat me down, put the x-ray up, looked at it and said, doctor, your chest is full of TB. She said, you need treatment now. Really? So I said, thank you, ma'am. So I took this in, went back to my boss, told my boss, this is what, I found. My boss said, I work with you every day. There's nothing wrong with you. There's nothing wrong with you. You are fine. I see you don't cough. Nothing's wrong with you. You are okay. Forget about the thing. I didn't forget. But I went to God's word. And I started speaking God's word over it. Started speaking God's word over it. Started speaking God's word over it. Started speaking God's word over it. 1 year later, I wanted to do a master's, in the UK. And I arrived at the airport and said, oh, your chest x-ray. I said, I didn't have any. They said, oh, you are supposed to have taken one blood. I said, I didn't take any. They said, okay, go this way. So I went to the clinic there at the airport, and they took a chest x-ray there. From there, they said, we are referring you to see a specialist. So I went, they said, we are referring me to see a doctor. So I went, saw this doctor. She asked me, your chest x-ray is bad, and this and that. I was fine. She looked at everything, is bad, is this, is that. Well, it's okay. So what do you want me to do? She says, she did a test. She said, I'm going to test you again and see. So she did another test. It was a skin kind of test to measure. She did it. I came back. We measured the thing. Indeterminate. They were not sure. It's neither here nor there. She said, okay, I'll send you to a chest expert, physician. So she sent me to a chest physician. So I went to see this person. And the guy looked at me, started asking me all the questions. Coughing? I said, I'm not coughing. He said, losing weight? I said, no, I'm gaining weight. And to show them that I was not lying, I came there about two, three weeks consecutively. Each time I came there, my weight increased. So it's not that I just said. They saw it themselves. So the guy asked me all the symptoms. I said, no, none at all. So he said, okay, you know what? We'll need your sputum. I said, I can't give you because I'm not bringing out any. He said, okay, we'll have to put you under anesthesia and take it, put a scope down into your chest. So they did that. Got it, went to test and all of that. So the guy said, if I was in your shoes, he said, I would take it. He said, will you take it? I said, I will take it. He said, are you sure? I said, I will take it. but I looked at Mark 16. And I took those drugs religiously for 6 months. Not one day did I feel any help. Are you hearing me? They were like vitamins. Like vitamins. Why? Because Jesus spoke in his final words. He said, if they drink any deadly thing, it shall not hurt them. Can I say to you, Jesus was speaking. And if you look in Mark chapter 16, there are three things you will see there. And that is, it says, this sign shall follow them that believe. So first thing is the identity. If you are going to walk in these things, you must be sure of your identity. They are the signs of the believer. There's something about knowing who you are in Christ. Are you hear what I'm saying? Spend a lot of time figuring out who you are in Christ. The Bible says God's word in James. He said God's word is like looking in the mirror. You are trying to see who am I. Though you are trying not to be to erase the old picture you had in your mind and trying to fix the new picture and see clearly who you are. Why? Because one of the most important scriptures you'll find about the new creation is 2 Corinthians chapter 5 verse 17. If any man be in Christ, he is a new creature. All things are passed away. Then he says, behold. Behold means take a very good look. It means if you don't look very well, you'll be confused. If you don't look very well, you'll be seeing things, patterns.
2: You know, we like talking patterns now, isn't it?
3: You'll be seeing patterns from our lineage, patterns. Yeah, you see it. But then the confusion is that you think the patterns also apply to you. That's the confusion. You don't realize that if you are in Christ, you are a new creature.
2: I used to tell people, I said, new creature means new.
3: God didn't make you grade A. You are not grade A used, revamped. Are you hear what I'm saying? If any man be in Christ, he's a new creature. All things are passed away. Then he puts again, behold, all things have become new. So that in case you are not clear about what he meant, that's why he said, behold, take a very good look and see that everything about this person has become new. There's nothing normal about a Christian. A Christian is not a normal human being. You can be a child of God and be a normal human being.
2: The child of a dog is a dog. The child of a donkey is a donkey. The child of a lion is a lion. The child of God is what?
3: The biggest thing that they fought Jesus over when he walked the face of the earth was that he called God his father. That was the most annoying thing.
2: So when you start reading things like 1 John chapter 3 and verse 1, and it says, behold, what manner of love the Father has bestowed upon us that we should be called the children of God. Then he puts an exclamation mark. Because exclamation mark means what?
3: Very important. Serious matter. He's saying it with emphasis. He said, behold, what manner of love the Father has bestowed upon us that we, me, should be called a child of God. Exclamation mark.
2: 1 John chapter 5 and verse 4.
3: Whatsoever is born of God overcomes the world. Whatsoever is born of God. Whatsoever is born of God. So identity, recognizing that being born of God is not just for making shakara or speaking Christianese. That identity changes everything. So in John chapter 5, Jesus was preaching and he was saying all kinds of things. My Father walks and I walk also.
2: So they picked stones. They were going to kill him.
3: They said, because by calling God his father, John 5, 17, 18. He said, by calling, because they said, my father walketh and I walk also. He said, by calling God his father, he makes himself equal with God.
2: So by John 10, 32, 33, Jesus asked them, he said, for all the good works that I'm doing, for which one of them do you want to stone me? They said, for none of them.
3: But that you call God your father.
2: You call God. Oh my God. We sing it. I am a child of God.
3: I'm a friend. I'm a child. I'm born of God. Listen, they were saying to him, and he asked them, everything I've been doing, which one? He had just healed a man who was crippled for 38 years in John 35, in John chapter 5. That didn't upset them. He did it on the Sabbath and asked the man to carry his bed. That didn't upset them. So when they were upset, they said, what is annoying you? In John chapter 10. And they said, you call God your father. If that's the only thing you go with thinking about it, God being your father, what does it mean? What does it mean? It means that he will step in when necessary. You know the things you do for your child. It means that you can count on God. Psalm 103 verse 13 says, as a father pities his children, so God pities us also. He will step in. He will fight for you. He will do all kinds of things for you. Why? Because you are his child. Don't take that for granted. Sit down and understand it. What does it mean that I'm a child of God? What does it mean that God is my father? That you will wake up and say, "Our Father who art in heaven, hallowed be thy name." What does that mean? Don't forget Jesus' final words. Don't forget his final words. He wasn't joking when he said them. He wasn't trying to write something to make us excited. God wanted to write the Bible. And so, yeah. Mark, write. "This sign shall follow them that believe." They say, "Yeah, sir, which signs?" Say, "Let's think. Let's think." They lay hands on the sick. No. Erase it. Okay, write it. No. Which one will make them happy? He wasn't just trying to make us happy. He meant them. What are you going to do differently?
0: I believe you have been blessed. For more messages like this, please visit www.totalword.org. That is TOTALWORD. 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
0: We invite you to worship with us at the Surpassing Grace Assembly, located at number 37 Ogudu Road, Ojota Ogudu, Lagos. God bless you richly. Amen.

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0: Da won lare. 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
1: Lakwereto, the independent investigative committee building the reported deaths of female minors in the custody of the Nigeria Security and Civil Defense (NSCDC) in Niger State, has sought an additional 2 weeks to its investigation. Chairman of the committee, Mr. Jonathan Kure, stated at a news conference in Abuja, noting that the extension was not due to the volume of testimonies and documentary evidence gathered during visits to Mina, the mining site, and the NSCDC state. Mr. Jonathan Kure said the committee had interviewed survivors, families of the deceased, as well as NSCDC personnel linked to the incident.
2: We have been able to meet with all the civil defense
1: and NSCDC state command. Mr. Kure said the committee had interviewed survivors, families of the deceased, as well as NSCDC personnel linked to the incident.
2: We have been able to meet with all the deceased personnel that were involved either directly or indirectly in that incident. Now, because of the timeline given to us, by today we should have been turning in our report. But the peculiar nature of litigation, we still have a lot of things to do.
1: The chairman said the committee was awaiting forensic and pathology reports crucial to the investigation.
2: Before us is a large volume of testimonial evidence which will require our meticulous review and collation. We are still awaiting forensic pathology reports. We promise Nigerians to do a thorough job.
1: Mr. Kure also disclosed that the committee identified institutional gaps and the need for improved personnel training in the NSCDC. He assured the Nigerians that the committee will conduct a transparent investigation with no cover-up and submit it within the additional 2 weeks period. Meanwhile, the Nigerian Air Force has confirmed that 25 people aboard an ATR-42 aircraft NAV night have lost their lives following an aircraft accident in the area of Ondo State. A statement by the force says 5 crew members who died include the flight captain, co-pilot, warrant officer, and aircraft technicians, and corporate Uguru HC, also an aircraft technician. Statement, other passengers included personnel of various ranks, the Nigerian Air Force, as well as civilians. In another development, the Defense Headquarters has convened a high-level international forum on the multinational joint task force with position on the force to effectively tackle evolving security threat basing and wider Sahel. The Defense Minister, General Wabin Musa, made the call at the opening of a two-day forum in Abuja, noting that regional security environment had changed significantly, requiring a review of the force's capabilities, intelligence, command and control, logistics and financing. General Musa said the multinational task force, established 11 years ago, remained critical to combat terrorism, transnational crime and other forms of insecurity in Chad basing. He urged participants to develop fast, sustainable measures to strengthen the task force, particularly in view of threats and changing patterns of international support. The Chief of Defense Staff, General Christopher Oluyede, said the forum provided opportunity for military personnel, policymakers, academics and partners to assess the experience and future of the force. In the same vein, the Niger Authority is seeking stronger regional cooperation and sustainable finance to address water security, climate change, and ecosystem costs of the Niger Basin. The Executive Secretary of the Authority, Paul Huanye, made the call in Abuja at the regional workshop on the in-depth financial analysis of the Regional Climate Change Adaptation Fund, focused on reviewing the implementation of the program for related development and climate change adaptation in the Niger Basin. Mr. Huanye said the program launched in 2019 had months remaining, with several major activities yet to be completed, and identified the construction of multi-purpose water infrastructure and efforts to strengthen the resilience of communities and ecosystems of the basin as key priorities. Mr. Huanye noted that the authority was working towards the establishment of a regional climate change fund for the Niger Basin, describing it as one of the critical arms of the program.
3: In the basin, we have enough water that we are using.

0: have a lot of domestic bases, so we can leverage those domestic resources coming from the nine countries moving to the basket fund that can contribute to preserve and protect our ecosystem, to improve the livelihoods, and to make sure that we are really ensure food security in the basin. Without that, we can't really create a for job targeting our youth.
1: National focal structure of the NDA Nigeria, Robert Umezulike, called for sustainable financing mechanisms to support development programs aimed at protecting the Niger Basin and improving water, food and energy security across the region.
2: The financial analysis before us showed just as more than examination of figures. It is an opportunity, whether the proposed financing arrangements are practical and importantly, how we can move from regional aspirations to investments that produce measurable benefits for our people. As we deliberate, I encourage us to be frank about the financing gaps, constraints confronting implementation.
1: Zulike reaffirmed Nigeria's commitment to the sustainability of basing, stressing that cooperation, solidarity and shared responsibility among member states were essential to achieving the redevelopment objectives. Earth observation technology identified as a tool to help African countries tackle challenges climate change, floods, food insecurity and security. The Minister of Innovation, Science and Technology, Dr. Kingude, stated this in Abuja at the opening of the 10th Africa Symposium with the theme Earth Observation for a Resilient Africa, China Security and Security. The Minister of Innovation, Science and Technology, Dr. Kingsley Ude, stated this in Abuja at the opening of the 10th AfriGeo Symposium with the theme Earth Observation for a Resilient Africa. Chinasa Osai now reports.
3: The 10th AfriGeo Symposium provides a platform for African countries to share technologies, develop joint projects, and strengthen the continent's capacity in geospatial and Earth observation technologies. The Minister of Innovation, Science and Technology, Dr. Kingsley Ude, said the impact of Earth observation extends beyond the scientific community, as ordinary Nigerians and Africans are affected by issues of food security and climate change.
4: We must add value to technology of the globe, of our problems, technology, AfriGeo, or therefore play this critical role promoting continental space policy, data infrastructure, research, and technology development.
3: In his welcome address, Director General of the National Space Research and Development Agency, NASA, Professor Matthew Adepoju, said the focus should shift from merely producing Earth observation data to converting such data into decisions, services, and actions that improve lives.
4: We must strengthen partnership between joint providers and users, government and industry,

0: The head of partnerships at the European Union delegation to Nigeria and ECOWAS, Mr. Massimo De Luca, noted that the EU was working with African partners to strengthen access to Earth observation data and connect space and digital technologies to Africa's development priorities.
1: We need strong institutions, accessible and interoperable data, skilled people, sustainable financing, and partnership setup for innovation and innovation.
0: For Benue State, the Deputy Governor, Sam Odi, disclosed that Earth Observation was already helping to translate scientific knowledge into practical solutions for communities. He said satellite technologies could provide early information on communities at risk of flooding, helping authorities move people and livestock before disaster strikes.
2: Benue State that is blessed. In Benue, we have begun to put this knowledge to work through the agro-climatic resilience in semi-arid landscapes, also known as AgriSoil, using those special evidence to plan the restoration of breeded land.
0: The 10th AfriGeo Symposium is expected to produce practical outcomes, including the Abuja AfriGeo Declaration on Earth Observation for a Resilient Africa and a 10-year legacy report in Abuja. Chinaso Sai, Radio Nigeria.
3: And now to electoral matters. The Independent National Electoral Commission, INEC, says the country's voters' register stands at 103 million, with Lagos, Kano, Kaduna, Katsina, and River States recording the highest number of voters. INEC Chairman Professor Joash Amupi.

0: stated this while addressing stakeholders at a conference in Abuja, noting that the commission had concluded 9 stages out of the 14 milestones on the revised guidelines ahead of the 2027 general election. Professor Amukita said the commission will work with anti-graft agencies to track illicit spending, vote buying and other inducements, as anyone caught will be prosecuted according to the law. He said the commission will also continue to engage stakeholders to ensure inclusivity, particularly persons with disabilities, to ensure they participate in all the processes leading to the 2027 general election. The Inspector General of Police, Olatunji Tisu, said the force will use legitimate authority to ensure that citizens participate freely in the polls.
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0: The National Pension Commission, PENCOM, is digitizing its operations to enable retirees access pension services and apply for retirement benefits without visiting the branches of their pension fund administrators, PFAs. The Director General of PENCOM, Ms. Omolola Oluwarara, stated this in Abuja after the Commission's 2026 interactive session with stakeholders in the pension industry. Ms. Oluwarara, represented by the Director of Surveillance, PENCOM, Mr. Abdurrahman Salim, said the Commission had introduced several reforms in the past year under its Pension Revolution 2.0 initiative to improve service delivery to contributors and retirees.
2: And we hope to see a lot of improvements on our processes, and we're digitalizing most of the processes to ensure that retirees don't have to visit the PFA's branches. They can onboard, they can do so many things, they can apply for their retirement benefits online, they can do their data recapture, everything. We have really introduced a self-service portal for data recapture. So we have introduced a lot of things, but we are moving forward to make sure that the retiree gets the best service. We expect to see that our service delivery will drastically improve.
0: A representative of the Servicom office, Mr. Seshu Buruba, said Customer Service Week was observed globally to recognize frontline workers who interact directly with customers, receive complaints and respond to inquiries and feedback. The National Chairman of the Nigerian Union of Pensioners, Contributory Pension Scheme Sector, Comrade Silva, expressed optimism that the deliberations will lead to further improvements in the pension industry, particularly in services provided to retirees under the contributory pension scheme.
3: We are getting paid some payments that are almost denied retirees and several other privileges. I'm looking forward to an improvement. Moreover, the theme of this year's service week is Extra Mile, which is reassuring us of the commitment of the commission to do much more for the customers, mainly the retirees who are today retired contributors to the CPS.
0: The theme of the event is going the extra mile in the pension industry, adding value beyond the ordinary, the extra mile for customer experience. The National Human Rights Commission, NHRC, has advised Nigerians to view old age as a national asset and not a burden, as it is a natural path of all human circles. The Executive Secretary of the Commission, Mr. Tony Ojukwu, gave the advice in Abuja at a news briefing in commemoration of the 2026 Day of Older Persons, stressing the need for citizens to move away from perceptions that undermine older persons. Mr. Ojukwu, however, called on stakeholders to ensure that the protection of the rights, to ensure the protection of the rights of senior citizens. The Executive Secretary also urged the media to keep amplifying the voices of the voiceless, such as the old persons and the vulnerable Nigerians, while pledging that the Commission will continue to protect the rights of older persons. The theme of the 2026 International Day of Older Persons is the age of longevity with thinking systems for longer lives. And still on social matters, the Civil Society Legislative Advocacy Center, CISLAC, has called for stronger mechanisms to prevent, report and address sexual and gender-based violence, SGBV, within Nigeria's defense and security institutions. The executive director of CISLAC, Mr. Awal Rafsanjani, made a call in Abuja during a national multi-stakeholder policy dialogue on strengthening human rights center and gender-responsive approaches to SGBV in defense and security operations. Mr. Rafsanjani, who was also the chairman of Board of Transparency International Nigeria, said security institutions must be judged by their ability to protect human rights, uphold dignity, and provide safe and credible avenues for reporting abuses.
4: It is supposed to be a holistic approach that all the stakeholders, including the development partners that can provide clinical support, comparative experience and resources for institutional strengthening, and fundamentally, survivors and the affected communities must remain at the center of the conversation concerning prevention, reporting, protection and accountability.
0: The representative of the ICPC chairman, Peace Arocha, identified under-reporting of gender-based violence as a major challenge, noting that many citizens were reluctant to speak out due to stigma, fear of retaliation, and a lack of confidence in existing reporting systems. The Inspector General of Police, represented by the head of the Police Complaint Response Unit, SP Fidelis Todo, said the force was committed to survivor-centered approaches and stressed the need for victims to be treated with dignity, confidentiality, and sensitivity, while perpetrators face appropriate investigation and lawful accountability. And next is sports. As many as 9 players made their Super Eagles debut as Niger a while ago battled back from the brink of defeat to earn a respectable 3-3 draw with Russia in Nizhny Novgorod. The Eagles got depleted following several withdrawals, including captain Wilfred Ndidi, who was reported injured. But the draw in a 6-goal thriller saw returning striker Kelechi Iheanacho opening the floodgates in the 11th minute for Nigeria, only for the hosts to turn it around and led 2-1 by half-time. Nigeria's depletion was felt mostly in central defensive midfield, and the hosts capitalized on it to make 3-1. But the Super Eagles produced a spirited performance, and their fight back paid off as they scored 2 late goals, including a last-ditch curler by Akol Adams. Only 6 starters, Moses Simon, who wore the captain's armband, Kelechi Iheanacho, who netted his 15th international goal, Benjamin Fredericks, Emmanuel Fernandez, Abdullahi Bewene, and Adiremi Adeoye had previously represented the Super Eagles. Next is the commentary, which is on the media and responsibility of reporting conflict accurately. It is written by Ogochukwu Okoronkwo of our Current Affairs Unit.
5: Conflict is a natural part of human interaction. Differences in interests, values, perceptions, needs and expectations can lead to disagreements between individuals, groups and communities. However, the way conflicts are reported can either help to reduce tensions or worsen them. This makes conflict-sensitive reporting an important responsibility for journalists, particularly when covering ethnic, religious, political, or communal conflicts. One area that requires particular attention is ethnic profiling. Journalists should avoid presenting an entire ethnic group as responsible for the actions of individuals or a few members of the group. Reporting should focus on the facts of the incident and the people directly involved rather than attaching collective blame on an ethnic community. Ethnic profiling in conflict reporting can deepen existing divisions, create fear and suspicion among communities. It can also encourage stereotypes and make peaceful coexistence to be more difficult. Journalists must therefore be careful with the language used in reports, headlines, captions, or broadcasts. When conflicts break out, the responsibility of the media should go beyond reporting the immediate incident. Journalists should seek to understand the issues that led to the disagreement. They should examine the background of the conflict, the grievances of the parties involved, and the events that may have contributed to the situation. Understanding the root causes of conflict is essential because reporting only the immediate incident may leave important issues that are not explained. This is because when the underlying problems are not properly understood or addressed, the same conflict may occur again. Conflict-sensitive journalism, therefore, requires adequate background research and balanced reporting. Journalists should avoid rushing to conclusions, assigning blame without evidence, or presenting one side of a conflict as the complete truth. The choice of words is equally important. Words that are inflammatory, discriminatory, or capable of provoking anger should be avoided. Headlines should accurately reflect the content of the story and should not exaggerate the situation in a way that will increase tension. The increasing use of social media has also created additional challenges for conflict reporting. Social media platforms provide journalists with immediate access to information, photographs, and videos, but not everything published online is accurate. Reporters must therefore arm themselves with appropriate verification tools before using social media content in their reports. They should establish whether a photograph or video is genuine, when it was recorded, where it was recorded, and whether it actually relates to the incident being reported. A video may be genuine, but may not be current. A photograph may be real, but taken in a different location. Audio recordings and other materials may also be edited or presented without the necessary context. For this reason, journalists must verify the authenticity and recency of social media content before broadcasting or publishing. The media must also rely on credible sources when reporting casualties, displacement, food insecurity, health emergencies, and other humanitarian consequences of conflict. Another important responsibility is to avoid spreading hate speech and misinformation. Inaccurate reports can increase tension between communities and can further escalate violence. Journalists should therefore verify claims carefully and give affected parties appropriate opportunities to provide their perspectives. Conflict-sensitive reporting does not mean hiding facts or protecting those responsible for wrongdoing. It means presenting verified facts in a fair, accurate, and responsible report. Every conflict story should be professionally handled with caution. Journalists should avoid ethnic profiling, verify information from social media, investigate the root causes of disputes, use responsible language, and distinguish facts from rumors and unverified claims. The responsibility of journalists is not just to report that conflict has occurred. It is also to provide accurate and balanced information without tension. By verifying facts, using responsible language, and highlighting credible pathways to peace, the media can remain what the society needs to be a trusted source of information and an instrument for peaceful coexistence.
0: That commentary on the media and responsibility of reporting conflict accurately was written by Ogochukwu Okoronkwo and read by Jeremiah Jime. To end the news, here is a recap of the major stories. The Independent Investigative Committee probing the reported deaths of 37 artisanal miners in the custody of the Nigerian Security and Civil Defense Corps (NSCDC) in Niger State has sought an additional 2 weeks to complete its investigation. The Nigerian Air Force has confirmed that 25 people on board an ATR-42 aircraft, NAV 931, have lost their lives following an aircraft accident in Ibokoda area of Ondo State. The Independent National Electoral Commission, INEC, says the country's voter register stands at 103 million, with Lagos, Kano, Kaduna, Katsina and River States recorded the highest number of voters. And we also reported that the National Pension Commission, PENCOM, is digitizing its operations to enable retirees access pension services and apply for retirement benefits without visiting the branches of their pension fund administrators, PFAs. That's the news, edited by Abubakar Bester and the production team. I am Onayemi Daniel Zane. Have a pleasant night rest. Good night.

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1: 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My name is Femi Taiwo Stone, your love doctor. I am here again tonight, and as usual, I will be talking love, we'll be talking relationship, we'll be talking how best to run our togetherness with our partners, yes, our loved ones, our wives, our husbands, and all the rest. That's why I'm here on Radio 1 Love Clinic with Femi Taiwo Stone, your love doctor. All right, today we are going to conclude last week's talk, and then I'm going to respond to a story that I heard on my sister station. I want to respond to the story. It's about a man who has been married to his wife. He has a wife here, he has a wife there, and so on and so forth. We'll talk about it when we get it to the point. So like I said, I'll conclude last week's talk. I'll take that story, and then there's another one again, if possible, I'm going to add to it. I just want us to learn normally from this program, and then let's do a little bit of counseling, talking to ourselves. You tell me your story, we look at it together and see how we can provide a solution to whatever challenge that you are facing. It's normal to face challenges in relationships, in marriages. It's always better at the other side because you are not there. There's no perfect relationship anywhere. In fact, there's no perfect anything anywhere. I tell people, even when you do radio production, you do movies, you do television production, you teach in a classroom, you counsel, you lecture, you are a motivational speaker, you are a soldier, you are a doctor, you are a nurse, and so on and so forth. There is no perfect job anywhere. If people want to find fault, they'll find fault. So don't kill yourself thinking you want to do something perfect. Perfection is only attributed to Baba God. Sure, you understand? So that is why we must meet at this program and talk, rub minds, learn from each other, and move on. 0704-700-3341. 0704-700-3341 is the number you're going to use. I'll be using to call me and let us talk about whatever issue that you are bringing forward. Sure, you understand? So that we can be better persons in our relationships, and so on and so forth. So don't forget to call me. Either you contribute to whatever topic I'm talking about, or you are busy telling me about your own challenge, your problem or story, and I'll tell you what to do. Don't forget, I'm not perfect. I don't know everything. A lot of times I tell people, when anybody advises you, whoever the person is, he or she gives you an advice, no matter how much you revere that person, sit down to think about that advice that the person has given you and see how it permeates your system, how best it is for you. Can you take the advice

0: plan and sinker, or you are going to think, or you are going to look at yourself again and tell yourself, okay, let me do it like this, or you edit it, you rearrange it to suit you. You understand? And then sometimes you take it to plan and sinker, depending on your person. You understand? There's nothing wrong with that. But it goes well with your system. And it gives you the result that you are expecting or that you want. Yes. So, we'll talk, we'll rub minds, we'll learn from each other, and we move on the program. It's Radio 1 103.5 FM. It is Love Clinic, and I am Femi Taiwo Stone. So, we are going to take the news at 11. It's already 11 right now, and we quickly rush the news. But before then, let's do this.
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0: All right, here is the news. As part of efforts by the Alimosho local government to promote access to quality education, the chairman, Mr. Akinpelu Johnson, has donated back to school materials to over 800 pupils of Ebenezer African Church Primary School and Egbeda Primary School. Speaking during the presentation of the items, which include school uniforms, bags, and exercise books, Mr. Johnson said the initiative was in fulfillment of his promise to reduce the burden on parents in providing essential school needs for their children. According to Mr. Johnson, all public primary schools under the Alimosho local government will benefit from the back-to-school program aimed at creating a conducive learning environment and enabling pupils to compete favorably with their counterparts. On his part, the supervising counselor for education in the council, Mr. Gbenga Idu, said the support was designed to encourage the pupils to study hard and pursue their future ambitions. Residents of NNPC Okeafa and Ileiwe communities in Ejigbo, Lagos, have condemned what they describe as unreliable electricity supply by Ikeja Electric. In a chat with our correspondent, the residents, who include prepaid customers, said they have no outstanding electricity bills, yet continue to experience prolonged blackouts and poor service. Also, a business owner in the area said the situation is affecting livelihoods, as residents and businesses are forced to rely on generating set with expensive petrol and diesel. However, Ikeja Electric has attributed the reduced hours of electricity supply across its network to a shortfall in the amount of power allocated to it from the national grid. The company disclosed this in a public notice posted on its X handle, saying the development was responsible for the reduced hours of supply being experienced by customers. The grassroots movement for Tinubu GMT has called for a direct and word-by-word engagement strategy to combat voter apathy, drive PVC collection, and secure victory for the All Progressives Congress APC in Lagos State in the forthcoming general elections. Director General of GMT, Prince Bisi Yusuf, made the call during the inauguration of executive committees across all 20 local government areas and 37 local council development areas. Speaking at the event, Prince Adebisi Yusuf emphasized a sharp departure from massive stadium jamborees, urging campaign operatives to meet citizens at eye level and communicate the real cost and benefits of national reforms. Also speaking, the Deputy Director General of GMT, Akinduro Ibesomi, challenged young voters to stop converting open fields into football grounds on election day, urging them to pick up their permanent voter cards during the ward level collection window starting October 9. The federal government has completed 10 radio diagnostic centers and 3 cancer treatment facilities across the country in a major push to curb medical tourism and expand Nigeria's access to advanced diagnosis and specialist treatment at home. The government is also preparing to establish 6 major multi-specialty hospitals, with one plan for each of the country's 6 geopolitical zones, as it seeks to close gaps that have forced many Nigerians to travel abroad for sophisticated medical care. Special Assistant to the President on Social Media, Mr. Dada Olusegun, disclosed the development in a post on his official X handle. According to the presidential aide, the 10 radio diagnostic centers were delivered through MedSafe and the Nigerian Sovereign Investment Authority to provide greater access to modern diagnostic services while strengthening medical training and research. Mr. Segun said the Radio Diagnostic Center at the Abubakar Tafawa Balewa University Teaching Hospital, Bauchi, was among those completed, while another facility in Ibadan, Oyo State, was also scheduled for inauguration. That ends the news at 11 on Radio 1 103.5 FM. I am Femi Taiwo.
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it. 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And Femi Tawuston is here, your love doctor. Let's talk. Let's be blunt with ourselves, you understand? I'm not here to pet the message or pet the class. We are going to be very blunt with ourselves so that we can have a good relationship, so that our partners can enjoy us, can have reason to say, when I come back to this world again, it is still you I will marry. That's a very touching statement that a lot of times partners tell their partners. You understand? That's the way you treat your partner, and he or she will say such a thing. That's what I expect us to be. I'm looking at. At the same time, I would like to beg everybody, especially women, please be careful the movies you watch on TV. Please, I want to beg you, be careful with those yama movies you watch on TV. Because sometimes I watch a lot of movies and I'm asking myself, how many women behave like this to their husbands? How many men behave like this to their wives? The man will be playing mumu, be playing fool. The wife will be shouting. The wife will force him to eat. The wife will be slapping him. Nigeria movie, so. I don't know where all of that is happening, though. Because I have neighbors, I have people I've grown up with. I don't see where their wives are talking to them like that. I don't see where their wives are busy slapping them. I don't see where their wives are saying, you won't go to work today. I've locked the door, I've put the key in my pocket. I've not seen where the wife is telling the husband, they no born you where. If you know, say you be the husband of this house, open that door and go out and let me see. Sure. I beg you, a lot of women, please. A lot of men too, please. Don't go and be learning what those women are doing on those movies. So some of those movies are written by people who have been frustrated, who are not in any relationship, who have no goddamn experience. They are just writing movies as they feel. Me, I've been living with people, I've had neighbors, I've had friends. I know see where their wives, they tell them, if they burn you, open that door. Today you are not going to walk. They no burn you, you're not going anywhere. You must eat this food. Abuse their father, abuse their mother. Sure. No. Take God beg you. Mind what you learn and don't go and be practicing it. Those movies, they're full cable network. They're there for television. Where? Just be careful, oh. Don't go and learn rubbish. Say you learn something. You won't have a peaceful home. The wife is telling the husband, I must check your phone. I'm your wife. I have a right to everything. I must check. If you check the phone, where is waiting? You're not supposed to wait. You want to do. Why me? I know they check your phone. You won't check my own. Why they hurry now? If there's anything we go up, must come down, except your age, oh. Why they hurry now? If there's anything you will find out with time, so why are you in a hurry to quickly get BP? Postpone the BP. Now, by the time you know later, maybe when you are getting old, you have enough shock absorbers to take it because you are now more experienced. You are now more exposed. You know better. But like if you are trying to go and see all those things now that you are still very young, your reaction will be a young person's reaction, no? Might not favor the two of you. So please, mind what you learn on radio, on television, Nigerian movies. I beg you. All right, we talked about, there's no time at all. So let's quickly look at the concluding part of the things that I raised last time. Let's quickly look at some of the things that I raised last time that I said men should not do in their homes to their wives. I won't go through all those ones again, but I just conclude with the ones that are left so that I can go to that story. Alright, I said learn to adapt to your wife however she is. Remember, she's a wife, not girlfriend. She's not leaving anytime soon. Don't forget, we are still talking to the men now. What they shouldn't do to their wives. And what they should be doing to their wives. I've said so much about what they should be doing to their wives. Now I want to tell the men what you shouldn't be doing to your wife. Those things are abomination. They are not supposed to be found with you as a wonderful husband. You understand?
I said, learn to adapt to your wife, however she is. Remember, she's a wife, not girlfriend, and she's not leaving anytime soon. Get used to her. I said, learn to teach your wife good hygiene with love, not with insults or abuses. I know that a lot of women, with all due respect, are very dirty. I'm sorry to say, but the truth, I've told you on this program, we are going to be blunt to ourselves. A lot of women are very dirty. Don't forget, we are talking to the men today. This one will finish today. So next week, we'll talk to women what they shouldn't do in their matrimonial homes, what they shouldn't do to their husbands. For the past 2-3 weeks now, we've been talking about what men should not do to their wives, what is abomination in matrimony. I'll conclude it tonight, though it doesn't end. You know, all these things are continuous. All right, I said, sometimes help your wife to do some home chores, but don't make it an habit. Don't make it an habit. I said, learn how best to make love to your wife. A lot of men don't know how to do love making. Even sex, if they know sabi. Somebody will ask me, what's the difference between sex and love making? Love making is the sweet hour. That's why you start with romantic talk, romantic touch, all those pinching, kissing, all those things fall under romantic love making. Why sex is direct to the exam hall? Maybe you are tired, or maybe you are angry, or maybe you are looking for picking. Most of the times you do sex, not love making. You just go direct to the answer. That is sex. Love making, you do a lot of cuddling, kissing, hugging, sweet talks. Some women will spoil the love making with useless demands. They will spoil the love making with yama comments. The same thing with men. That's when they talk nonsense and talk rubbish, talk irritating things, talk things that will insult, annoy the wife or annoy the husband. That's why they will now start asking for school fees. That's why they remember that the gas don't finish. That is not the time for all those can't talk. When you want to do lovemaking, forget every other thing. Every other thing can wait. What matters in the world now is the two of you, your feelings for each other. That's not the time to remember that your wife offended you, your husband offended. That is not the time. Otherwise, you turn into sex. So you just go straight to the time, to the point, and all of you come down and go and sleep. And somebody will not enjoy it too. So learn how to make love to your wife. Some people don't know how to do it. I've said maybe I'll create time. We start teaching ourselves how to do good love making. To the best of my knowledge and experience, good love making. I don't mind teaching the men. A lot of men don't know how to do love making at all. So a lot of men don't sabi anything. They think say they sabi. Just carry bola de waka everywhere. Say you are doing love making. Not be so. We have to teach ourselves how best to do it. Depending on the size of your wife and everything, the height, all those things matter. Her size. Is she fat, thin, lean, dry, big head, all those things. How we'll get to it. Don't let your wife irritate you. Remember how she was when you first met her. And that time we did toast time. Remember how she be. Now so she's still fine. If she's growing old, you two are growing old. So don't deceive yourself. The years you take senior ram. Since now you still take senior ram. That's why if somebody is telling me, bros, you don't the old. Me, I will tell them to say, you two don't the old now. Because I same year I take senior you 10 years ago, I still take senior you now. As I the old, you said the old now. Uh-huh. So don't let your wife irritate you. Remember how you met her that time when you toast her. Now so she's still fine. She's the fine according to your own fineness too. Remember again that the grass is always greener in another man's compound. For your own eye, now they look, say, your neighbor marriage sweet past your own. In wife better past your own. In husband better past your own. Who tell you so? Now, when you don't marry the person, you go, no, say, na lie, yo. Na lie. All of us na the same. If you say men are dirty, even women are dirty. If you say men are this, all of us na the same thing. Same thing if you say women are this, women are the same thing. You understand? So let your own thing they belly fool you. Let your wife, your husband, they enter your eye. Come on, eye for that person thing. Even on that pain, you will go collect. Oh. No man better pass your husband. No woman better pass your wife. No deceive yourself. Try to tell you that on a packaging. So I said the grass is greener in another man's compound. No try go there. Oh. Be a good listener to your wife.
even when she seems to be talking nonsense to your ears. Whatever rubbish your wife is omitting from her mouth, your responsibility as your husband is to listen. Yes, that day you were doing I do. When you carry your friends there, now go to prostrate. Now part of what you collect with that too. You have collected to listen. Even when you are dozing, you are still listening. Darling, are you hearing me? I'm hearing you. I'm with you. That's the day when you know, say your wife wants to talk. You got to listen, man. That's your job. It's part of why she married you. To take talk, finish you. If you don't follow it, you won't go follow talk. May go talk outside. May go leak family secret outside. So listen, you must listen, so that she will not go outside and talk. Because she wants to talk. Listen to your wife when she's ready to talk. Even when you are dozing. See, you go say, oh, darling, you have slept. Mama, be no rem, I'm tired. That time she go leave you alone, wait for continue the following day. And once you marry a woman, will be talkative. I know I mentioned it. Get some professional, there's a bit talk well. I say, be a good listener to your wife when, even when she seems to be talking nonsense to your ears. Avoid shunning your wife no matter when or what. No good, shun and say, keep quiet, my friend. You talk too much. Let me hear what. Don't say that. Don't say that to your partner. You talk like that. Learn to apologize when you are wrong and you are sure that you are wrong, but not too often or easily. If not, apology no go come get this thing again. You no go get value when you apologize all the time. So you to avoid what you make you be apologizing. Avoid wronging her so that you won't be apologizing too many times or too often, because it's always right for you to apologize when you are wrong. And before you apologize, make sure that you are even wrong. And sometimes for peace sake, you can apologize. She's your wife. If that is what will make her happy and give you peace, learn to apologize. Once in a while, do the cooking. Surprise her. Prepare breakfast. Eat in bed. Some of you are not romantic. That's romance. Maybe overnight, you nearly kill him. You hammer him well for night. 3 o'clock, you never let him sleep. You see the hammer. Then you can't leave him around 3, you can't sleep. 8, you never wake. Young man, impossible. As they wake, make sure they see breakfast for your hand. What's the breakfast? Bread, egg, and tea. It's not difficult to prepare. And if you're somebody who cooks very well and you know that she likes rice, don't cook for her. That money. Because you don't let her sleep, now you nearly clam. You hammer until 3 a.m. or molomo. There's nothing wrong if you wake her in bed with breakfast. Cheap one. If the person they like noodles, do noodles for her. If not bread, yam and egg, do yam and egg for her. Fry them. As just a week, say, darling, I brought you breakfast in bed. Once in a blue moon, do it. Be romantic, be loving. Be bushman. If you leave yourself, you know, go fit, stay where they go. Those are things you do, and if she leaves you, say no, do again. She go the way she they go there, go to regret. Because she'll be comparing you with that man, and the man there might not be able to beat your record. She'll go to regret why he leave you. That's no punishment for her for leaving you now. In a public gathering, like wedding reception, give her seat first. You and your wife come out. When I reach the gathering, when I they go to go attend the occasion, you can't see only one chair. You can't sit down as a man. They're supposed to whoop you slap while your wife is standing. Lie is very wrong. Tell her, darling, sit down. You go look for seat. Sit down. Go and look for seat. Not be say she's standing. You are sitting. You call yourself a man. That's too bad. That means you are not romantic. Except if you are sitting and you want her to sit on your lap. Before you do that, look at the chair. Whether if you carry 2 of them away too. Before you break. Plastic on wound 2 of them. Disgrace yourself for public. So let her sit. You look for seat. When out with your wife and family,
avoid altercations with anyone or fight. Endure any insult. Remember, your wife and family's safety and security is in your hands after God. You go out with your wife and children. You go outside, go they quarrel, go they fight, go they get heated argument. You are sick. If wahala happen there, turn to street fight, agbero fight, can you protect your children and your wife at the same time? That means you are exposing them to danger. Any day you go out with your wife and children, that is the day when you take every rubbish anybody give you. Endure them. So that you can take your wife and children home safely. If you be boxer, you like to fight, you can now go back there another day, go and fight. Not in the presence of your wife and children. Don't expose them to danger. Their safety and security is in your hands anytime you take them out. You must know that. That's why you must drive carefully. You must behave with senses. You must be enduring. You must be patient. You must learn to overlook. You must avoid arguments that will lead to quarrel, that will lead to fight, because your wife and children are there. All right? I said your safety and security is in your hands after God. When you are out with your wife and children to any public structure or place, I say watch out for safety measures and escape route in case of danger. What do I mean? When you go out with your wife and your children to any occasion or anywhere, as soon as you get there, the first thing you do is look around for escape route in case anything happens. Your wife and children are with you. You have taken them out to anywhere. Look around very well how safe and secure that place is. If anything happens, we have it passed with my children. Take escape. Take ja. Take va. What are you doing? You are doing safety and security. You are doing the measure. You are measuring for safety and security because they rely on you to protect them. You understand? So even if you are driving too, have your wife and children in mind that they are in the vehicle. Take for instance, you don't go too close to articulated vehicles, that's trailers. Where they climb hill, for instance, you don't go too close to it. If you are descending the hill, you don't go and stay in front of every truck. Sometimes I watch some drivers, they just overtake one motor, they don't run, enter the front of the trailer while they are descending hill. I say, this one, what if the trailer fail break? Or if they climb hill, you go stay for the back. What if he roll back? See, the safety of your wife and children are in your hands. You have to, every second, that's why you have to tell them, we are going back home. We are going home. You return home on time. If anything happens at home to any one of you, God knows you have tried your best. That one, I got hand in pain. But while outside, their safety and security are in your hands after Baba God. So look out for safety measures. Look out for escape route anytime you take your wife and children out. When driving out with your wife and children, drive with caution. Be safety conscious. Maintain a safe speed limit. Use baby lock for your motor door if need be. If you know you have children that are below, is it 6 or 7, put them for back seat. If a child is more than 12, that's when the child can sit in front seat. Even a safety grab you, they'll give you ticket. Any pikin below 12 cannot sit in front of a car. Pregnant wife should not sit in front of a car. When you put them at the back of the seat, check the safety lock of the door, the two doors in the back, you get safety lock. If your children are below 6 years, because they can be very active, restless. Before you know why you are in motion for express, they don't open door. And anyone wait for the motor, they come for back, will finish the job, oh, God forbid, bad thing. So give them safety lock for door, where the child can no longer open the door from inside. Now from outside, if you open and go and ask anybody where they use motor, almost every motor get safety lock for the back seats, for the back door. The two doors in the back, they get them. So once you click them, as soon as you close the door, they cannot open it from inside. They can only open it from outside. Until such a time when your children have grown up enough. You understand? Right? Let's take a minute break. I'll come and tell you about that story I said I heard in one of our sister stations, and I'll tell you my own point of view.
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The program is Love Clinic. My name is Femi Taiwo Stone. I know the smoke, I know the drink. I am your love doctor. Let's talk love. 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

0: All right. Still on Radio 1, 103.5 FM with Love Clinic, with your love doctor, Femi Taiwo-Stone. Now, let's talk about that story I told you I heard before now in one of our sister stations. I'll just give you a summary of it. We don't have too much time to dwell on it. I heard the story like this, that a man based in Germany has a German wife that is married to for 15 years, no kids. So he married someone here in Nigeria, and that one has bore him, I think, three kids or so. That one is based in Nigeria. The man didn't tell that. The problem is, you might complain, is that the man didn't tell her that he was married over there in Germany for that 15 years. It was when she now started talking about relocating to go and stay with him in Germany that the man had to, I think, confess to her that he has a wife in Germany for the past 15 years. And so the woman called into the radio program and is complaining. And she used words like, the man deceived her for 15 years. Didn't tell her he was married over there. And then they were asking her, people were calling, were talking, as opposed to leave the man. How can you still keep such a man? A man who lied to you for 15 years. Whatever, they went on and on and on. This is my own opinion I want to give now. I said, madam, it is called polygamy. The man has a wife in Germany, a German, and then married you a Nigerian here in Nigeria where he is from. It is called polygamy. He has two wives. It is permitted in Africa for a black man to marry two wives. And I also believe that there are some other countries apart from Nigeria where polygamy is legal. Be that as it may, he could not tell you he was not married. He couldn't tell you whether he was married in Germany or not. There's no way he would tell you. Maybe he has studied you, and you're not the type he can tell you. You'll be able to bear it, you'll be able to hold it. You might say you don't do it again. Destroy the relationship, and still you feel no still get anywhere, enter. Men will just give you boast, at the end of the day, you come back and start begging him for reconciliation. That time, your enemy don't become Ajeku, within the job remain. And you still come back again, now still marrying yourself. It's like war. After the whole war, you still come to round table. So let people ask, why don't you go straight to round table instead of going to war first and go and discuss your matter? Well, let's try and see, it doesn't happen that way. So, he could not tell you that he was married. He has his reasons. Okay? Be that also as it may, sometimes blacks have to marry abroad to get green card, to stay, to have their stay. You know that. To get green card, to become a citizen. So maybe the woman only helped him, made them become citizen. Maybe that's why the woman no green born. Say, I'm just helping you. Come on, couldn't see for now. Moko just hammer our thing, they go. I don't want picking. Maybe that the woman tell her like that. So he needed to marry the woman to get in green card, to get in stay. So, madam, I hope you are listening. You are following me. Aha. Many of our men have to do it to have their stay. Again, he did not want to hurt you. That's one. He didn't want to lose you. And he didn't want to offend you. He don't want to hurt you. He don't want to offend you. He don't want to lose you. See, sometimes when a man does that kind of a thing outside, sometimes it's not because he wants to be wicked to the wife or whatever. Like you already know, men will be men. Some men are born polygamous. So he don't try and he don't hide them from you. Maybe now you didn't know. But at that time he did it, he did not want to hurt you, he didn't want to offend you, and he didn't want to lose you. So since you have kids for him now, I will advise you to stay where you are. If he says come to Germany, follow him. If he says remain in Nigeria, remain in Nigeria. You already have kids for him. He's been taking care of you. He's been doing the needful. Care, accommodation, making sure you people are okay. But now, what else do you want now? You want to leave certainty for uncertainty? Sorry to say, where you they go? Where the men there or the wives there outside or the husbands there outside, where you they run, go meet? You won't break the marriage away because he keep woman with no bond. You never talk or says no bond. The woman, the woman a German. Marry your husband, no bond. You don't bond full guy break it. In they take care of you the same one, they do everything. Your children, you yourself, and no suffer. What you define now? You about to say you ride to one wire, right? Kiri. Where you won't go now? Which person won't come marry now with 2-3 children? You can't go because I chief, another woman, husband. But I give yourself brain and say that way you did enjoy your life. Oh. So far, you know, they beat you, no starve you, anything. They come house, you are used to it already now. Ah, but that what you call the complain for? She ain't marry you well into your marriage. Now go home. Now do traditional. That's the most important one. Traditional, now do them. In friends, they call the Dobale, come marry you. But that's still where you did, if not, so it happened. Even though I never married, just do introduction. Now you go hold and say, make him go marry you. Since in get to Igbo wife, dear, in don't deceive for 15 years, you go yari. When he talks to her, he say, the only thing I can make me forgive you, come and go and do my marriage. That legitimizes your union. It gives legitimacy to your marriage. At least you gain something. You know, see the Igbo now, you don't know him. So what will be your problem now? Kill him wakiri. Why did you find wahala for yourself? If you leave the man now, you divorce the man, no matter again, you go. To where now? You go because I cheek to another man. At least in Nigeria, you are the queen where everybody know with him. You are the legitimate wife where they know. The German one, a story, you know Siam, you know go there. Why you no stay your lane, JJJ? No go collect, or may no go collect, to stay one place. No be you go be the first to get polygamy husband. No be you go be the first say your husband marry for abroad. No be you be the first say where be say don't they how many years the husband they go they come. Even some of us where they go, will they sleep for house? I mean, if we sleep for house, you could hear our voice by this time for radio. Don't look for trouble for yourself. If he married you well, oh, beautiful. You have kids for him, wonderful. Forgive him, stay with him, and enjoy your life. Don't let anybody, they tell you, say, now me, I no go agree, now lie. You go agree. You go even take worse than that one. You understand now? So, madam, that is my own advice for you. Your husband is married in abroad, Germany, 15 years. They're no born. He married you, he has been deceiving you. Because he not tell you the truth. What you want to tell you the truth for now? What you want to do with the truth? Say, he ain't get wife abroad. What you want to turn to you? What you want to bring for you? Past pain and sleepless nights. And he didn't want that for you. He hid it away from you. It doesn't mean he's a liar. It doesn't mean he's a deceitful person. It doesn't mean he's a bad person. I'm able to tell you all of this tonight because I put myself in the man's shoes. He did that because he wanted to protect your marriage. He did that because he didn't want to hurt you, didn't want to offend you, didn't want to lose you. And I believe I hear say the woman say, I still love him. Please stay with him. Don't go anywhere. Don't let any man deceive you. Say, Sheba, I tell you, this is. We know better pass ourselves. All of us are the same thing. We'll be the same thing. They say, all of us are thief. Now who they catch? Be Barawo. Don't tell you my own. To give my advice, I wish you can come in to talk to me. All right. Then the last one. I would like to take one music before I talk. I would like to take one music. I said, call me on 0704 700 3341. Let me hear your opinion now.
1: or talk to me about relationship, don't worry, I've said we are going to teach ourselves how to do good love making. When we are going to start that, I don't know. No one guy called me last week and said I should do a book on it. But me, I heard what he said, though, but I also like to do it on social media. On radio, there are some things we can't talk. On social media, I want to be very raw and blunt, so that your wives can call me and say, thank you for helping me teach my husband how to do love making with me properly. A lot of men don't know how to do love making. Somebody will say, where did you get the experience? Yeah, I gather experience from everybody, my friends, my neighbors, my enemies. I gather and join my own. We use and teach ourselves. And when you also join the program, you will also tell us your own experience too. We also learn from you. By the time we add it together, our experience go full well. So when you enter house with your wife will say, no, man, Johnny. When you do the thing well, by daybreak, when you wake your wife, will go, hey, darling, man, Johnny. Ah, now, wow. Yesterday night, you want to keep us, you know, we'll take out a joke with you. That means you are getting there. Then if you are doing the lovemaking well, I will also give you the signs and symptoms. Where you go, take no say that, because some women can lie. She's not enjoying anything, but they pretend they enjoy them. Even sometimes, someday they enjoy the thing well, you know, go let you know, say they enjoy, but I will give you the telltale signs, so you go tell no say, yes, what you are doing is undebe, you are getting it well. The love making is going well, it's going well. We will show ourselves. No one woman will come and deceive us here, say, you don't do anything, whereas you don't do all your energy, all your power, don't nearly die. Man, take this music, and they come back.

All right. That's the music of Lionel Richie all night long. We don't have time anymore. So let me quickly touch the next topic, and we'll continue with it next week. And then next week also we'll be talking about what the women should never ever do in their matrimonial homes, and the things they are supposed to be doing while they are at home with their husbands to make the marriage stronger, better, and filled with testimonies. Yes, filled with testimonies. And there's an issue that a lot that we're going to talk about anyway. So next week we talk about conclude this story, and then we'll conclude the aspect of what women should never

0: Yeah. That even the problem you give the man can kill him. The quarrel, the nagging, the everything you do, the too much load the man is carrying can kill him. Maybe that was why the forefathers would always point accusing finger at the woman whose husband dies. Maybe those are the reasons. But thank God for social media today. Everybody, the women, everybody is realizing that you should take it easy with the man so that you don't use your hand to kill him. Then some people go as far as killing him gradually. Yes, by poisoning him. You understand? I don't know why women would do that. But that is why I will not advise anybody to allow himself to be married to a woman as Mr. Available. If you know the woman does not truly love you or deeply love you, there are some tests you are going to give her to know. Okay, that will not be a hard thing. You could know if this person is mad about you, is crazy about you. Once you notice that love no be as you expect, it's just because of which she go chop.
1: And brother, if you fit, withdraw.
0: Withdraw. Because if she married you as Mr. Available, now you go turn to guinea pig, they will take the perform every experiment. She won't have the obligation to protect your life. So if you marry a woman who is a widow and she has kids, my best advice, as you are loving her, love the kids too. As you are loving her, love the kids so. Don't raise your hand to beat the children. No. If necessary, don't scold them all. Let their mother be doing that before they hate you. Let's not be you born them. It's easier for them to dislike you. Even our own children say, sometimes when you over-discipline, they hate you. They will invest for you constantly. They don't see and say you are helping them, you are training them all. They see that you are wicked, you are harsh. You are a bad father. So you can imagine if you now do half of that to the woman's children, the children will begin to see you like a devil, as if their father would have been better. So your job, as their mother is shouting and screaming and beating them, your own, are you going to draw their gem body? They pet them, they educate them. They pet them, they educate them. If they don't annoy you too, that period you don't go pet them. But you don't go begin scold the pekin. And you're not going to begin bitter. Because she go hate you past anything for this life. So, do your best to be there for them, to support them, to do everything. You know why? If the woman has three kids, I can assure you two will not leave you at old age. Even though I will still advise you not to rely on anybody for your old age. Prepare for your old age by yourself. So, plan B, or second advantage, let me put it that way, is the kids and that woman, all of them remembering you when you are getting older and giving you support. But you know that if they don't do them, you are already ready for your old age. So, and everything you are doing for that woman, you are doing for God. There's a reward for it, that you are helping the widow. If she's involved in the husband's death, leave that one and God will deal with her, not be you. There's karma, there's love, sowing and reaping. She will reap her. It's not for you to go and say you want to deal with her because you've seen her and kill the husband. That will not concern you. Leave judgment to God. Put in your best. If you have kids elsewhere, don't abandon them all because of your own children. As you are training your children, help her too to train her children. Be nice, be kind, be loving to them. Once in a while, take them out. Let them not too miss their father. You understand? You will see what will happen at old age. Those kids will remember you more than your own kids if you don't take time. Because they know that you are doing what you are doing is not your responsibility. You are only helping. They see you as a nice, good man. Unlike your children who feel it's their entitlement. They might not really appreciate all your wahala and your effort. But you see these widows' children. Because they know that you are not their father. Anything you are doing, they believe, oh, you are helping them, which is true. You are loving, which is true. You are kind, which is true. You are supportive, which is true. So they will cherish all those help and support more than, a lot of times, more than your own children. And anything you do for a widow's children, nothing say you've done it for nothing. God has a way of rewarding. Go check Bible, waiting Bible talk and Quran about the widow. And if there's somebody where you can't love, we can't love you, boy, enjoy.

0: life, oh, as if those kids are yours. Enjoy the marriage as if the children are your own. If you don't get too much money, they will know that you don't have too much. But that little way you get, put in to support them, their education, their health, their whatever. If you won't do, go and register National Health Insurance Scheme for them so that you'll be spending less when they go to hospital. The burden will reduce for your neck. You understand? So please, don't say, I cannot marry somebody with one kid, two kids. If that's where lies your happiness, if that is where lies her caring and loving you, anytime you see her and the kids, you are happy. Boy, enjoy your life. How many years you want to spend for this life? But don't abandon your own legitimate children and your wife.
1: No.
0: If you are doing for your house 60%, do 30% for them. Keep the remaining 10% for yourself. Build your own future. Don't rely on anybody. If they come to help you tomorrow and support you, fine. They don't come to help you tomorrow and support you, you won't die in misery. Keep your friends, keep your church members, keep your neighbors. Be nice to people around you. Let's continue with the talk next week. You understand? My name is Femi Taiwo-Stone. We've run over with 1 minute. Apologies for that. And we'll continue the show next week. My name is Femi Taiwo-Stone. It has been Love Clinic on Radio 1 103.5 FM. 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Tomorrow morning, join me and Amadi Job on Wake Up Naija. Wake Up Naija from 8 o'clock up till 10 o'clock. We'll be here tomorrow by His grace. We'll do She Lagos the Walk. We'll look at Lagos and the workings of Lagos, the great success and leadership position of Lagos. And then we give you Police Diary. When we come back, we give you Area Report. Talk will make sense. When I don't hear that, it's Municipal Review. Omoda Yetun Soebo from Municipal Stand in Ikorodu. Mike Umar will give you Sports Yarns. All of that coming up inside Wake Up Naija tomorrow. Right? So join us. My name is Femi Taiwo-Stone, your love doctor. I'm saying thank you so very, very much for having been part of the show tonight. I'll be expecting you to join me again same time next week, Tuesday, for another beautiful edition of Love Clinic. You didn't call today, no problem. Some people called last week. I know you'll call when the time is ripe. Good morning.